the ice to chill. Damn. They tryna cover it up like a quilt. Rari go skirt on a boy like a kilt. Kept it 100 on paper like Wilt. Tricking it off on a paying a bill. That's just how I do the sauce and the spill. These know how I pop it for real.

0: 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Notorious B.I.G. with The Sky Is The Limit featuring 112. We just getting started, man. Keep it locked. It's The Fight.
1: Let's get it started. Oh, this is that right here.

0: movie is gonna be a scene. All right, R&B voices every day. Big up One Time, big up Keanan, the whole team, Kiehl's, Bodhi, yeah, all my dogs. I'm Ucho on the big event this Friday. Y'all make sure be at R&B voices every day. All right, but before we continue with tonight's show, I'd like to take a moment to acknowledge the heartbreaking tragedy that has touched so many families. Our hearts is heavy as you remember every life that was lost in that plane crash on Independence Day. Families left grieving, friends left with plenty memories, and the community trying to make sense of an imaginable loss, you know what I mean? And this one hit home for me, I ain't gonna lie, especially for me who's supposed to be traveling on that day. And one of my friends also was on that plane, all right? So it kind of hurt me different. He was a loving father, a genuine soul, and someone who left a positive impact on everyone's life who we came in contact with, all right? And it's a real, real sad situation, like I said. And I just want to say this, you know what I mean? We have to appreciate people whilst they're alive. Appreciate your friends. Tell them you love them. You know what I mean? And just keep it 100 with people, because we don't never know the time and the hour when God can call us back. So, condolences to all the families. R.I.P. to my brother DJ Fresh. His legacy will live on. And I'd like to say this. As Bohemians, as people, we have to learn how to... Let me see how I want to say this. We have to learn how to grieve with people, man. We shouldn't be turning anyone's debt into entertainment. Grieve with the family, wish your condolences, and leave it as it is. Alright? We got more music coming your way right after the break. The International Firestorm is about to kick off. Remember, the voice of the bomb is inside the studio, so keep it locked. It's 103.5 The Beat.
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0: Morning Jazz Music is 103.5 The Beat. First half of the International Firestorm with the voice of the Bahamas, 1K Gaza. Yeah, yeah, yeah. I got plenty special guests inside the studio, so don't watch none. Hey, I ain't gonna lie though, we gonna really get into some stuff. Because so much going on right now, but yeah, I ain't gonna lie, like, story after story. And one thing, but y'all, you're gullible, bad, y'all believe everything sometimes. So, I don't know how I want to say this, but I can find a way to say it right now. Hold on. Sometimes the best thing you could ever do is just log out of Facebook, Instagram, 1, 2, 3, what are you? TikTok, all them other things. Because I ain't going to lie, plenty time, it don't be making too much of a sense what people is be getting into and running on. I ain't gonna lie, social media could connect us, but it also could leave us overwhelmed, distracted, and carrying so much emotions that we're never ever.
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2: Oh, I heard I got a new flavor. 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

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Wake up on early morning with double mode Remington. 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

0: 103.5 The Beat, International Firestorm. Yeah, that's a hot one. Real hot one. Alright, I think it's about time I tell you on. I think it's about time I let you on, alright? If you didn't know, now you know. Get ready for August the 14th. It's all about For the Culture Sound Clash. That's right. Myself, my brothers, Outer Road, Mix-a-Lot, King Stutter, Select the 14th. We'll be taking on some of your favorite DJs. You know what I mean? Pusha Jr., Lil Giant, Barry the Pusher, the Legend, and also the upcoming star DJ Rick in a Sound Clash. That's right. It's going down at the National Stadium. All presented by 103.5 The Beat. So y'all know what it is. Guys are gonna represent. I don't wanna say it like this, but I gotta mash up a few of y'all favorite DJs, alright? So come for the movie. Tickets soon go on sale. It's going down at the National Stadium, Old Tracks. Y'all know the old Thomas A. Robinson Stadium. Yeah, right in the front there. That's where the big Sound Clash gonna be going down Friday, August the 14th, all right? Get your Skybox. Hey, listen to me. Make sure, pay for your Skybox. You're going to have the fire torch out there. Horns, bring your horns. Bring the big on, whatever y'all is used to make fire. Yeah, we can need plenty of that, all right? August 14th, For the Culture, Sound Clash, all right? I got more details for it. Y'all just continue listening to 103.5 The Beat, and they're going to update y'all and let y'all know where y'all can get the tickets, how y'all can purchase tables, Skybox, all that good stuff, all right? Come out August the 14th For the Culture Sound Clash, all right? It's going to be crazy. We're going to be right back after the break with the last half of the International Firestorm, all right? Keep it locked. It's 103.5.
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2: Yeah, man, Stefano, I could have listened to the body's DJ. No matter about DJ. Chill it.
0: 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Get ready for it. Baby, you don't have to try to read. August 7th. You know I wanna get it in. Yep. Free admission. All you gotta do is RSVP at dineatoasis.com. Oh yeah. That one for the real R&B lovers, all right?

More than just music, it's 103.5 The Beat. And that's a wrap for the International Firestorm. But before I get up out of the studio, I just want to shine some light on something, alright? Big shout out to the Bahamas female national basketball team. You know what I mean? First game, it was a close game. They lost by 2 points. But they played the other game yesterday, and they definitely put on a show. All I'm saying is, basketball in the Bahamas is real. And a lot of our players who playing on these national teams should be in the NBA or the WNBA, because they really got talent. And I ain't gonna lie, the coaching staff also, I gotta send a big shout out to the coaching staff of the ladies team and the men's basketball team. Y'all doing a good job, and I salute y'all. I ain't gonna lie, proud of y'all. 242 to the world.

Eddie. R&B voices everything. I think that one could be at the flag football field. I if not, I'ma correct it, alright? But just know this Friday, R&B voices everything. And then my good friend slash colleague, DJ Melody, a birthday party is coming up August the 15th. Mocha Melody, that's right, a big birthday party's going down. You definitely want to be there. 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That one for the classic R&B lovers, all hosted by myself, the voice of the Bombers. Music by DJ Tank, DJ Hype, MC Bodie, DJ Melody. Yeah, my whole team gonna be there. And we definitely gonna be putting on a show at Oasis, the ultimate versus experience. And DJ Hype is gonna be inside the voices. All right, so if you love the classic R&B, August

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And if y'all know anything about those Sound Clash, it could get real radical and it could get real personal. So you definitely want to be on the outside to catch the movie and the excitement, all right? 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Big Sound Clash, For The Culture Sound Clash. I feel like killing someone tonight. That's a, yeah. Musically though, musically, all right? Don't get it twisted. Musically, someone will die. I'm out of here though. Peace out. Until tomorrow, I'ma be right back at the same time. Once God spare my life, which in, I know he will.

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0: got catalog, you understand? This is the most human iPod out this moment, okay? He can go all day.
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2: Thinking about the report out of Nassau, Bahamas, I can't shake the image of a 36-year-old man chased through Fox Hill, shots echoing on a Sunday evening. Police say the suspects fled in a silver Nissan Cube, and the investigation is underway after the July 12, 2026 incident. It's chilling, but I'm hoping witnesses come forward quickly. If you were nearby, even a small detail could matter. Communities heal faster when truth surfaces and accountability follows. My thoughts are with his loved ones. Tonight, clear with a low in the low 80s. Tomorrow, sunny, a high in the mid 80s. Currently, 86 in Nassau. 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
2: Thinking about what happened in Nassau, Bahamas has me rattled. Police say a 36-year-old man was chased through Fox Hill on Sunday evening, 12th of July, 2026, with gunmen firing repeatedly before escaping in a silver Nissan Cube. It's chilling to imagine those streets turning into a gauntlet. If you were anywhere near Fox Hill Road or saw that Nissan, please share what you know with police. Communities heal when people step up, look out for each other, and refuse to let fear set the rhythm. Tonight, clear with a low in the low 80s. Tomorrow, sunny with a high in the mid 80s. Currently, 86 in Nassau. 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

0: Y'all get ready to put y'all up on something, man. 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
1: Okay.
0: Especially if you got the fully equipped kit on it, it's woke. 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

0: 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Somebody tell them people Mr. Hem is here.
1: Whoa, whoa, whoa, whoa, whoa, whoa.
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Big Master P vibe, no limit. Ballin' hard on another hemisphere. Somebody tell them people Mr. Hem is here.

0: 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Somebody tell them people Mr. Hem is here.
1: Whoa, whoa, whoa, whoa, whoa, whoa.
0: Mr. Hem is here.
1: Whoa, whoa, whoa, whoa, whoa, whoa.
0: Mr. Hem.
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Like, wait, babe, let me

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1: Reading about Nassau, Bahamas tonight has me rattled. Police say a 36-year-old man was chased through Fox Hill and gunned down, with the shooters escaping in a silver Nissan Cube on Sunday evening, July 12, 2026. That kind of pursuit, with shots fired repeatedly in the street, feels terrifying for everyone nearby. I hope witnesses come forward, cameras help, and investigators get answers quickly. If you're in that area, please look after each other and share anything you saw, even small details, safely. Tonight, clear and a low in the low 80s. Tomorrow, sunny and a high in the mid 80s. Currently, 86 in Nassau. 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

0: 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Here's what's trending in the Bahamas right now.
1: I'm thinking about the report out of Nassau, Bahamas. Police are investigating after a 36-year-old man was fatally shot on Sunday, 12th July, 2026. Witnesses say gunmen chased him through Fox Hill, firing multiple times, then sped off in a silver Nissan Cube. It's chilling, and my heart goes out to anyone shaken by it. I hope detectives get solid leads, dash cams, doorbell footage, anything to help. If you were near Fox Hill that evening, share what you saw. Communities deserve answers and safer streets. Tonight, clear and a low in the low 80s. Tomorrow, sunny, a high in the mid 80s. Currently, 86 in Nassau. 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
1: Big news out of Nassau, Bahamas. Prime Minister Philip Davis just spotlighted the New Providence Gas LNG terminal as the linchpin of a $1.14 billion energy transformation. At the groundbreaking at Clifton Pier, he framed it as a push for energy security, steadier electricity, and a cleaner power mix. I'm curious how quickly reliability gains will show up on household bills and what guardrails will ensure environmental safeguards. Still, a focused plan with clear infrastructure is encouraging, and Clifton Pier now carries big expectations. Today, sunny, a high in the mid-90s. Tonight, clear with a low in the low 80s. Tomorrow, sunny, a high in the mid-80s. Currently, 86 in Nassau. Here's She Bumped Her Head by Young Thug and Chris Brown.
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0: Got it, I smoke it like a train. 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She can't open the doors.
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2: 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The new Providence Gas LNG terminal is set to anchor the government's $1.14 billion energy transformation plan. At the Clifton Pier groundbreaking, he tied it to energy security, steadier electricity, and a cleaner mix. I get the excitement. Reliability has real, everyday value. But I'm also watching the follow-through, transparent costs, timelines, and how local communities benefit. If those pieces land, this could be a defining shift for the islands overall. Today, sunny with a high in the mid-90s. Tonight, clear, a low in the low 80s. Tomorrow, sunny, a high in the mid-80s. Currently, 86 in Nassau. 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

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Used

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1: 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At Clifton Pier's groundbreaking, he tied it to energy security, steadier electricity, and a shift to cleaner power. I get the appeal. LNG can stabilize the grid while renewables scale. 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If Philip Davis delivers transparent milestones, local jobs, and real reliability gains, this terminal could be a meaningful bridge. Today, sunny eye, a high in the mid-90s. Tonight, clear with a low in the low 80s. Tomorrow, sunny and a high in the mid-80s. Currently 86 in Nassau. Here's Pop That Thang by Dabba B.
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1: Listening to Prime Minister Philip Davis at Clifton Pier, I could feel the ambition behind the new Providence Gas LNG terminal. He framed it as the centerpiece of a $1.14 billion energy transformation plan, and that scale matters for Nassau, Bahamas. He spoke about stronger energy security, steadier electricity, and a real push toward cleaner power. A groundbreaking is symbolic, sure, but it's also a promise to households and businesses tired of outages and high costs. Now the question is execution, timelines, transparency, and benefits reaching everyone. Today, sunny and a high in the mid-90s. Tonight, clear with a low in the low 80s. Tomorrow, sunny with a high in the mid-80s. Currently, 86 in Nassau. Here's Mr. Him by T.I.
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1: Whoa, whoa, whoa, whoa, whoa, whoa.
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think she mean when she driving the sport. 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
1: In Nassau, Bahamas, Prime Minister Philip Davis framed the new Providence Gas LNG terminal at Clifton Pier as the keystone of a $114 billion energy transformation, promising stronger energy security, steadier electricity, and a cleaner power mix. I picture that groundbreaking, cranes poised, and a timeline that actually holds. The stakes are real: fuel costs, outages, and resilience in storm season. If Davis delivers transparent milestones and community benefits, this terminal could shift the country's energy story from strain to stability for families nationwide. Today, sunny with a high in the mid-90s. Tonight, clear, a low in the low 80s. Tomorrow, sunny, and a high in the mid-80s. Currently, 86 in Nassau. 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
3: Shorty said she coming with a bread trip, cause she saw a young brother pull up in the Rover. 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
1: Listening to Philip Davis at Clifton Pier, I could feel the ambition. Anchoring the $1.14 billion energy transformation around the New Providence Gas LNG terminal. In Nassau, Bahamas, that signals a bet on stronger energy security and steadier electricity while nudging the grid toward cleaner power. Groundbreakings can be ceremonial, but this one sounded operational. Pipes, timelines, accountability. If the terminal delivers as promised, homes and businesses might finally see reliability match the rhetoric, and the country could gain room to invest in renewables next. Today, sunny with a high in the mid-90s. Tonight, clear with a low in the low 80s. Tomorrow, sunny with a high in the mid-80s. Currently 86 in Nassau. 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

Agua, Bonjour, Signora, no copisa inglesa. 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

0: you could put me any place on the map, cause I'm him. 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Somebody tell them people Mr. Hem is here.
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3: This is your Eyewitness News headlines and weather for Wednesday, July 15th. Good day, Bahamas. I'm Natario McKinsey. Here's what's topping news. Crash investigators say the Flamingo Air flight was preparing to land when it went down in Andrews, killing all 10 people on board on Independence Day. Chief Investigator Kendall Dorsett Jr. of the Aircraft Accident Investigation Authority says the aircraft's landing gear and flaps were extended at the time of the crash, as key parts of the aircraft, including its engines, are set to be sent to the United States for further examination. A preliminary report on that fatal crash is expected within 30 days. Meantime, Bahamas Power and Light says a cable fault along the Blue Hill and Store Road corridors behind the extended outages affecting parts of southwestern New Providence. Chief Operating Officer Anthony Christie said on Tuesday that crews had located the fault and were actively carrying out repairs to restore power to affected customers. And Deputy Prime Minister and Minister of Education Chester Cooper says the 300 teachers being recruited from Ghana will receive the same contracts and benefits as Bahamian educators. Cooper says the government is close to concluding an agreement with the Bahamas Union of Teachers following progress on key financial terms. He says the recruitment effort is part of the government's urgent response to address the ongoing teacher shortage. Well, that's a look at your news headlines. A check on weather is next. A heat advisory remains in effect for the entire Bahamas, and a dust advisory remains in effect for all islands of the Bahamas, as well as the Turks and Caicos Islands. Strengthening high pressure and a plume of Saharan dust will promote hot, hazy weather across the country. The daytime high is expected to get up to 95 degrees Fahrenheit or 35 degrees Celsius. 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For more details of today's top stories, log on to our website, ewnews.com. 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Once again, I'm Natario McKinsey. Have a great day, everyone.
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think I know. Top of the morning, each and all lock and loaded. Scissor. Yeah, that's how we kicking things off with the snooze. But don't hit the snooze. I repeat, do not hit the snooze. You know you got to get to go where you got to go. So get up and go and just don't hit the damn snooze, okay? I'm just saying. 8 minutes past the 7 o'clock hour on the AM side, 15th day, 7 month, 2026. Yours truly, Joe Kools. I am in the building. And you know what? I am prepared to wild the hell out. It's a Wednesday. What the hell? Let's wild out. Hit me up. Shout out to Quest. All that good stuff. I am working this morning, and I would like to look busy. So 323-777-5, 323-777-5, or you can hit me on the personal. I'm trying to get my battery up right now. 44 Kools, 44 K-O-O-L-Z.

0: Sinjano B. Yeah, this homegrown flavor right here. I gotta bust this one. Why? I just felt like it. It's the Morning Grind. Morning Show.
1: B-Day. Top of the morning, take out.

I'm only joking. It's the Morning Grind Morning Show. Top of the morning once again, each and all locked and loaded. Yours truly, Joe Cools. I'm in the building. You know what time it is. And if you don't know, it's the perfect time for me to let you know. 20 minutes past the 7 o'clock hour on the AM side, 15th day, 7th month, 2026. Take your time out there. Drive with extreme caution and care as you head on into McDonald's and get your breakfast on this morning. I told you they got steak, and you could pair that up with whatever you like. They got the eggs up in there, the McBiscuit, the McGriddle. You can also have it as a big breakfast, all right? So shout out to McDonald's, making it all possible still, okay? Yeah. And in the meantime, between time, you know what? There's so many AI-generated stuff going on nowadays that, yes, I do scroll. And when I do scroll, some stuff, when I see it, I be like, yeah. And, it wasn't until it actually made the news and I got to watch it on the news that I was like, oh. I don't know if anybody heard about this granddad and his grandson. They were in Yellowstone Park. Yes, they were in Yellowstone Park. And granddad says that every year he takes his grandson to Yellowstone Park and they take a hike. All right. Now, here's where it went crazy. You got a cameraman taking a camera in the back of this bison. All right. Now, I don't know if you know what a bison is, but a bison is a very, very, very large damn bull. Let me put it like

0: that. Anyways, cut a long story short. There was a bison about 100 yards away from the grandfather and the grandson. The grandfather and the grandson thought that they were in perfect distance because at Yellowstone Park, they encourage you to be at least 75 yards away from any of the live animals, okay? So they were 100 yards. They were pretty good until the bison actually got up. And when the bison got up, I don't know what he was dealing with, but all I know is he started rushing. And he started rushing the grandfather and the grandson. Now, here's where it gets interesting. You see them two actually walk off, right? Well, kind of run off and are nervous. And then they go around this little bush situation. Apparently, during that time, that's when the grandfather gave his grandson instructions. Hey, you go this way. I'm going to go back out so that I can distract him so you could be safe. And hopefully, he'll follow me and run away. Well, that's what the hell happened. All right, the grandson got away. And he damn sure did follow the granddad. And when he hit the granddad, I talk about he pick him up and it was a tree there. And the granddad went over the tree and came back down. All right. Granddad right now, cut a long story short, is still alive. All right. So we're going to give grandpa one hell of a day. That's one hell of a day for a 65-year-old. He suffered a couple broken bones and his leg was fractured in about four places. But he's alive. And the great thing about it is he said that when the actual bison did hit him and he was on the ground, the bison was kind of standing over him. And at that point in time, he really, really, really was in fear of his life. But he was so happy that the bison just decided to run away. Oh, man. You could imagine. You know what? I don't even want to imagine. My lights was off all day yesterday, so I wouldn't imagine nothing right now. But current. It's the Board and Grind Morning Show.
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That's just how I do the sauce and the spill. 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

0: something, something, whatever they like he's saying. Top of the morning, once again, it's yours truly, Joe Cools in the building. Got the water tanker, so you know we're going to turn all the way up. It's your morning grind, morning show. And FYI, yesterday was that day. You know, when certain things happen and certain amount of time passes, like you almost kind of forget the stories and what the hell happened. Y'all remember before, you know what? I should just leave this alone because I'm still trying to get to the United States. I'm just saying, all right? But I will say it like this. I don't know if y'all remember one of the many court cases that today's President Trump had before he was actually... That's the crazy part. Before he was actually voted in. All right. And one of the cases, actually, he lost. Yeah. Now, he lost the case, right? But let's put it like this. He owed this lady some money. And he was dragging his foot on paying her, right? And he finally basically was ordered to pay her because all the avenues that he tried were exhausted. He tried to appeal it, but then they were like, nah, son, that's not happening. Now, here's the crazy thing about it, right? She was awarded like $83 million, all right? Now, he only gave her $5.62 million because that's all he needed to pay at this particular time, all right? Now, here's where it gets really tricky with this situation. Because I don't know if you remember this, but he was found guilty unanimously for liable for sex abuse and defamation. Okay? Now, he only won the case because of the fact that in the state of New York, the technicality is what won the case. All right? But I look at this situation like an OJ case. Like, this case was a real OJ case. Now, I could be wrong, but this is my two cents. You know, like, how if you ask a certain person, like, hey, you think OJ was guilty? You think OJ did it? Certain people would be like, And then certain people would be like, but, nah. Yeah. All right. This one of those situations. He lost the criminal case, just like OJ. He won the criminal case, so you don't get to go to jail, just like OJ. But you still had to pay for the damages that you caused because of what happened. So in other words, if the glove does not fit, you must acquit. You could add it up and sprinkle however you want to sprinkle it, but I'm just saying, that's the president we vote. Well, not we, but that's who was voted in.
1: Why with the tanker? The girls them we are sponsor. Our career, me say no boy can anchor. Serious, we serious, make them know we are no ramper. We go on the street, we respond for. Hey, me just watch how the tanker them from the king of representing. Let's go make it, man.
0: Oh, you just coming out the gate, but just like that. Everything cool. If you on the road, take your time. Hey, Alive is celebrating 10 years. 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I'll tell you more about that. And FYI, shouts out to you, and you for locking in. And always, you know what I'm saying, ride with us on the Morning Grind Morning Show, okay? 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All right, War Tanker. I ain't talking no more. Let's do this. Let's go.

right, glad you pull it up, because I ain't have no money for the money pull up. Hey, in the meantime, between time, a little bit more time left. I'm just saying, it's your Morning Grind, Morning Show.

0: Oh, I hit him low. You hit the wrong damn button, soldier. Top of the morning once again to each and all locked and loaded McDonald's making all of this possible. Breakfast, lunch, or dinner. Stop on in. Get your Mickey D's on this morning still, all right? And FYI, don't be scared. Don't be scared. But yes, I say don't be scared. Anyway, in the meantime, we got to pause for the cause, all right? And I tell you, Alive said that it is good to be alive. They trying to hook you up with a 2026 Toyota Razor. Yeah, for real. And they also got some Samsung Galaxies that they will give you also. So stop on in. 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And you know what they told me to tell you? 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We got to pause for the cause. Shouts at the Bombers Wholesale Agency, always holding us down as well. Stop on in and get your Ocean Spray Cranberry. 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
3: This is your Eyewitness News headlines and weather for Wednesday, July 15th. Good day, Bahamas. I'm Notario McKenzie. Here's what's topping news. Crash investigators say the Flamingo Air flight was preparing to land when it went down in Andrews, killing all 10 people on board on Independence Day. Chief Investigator Kendall Dorsett Jr. of the Aircraft Accident Investigation Authority says the aircraft's landing gear and flaps were extended at the time of the crash, as key parts of the aircraft, including its engines, are set to be sent to the United States for further examination. A preliminary report on that fatal crash is expected within 30 days. Meantime, Bahamas Power and Light says a cable fault along the Blue Hill and Store Road corridors behind the extended outages affecting parts of southwestern New Providence. Chief Operating Officer Anthony Christie said on Tuesday that crews had located the fault and were actively carrying out repairs to restore power to affected customers. And Deputy Prime Minister and Minister of Education Chester Cooper says the 300 teachers being recruited from Ghana will receive the same contracts and benefits as Bahamian educators. Cooper says the government is close to concluding an agreement with the Bahamas Union of Teachers following progress on key financial terms. He says the recruitment effort is part of the government's urgent response to address the ongoing teacher shortage. Well, that's a look at your news headlines. A check on weather is next. A heat advisory remains in effect for the entire Bahamas, and a dust advisory remains in effect for all islands of the Bahamas, as well as the Turks and Caicos Islands. Strengthening high pressure and a plume of Saharan dust will promote hot, hazy weather across the country. The daytime high is expected to get up to 95 degrees Fahrenheit or 35 degrees Celsius. 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For more details of today's top stories, log on to our website, ewnews.com. 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Have a great day, everyone.
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4: Tristan Pien.

For the poor, the sick, R.I.P. Yes, I am saying it legit. R.I.P. the Fountain Mojo. I just actually was scrolling just now and just saw that and I was like, wow, wow. And then immediately, I thought of the time that, I'll tell you the story. Top of the morning to each and all, locked and loaded. 11 minutes past 8 o'clock hour on the AM side, 15th day, 7th month, 2026. I'm just getting the information that yesterday, Fountain Mojo passed due to heart complications. And it kind of hit different because I can actually say that I more than met the guy. I more than met the man, I should say. On the way to Africa, we had a layover, 15-hour layover in Morocco, and we ended up in the same circle, and for the whole 15 hours, we were chopping it up, like he basically was, I was with my brother AI, and like we were watching videos on his phone, and he was showing us like the shows, and we really got to know each other. You know what I mean? And then when we were headed to Africa, because he was doing a show in Africa, we had more jokes and comedy on the plane. And it was just like a vibe. You know what I mean? Like we met him in that moment. We vibed. We connected. And it was all love. So this actually caught me off guard. Like, wow. And I know what you're like in mind. So if that's what you want to attach to this story, it don't matter to me. You know what I'm saying? That's a real story. Oh, man. Yeah, R.I.P. the Fountain Mojo. Shout out to the Lady Tan. Lady Tan say, wow, yeah, wow, yeah. Matter of fact, since you got a request time, let me gather my thoughts and get it all together right now. Bust your request right quick, all right? So in the meantime, it's man time. Hold firm. Yours truly, Joe Cools, holding on the fort. War Tank is in the boot, so you know for sure we're going to turn up in a little while. It's the Morning Grind. Morning show, Caribbean Wines and Spirits reminds you to do it safe and responsibly. Monument is on the shelves. Go get it.

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0: I walk out for one damn second, and you could no longer afford. Everything cool. Top of the morning, once again, to each and all lock and loaded. It's the Morning Grind, Morning Show. Yours truly, Joe Cools. I'm in the building. And FYI, the war tank is in the building as well, so we're going to set it all the way off, because it's a hump day. Yeah. All right. Who all was affected by that power outage yesterday? Y'all ain't got to talk. All of y'all ain't got to talk at one damn time, you know. I mean, my gosh. But I was at a point where, as BPL, I can be real. Y'all got to start making these statements just a bit earlier. Now, maybe y'all have a hotline number that you could call or whatever. And I don't know that number. But y'all got to start putting this number in the atmosphere, because honestly speaking, right? Boy, like after, I think there should be some type of timeline, all right? You get a 4-hour grace period because that's the load shedding time anyway, 4 hours. But after 4 hours, I think there should be some type of announcement to let us know that, you know what, there's continued delays going on until we fix whatever it is, you know, whatever the slip, because I don't think y'all understand. People without generators, when the power goes off, every little noise sound like the current turned back on, you know. Like, for real. Like, you be home and you just, that sound like the fridge. No, that ain't in the fridge. Like, no. And then it's like the whole damn day went past and there was no announcement. It was like, okay, all right. I guess whatever y'all dealing with, y'all have it sorted out for the nighttime. And then the nighttime was passing, and it was like, okay, I'm glad I made the decision to just abort mission and just, you know what I'm saying, do what I had to do. But I kept checking the cameras to make sure that, you know what I mean, current was on before I actually headed back in the area. And it was like, nah. And then right about 4-something, nah, it was after 4-something, because I was leaving the spot. Anyway, I read it on too much. BPL, man, give us a little update, man. I mean, I don't think it'd hurt. You know what I mean? You could even just get on that Marco alert text. You know what I mean? Just do a little mass, little text. Hey, bear with us. Couple of wires done get whatever, or it was an accident, or we run out of gas, or, you know, just put something in there. Just to ease the tension, because I learned a couple of new curse words yesterday just because of y'all and this power outage, all right? And I don't have a problem learning new stuff. It's just these damn curse words. I just want to, you know, yeah. Anyway, War Tank is in the building. And there's a whole lot going on with this Facebook situation. But I ain't here to talk about it, because I can just leave that one right where it's at on Facebook. And for all those who commenting and doing what they doing, I ain't gonna lie, but I shout out to everybody who sent me all the gossip and all the tea, but I mean, like, y'all, thank you for keeping me up to date. As a matter of fact, send me some more.
1: The Beat.
2: In a world ruled by rhythm, one name commands the sound. This is not a set. This is a story. Feel the pulse. Embrace the journey.

0: morning show. Oh. Big up Caribbean wines and spirits.
1: In the second segment.
0: Sound like they ain't got all the tea soldier.
1: I don't know why people send me things, but I view this before.
0: Wait, it's one of them whereas, but I couldn't believe all of this was going on. And yeah. I really didn't. Because when I saw it the first, you know, like when you see something and you try to be like, all right, I can just walk past this because I don't really want to, I can't unsee it no more.
1: But then you walk past it, you look down the road, it's more.
0: Boy.
1: I'll be talking about it later. I'll give you the clean version of the story. But shout out, I got new friends, Marcus. I have new friends. Shout out to the whole entire water and sewage family.
0: I hear you was partying with them. I got pictures and all.
1: They blocked the road off.
0: Yeah, I saw that. I was from early
1: Shell,
0: from around six.
1: To the light. I never knew that much people work for the company like that big staff.
0: They are
1: big staff. So shout out to the Mr. GM, the CFO. The entire structure, from inside, outside, the construction crew, big up everybody that makes sure make sure the water flows. Shout out to all the water and sewage family. I call this mix the water and sewage. I mix the whole mix. So big party. Let's go.
0: Bob, that's what's up.
1: Mr. Johnson, you might go a little overtime. That's a ducket for my little thing. Go safe. He's partners, but I can take the bill for us.
0: Appreciate that, man. Appreciate that still. Hey, in the meantime, it's meantime. If you don't know, we're going to turn this radio all the way upside down, all right? So you can tell a friend, text a friend. This is what we do Monday to Friday. Compliments of Caribbean Wines and Spirits. They always holding us down. And I am here to let you know that you could get some sampling action going on. If you haven't got it as yet or tasted it as yet, I'm talking about the Monument, all right? The newest drink on the market. All you got to do is get a little bit of chill in the system and then you are good to go. Or if you want to drink it warm, you could go ahead that way. But in the meantime, between time, War Tanker! All right.
2: Listen, God. My God. Because you break up water and switch. 50th anniversary. Listen. The people who I know is go home early. I literally sit there and watch them party. I then be gone at a certain time myself. Listen to me. You break up the party. If you do this at the 50th anniversary, I don't want to see what you do December 11th. My God. You just make music? Oh, God. Walk, boy.
0: All right, then. Hey, water and sewage.

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Caribbean Wines and Spirits holding us down.

0: Thank you, sir. 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
1: Fatty tall, neat braces. 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
0: And they say crab walking around this month. 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
1: you? 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
2: 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Say yes again. Grand Spell.
0: Here we go.
2: Southside. Egana, South Africa.
1: Punish them.
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0: P.I.O.
1: All right, it's time for the mad guitar time now.
2: Fool them much and tough and lip.
1: Good morning, going on the Miss Ice. 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
0: Yippee-yi-yo, yippee-yi-yo, yeah.

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1: 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Who you calling it?
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1: Me need to see every y'all do something for me on the fucking weekend. 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
0: Oh, bala!
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0: When you show up to work, that's how you supposed to show up to work, Tank. 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I'm proud of you.
1: Morning, good morning, good morning. My favorite DJ would just take me to work every morning.
2: Yeah.
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2: Ladies and gentlemen, boys and girls, that mix will be sold for $29. Not any joking. If you want the free mix, you just got to wait for Tank to mix it down, and then after that, he'll send it to me. I'll send it to whoever hit me up, just like that, free of charge, all right? And you could also tap in while you're at it, CaribbeanWinesAndSpirits.com. They got the Monument. That's the newest kid on the block, all right? You definitely want to check it out. 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And if you look at the can, it celebrates our Bahamian culture. That's why it's a monument, all right? Tell a friend, text a friend. They hold us down each and every Monday to Friday.
4: Shout out to all the dancers. I see people sending me voice notes. They can play orgas. Some of y'all are scared to play voice notes live. Second, listen. After the commercial break. Shout out once again. Shout out to the whole Water and Switch family. That's my first time in a long time. I've been with Daddy years ago. And that's my first time by myself.
2: That's what's
4: playing
2: up
4: for them. So it's a good look. New communication with Dad Brooklyn and new friendships.
2: That's what it is.
4: 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Pick up everyone in the organization. It was a good look yesterday.
2: So what you trying to say? Do you get free water now?
4: No, man.
2: Bloody joking.
4: No, the boy don't set up. Shout out to from the GM straight down to every person that makes the company run.
2: Amen.
4: On a daily basis. And shout out to my friends. I see my friends messaging me. I will be in Canada next week. I wouldn't say the day. That's a free commercial. But I tell you what, I'll be next week. Next week, I'll be in Canada. For those who listen anywhere in the world. The mix is called The Water and Switch Mix. 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You're late for work for 8:30. 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

Sean Tullivan, that one Offset on the track as well. FYI, 15 minutes past 9 o'clock hour on the AM side. It's the 15th day. Wow. Yeah. 7 months, 2026. Shots at each and all locked and loaded to your morning grind, morning show. And I figure that I'm going to need myself a co-host. Yeah. Because I'm just finding out via a friend, a good friend at that, that BPL actually does have a hotline, and they do update it and give you all the information that you need when you actually request it. So that in itself is a beautiful thing, all right? So in the meantime, between time, shuts it each and all, lock and load it. And FYI, I guess I'll bust another song to give my special guests time to set up and all that type of good stuff, because we got special guests in studio. And happy birthday to anybody celebrating a birthday today as well, all right? Yes, yes, yes. And you ain't got to worry about it. The more time can lining up the thing right now. What thing that is, that's the mix, okay? And as soon as he have it all lined up, he'll send it to me, and then I'll send it to you, and just like that, we'll get it all going still, okay? All right? To me, and then I'll send it to you, and just like that, we'll get it all going still, okay? All right? So hold

0: That's the Dex and Dops right there. 20 minutes past the 9 o'clock hour on the AM side. Yours truly, Joe Coos. I'm in the building. And FYI, I told you I got special guests up in here as well. She done set up the camera. Now we are good to go. So I'm going to say good morning and establish protocol. My name is Joe Coos, madam, and you are?
1: Good morning, Joe Coos. This is Chewa, your one and only good Zumba instructor amongst our 2x2 Zumba community.
0: All right, that's what's up. Zumba!
1: Yeah.
0: When I think of Zumba now, I think of it like, you know what I'm saying? Y'all be doing like some halfway sexy dancing and stuff going on.
1: Man, you know, we're very expressive in what we do. And Zumba has been a real dance art form that has taken taken years to get where it is. But yeah. Oh my gosh, everybody's moving. Everybody's shaking. We're talking about developing rhythm and really burning some serious calories at the same time.
0: Oh, okay, so you're burning calories at the same. I thought y'all was just dancing out there.
1: I mean, you know, back in the day when we was in school, you'd be all what, sweaty up, right? Yeah. But we focus on dancing. We focus on toning. We really focus on torching calories because it's an art form that really was originally a Latin-based form. But now we have evolved it to where it's all genres. We're talking about soca, dancehall, reggae. And of course, our Bahamian Junkanoo, and even too, our Bahamian Nice and Rake and Scrape.
0: So you know, they're Rake and Scraping and Zumba in the same damn time.
1: Oh, we'd be over there smashing roach and things
0: like
1: that.
0: Exactly. Yes, I that was a good example. You done this before. Oh man, Zumba, that's what's up. And the 242 is on a whole nother level. And what's actually going on?
1: So, first and foremost, happy independence to our beautiful islands of the Bahamas. We are celebrating 53 years. And I am here today to talk to you about our 242 Zumba community and our fourth annual independence concert. All right. If you haven't been there last year, I could tell you one thing. If you haven't bought your tickets as yet, $15 in advance. We have a few more days to go. This is going to be on Saturday at 8 o'clock. The doors open.

0: The show starts 8:30 sharp. Last year, we had about 320 participants in that Anatole Rogers Hall.
1: Wow.
0: So we got a whole lineup for you.
1: That's a lot of Zumbrin.
0: That's a lot of Zumbrin. And the thing about it is, if you get it, you get it. And if you don't know how to dance, it's not about just being so focused on the routines. It's really about continuous movement.
1: Yeah.
0: It's aerobic and anaerobic workout. You're getting your heart rates literally elevated. You're shaking, you're toning, you're squatting, you're kicking.
1: Mm.
0: You know, sometimes we get down the ground, we doing those. Like, yeah, the girls seem to be shaking.
1: Uh-huh.
0: And the guys seem to be participating. So the ones who know.
1: We talking about the ladies now.
0: We can talk about the ladies' rules. But you know, I just want y'all to know that it's for everybody. And that's the thing. It's not just for the gals. It's for the guys too. Because the guys them who's one, you know, get on
1: the board. Hold on now, pause.
0: The ones them. I don't know about the ones.
1: Okay,
0: you know.
1: Already
0: so,
1: messing around.
0: Yeah, you know. Because I'm saying, you know.
1: I was mentioning you was there doing the dance and that's what caused it.
0: And
1: you
0: now,
1: know what I'm saying?
0: Bye,
1: yeah, you
0: bye, go bye, ahead. Bye.
1: That's cool. Look, go ahead.
0: So this year we're going to have our fourth annual event. And it's going to be at Anatole Rogers. And we're going to be hosted by the one and the only Ebony. This is our fourth year and we're so grateful to have her with us again. And truthfully, we have so many different performers that are going to be joining us. We're going to have the one and only Miss Bodine, okay? We're also going to have Miss Aisha, all right?
1: All right.
0: We're also going to have Miss Wendy on the lineup. Miss What You Know About It. Miss Walkout.
1: Okay.
0: Right, exactly. So We are going to have a real variety of artists, just to name a few. And plus, we want to ensure that we highlight a lot of our vendors who are going to be at the event. It's a wonderful, wonderful experience, and we're going to have so many things on sale. So first and foremost, we're going to have, let's first and foremost shout out to our sponsors, Lightburn Trading Limited and Kiki Baraka's Properties. And so we're going to have also 9 local businesses and vendor pop-ups in our village. So we're going to have Jewel Me Lux, we're going to have the Nut Bar, we're going to have so many other sponsors that are going, so many other vendors that are going to be participating. So what you want to know about this school? Tell me what I need to tell you.
1: Well, honestly, my eyes are closed right now, and I'm just picturing all your ladies zumbering, but.
0: Man.
1: Yes, woman. Yes,
0: yeah,
1: woman.
0: Yeah, yeah. Okay. So let me.
1: No, don't wake me up.
0: Well, I can't have you sleeping in the building, but I can tell you one thing. We have a real community of instructors. We've partnered together, and it's been a delight to work with them all, because what we wanted to do is create some unisons when it comes to the routines and making sure that everybody feels comfortable and familiar. Because truthfully, your routines are your own in your class as you lead your class.
1: Yeah.
0: But what we wanted to do is make it a little uniform. So when we all doing, down
1: Step
0: on
1: out.
0: Bay. Exactly.
1: Yeah.
0: When we all on down on bay, when we all doing full performance, we all know exactly what's going on.
1: Right.
0: And so we have several different instructors that are part of the community. Shout outs to our instructors. We have Miss Deidre. We have also to Vanessa, Tiana. We have Jason. We also have Allie. We have Ashley. We have Lauren. We have myself, Chewa, and we have Mac. And it's been a pleasure. So if you have, and we have Rondi. I'm so sorry, Rondi. Let me make sure we get that in there. So we have several different locations throughout the week. So today, for instance, we have classes at TA Thompson, TG Glover. And we also have class at Columbus Primary. So myself, I'll be leading at Columbus Primary this evening at 6 p.m. Mac will be leading at TG Glover, let's clarify. And then also to Rondi will be at Doris Johnson today. So that's just an example. But we have classes throughout the entire week. And honestly, when we talk about getting down on the ground, everybody really, really takes their time. They really, really just go ahead and engage one another. It's very delightful. You know, it's very refreshing. You
1: right.
0: walk out there.
1: Sweaty.
0: Sweaty like a dog. Sweaty like a dog.
1: All
0: every
1: right.
0: worker.
1: Let everybody know that after all of this during the week that y'all hooking up on the weekend, and it's going to be a big party.
0: Mm-hmm.
1: Let everybody know the information one more time.
0: All right. So we're going to be, the doors open at 8 o'clock, and the event starts at 8:30. We're going to be at Anatole Rogers, okay?
1: That's AM or PM?
0: That is AM. We jamming first thing in the morning. We trying to get the
1: Just making sure.
0: Oh, we trying to start the morning off right.
1: Yeah, I might have been trying to start night off right.
0: Well, you know what? We have an end of year event for that one. So, you know, y'all stay tuned.
1: All right, so 8 a.m. in the morning, Anatole Rogers.
0: Anatole Rogers, $15 in advance. And so you can go to any one of our instructors. And I would advise you go to our 242 Zumba community page if you want to get more information, if you want to be able to get your tickets in advance. For $20 at the door, and we are going to be rocking.
1: That's what's up, Miss Zumba. I won't mess your name up. You know I ain't gonna dance soon.
0: But I know a little hooked on phonics gone a long way back in the day.
1: Yeah.
0: So I am one of your Zumba instructors and wellness coach, Chewa.
1: There you go. All right. Chewa, thank you very much for coming in this morning and giving us all this great info.
0: Thank you.
1: Have a good Zumba morning.
0: Hey.
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0: 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Somebody tell them people Mr. Him is here.
1: Whoa, whoa, whoa, whoa, whoa, whoa.
0: Mr. Him is here.
1: Whoa, whoa, whoa, whoa, whoa,
2: whoa.
0: Mr. Him.
2: Mr. Him, T.I. on that one right there still, all right? 35 minutes past the 9 o'clock hour on the AM side. Yours truly, Joe Cools. I'm in the building. And it's the 15th day. 7 months, 2026. Drive with extreme caution and care. Take your damn time out there, all right? And what time can you send me the mix yet? For all those who hit me up, Cools better mix. I ain't get it yet. So as soon as I get it, I'll send it to you, all right? That's how it is, and that's how it's got to be. Now, since I've been trying to learn this Lady Lim, we've been talking the whole damn time. And since she's still here, and I still don't know the damn name,
3: yeah.
2: Well, I got it. But then
3: Of course, hey, you just want to be courteous and you want to make sure you don't mess it up. Because, you know, being Miss Weezy, Weezy.
2: Yeah, you know what I'm saying? Yes. And then, you know, the last you want to do it. All right, sweet girl.
3: Yeah, right. Keep it neutral. Sweet boy, sweet girl. Ain't nothing like being a baby.
2: Yeah, all right, sweet girl.
3: Just in case. Like, you need that one just in case.
2: Oh, man. But FYI, it is definitely all about Zumba, all right? So once again, let everybody know what's going on this Saturday. Oh, you had some other stuff that you wanted to put in the atmosphere, right?
3: Well, we just wanted to make sure we go ahead and highlight all our vendors. We wanted to definitely put a special thank you out to our sponsors. And we wanted to make sure that, you know, sometimes we like to give away a little free thing. So I got to put a little few things in there. Well, free things. We're talking about tickets now. Hey, guess what? Those are just as valuable. I can use one $15 saving, $20 saving right now. Tell me, Mom, Cools. That's one breakfast. That's one lunch. Guess what? That dollar gets stretched.
2: Hey, there's an update. My mind going the wrong way. You better stay focused.
3: 2 gallons
2: Continue
3: of
2: talking. 2 gallons of gas.
3: That's 2 gallons of gas. Nobody over here, but I'm being economic. So, again, my name is Chewa Ferguson. I am one of your 242 Zumba community instructors, and we are here to talk about our 242 Zumba Community Independence Concert 2026. This is our fourth year, and we're going to be at Anatole Rogers High School. If you haven't been a part of this jam before, want to see? Save your spot. Get your tickets now, because we had 300 people last year, and we want to make sure that you don't miss out. We got space in the hall, but I can tell you one thing. It's really a real shakedown by the time you get in there. So we have so many of our different Zumba instructors are going to be leading and highlighting all of our favorite Bahamian hits. We wanted to really do a tribute to our independence, happy 53rd independence to our beautiful islands of the Bahamas, okay? And so we have our different instructors. Let me give it from head to toe. We have Allie, we have Ashley, we have Lauren. We have Mac, we have Rondi, we have Vanessa, we have Deidre. We also have myself, Chewa. We have Tiana, okay? We have Jason, and I think that's, and Mac, all right?
2: All right.
3: Yeah. And Mac. Okay? So, and it's going to be hosted by our wonderful host, Ebony, for the fourth time, and we're so grateful to have her on board. And we're going to have live performances by, we have Miss Wendy. All right. We have Miss Bodine. We have Miss Ebony. Okay. And we have Miss Elsha. All right. And we are going to be rocking and rolling. And we want to go ahead and do a special shout out to many of our different vendors that are going to be in the building. We have Kaizen by Della. We have Healthier Choices. 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
2: All right.
3: So if you haven't been a part of the Zumba community until now,
2: it's time to shake that buttocks.
3: Yeah, it's time to shake that leg. It's time to throw them legs in the air, get down on the ground.
2: No. It's a hump day. You're going too far. You're coming into what?
3: Ain't that what I'm saying?
2: Hey, we're talking Zumba, madam. Hey, in the meantime, once again, that's going on this Saturday, all right? And FYI, let me put it in the atmosphere. Stop on and get your Dunkin' Donuts on, all right? The Bahamas runs on Dunkin', all right? And that is a beautiful thing because they got all type of locations in your area. If you're on the west side, they got one. East side, they got one. In town, they got one. So stop and get the Dunkin' Donuts. And FYI, I am trying to get my special on the board, the Joe Cool Special. So when you go to Dunkin' Donuts, ask for the Joe Cool Special. Two old-fashioned donuts and iced tea.
3: So I should have come in here with two old fashions and iced tea.
2: You trying to?
3: Just trying to make sure I stay on the right side.
2: You on the good side?
3: I know.
2: Yeah, man, you done do all that talking? Any extra talking?
3: Yeah.
2: You want to be on a better side than that?
3: Come on, let me go get that Dunkin' right now.
2: Girl, I shimo. You're coming in hot again. You're coming in hot. All right, in the meantime, between time, I guess we got our double shot artists up and coming still. But real quick, let me let you know what day it is, because that's what I does around here still, all right? Today is National Hot Dog Day. Hot dogs, they call those glizzies nowadays. And according to my Jamaican friends, the ladies to be exact, you can't be eating a hot dog the way you used to eat a hot dog no more. Like, I don't know in Jamaica, but they get different rules for different...
3: You gotta break everything in
2: half. Yeah.
3: You gotta break it in half.
2: You can't be just holding a hot dog, visually.
3: Toss it in the hand like you eat popcorn and be like, shake it around.
2: You know, I was at the club the other day, you know what I mean? The fruit guy came, I got me a little fruit salad, you know what I mean? I had the banana. So I go to peel the banana to eat it the old school Bahamian way. The lady look at me and she goes,
3: break it off.
2: Yeah, and I damn sure did break it off. I was like, pause with you, baby. I pause it with you.
3: Oh, God.
2: Today is National Gummy Worm Day.
3: Okay. I like a little gummy bear. A little gummy worm, yeah.
2: I like the sweet and sour. They got to be sweet and sour. With a little powder on it. Mm-hmm, you know what I'm saying? Those are the good ones. If it ain't sweet and sour.
3: Yeah. And we want no on-brown. We want no off-brown.
2: I don't know what the brand is nowadays.
3: I don't want to shout them out.
2: Everything price going up, but I'll take whatever I could get at this point.
3: You know, Jolie ain't doing nothing for us, but you know, shout out to little Jolie. Jolie is
2: Today is National Clean Beauty Day. Mm. What the hell is clean beauty?
3: Clean beauty? I would think it's that fresh face, that fresh, you know, step outside. Like, how you walking out today, clean beauty, you know? Just gorgeous, just beautiful.
2: I ain't got no money, you know, miss.
3: I...
2: Because you, I don't know if you're trying to butter me up for something, but I can tell you now, I don't have no money. All right?
3: Because you can't take a compliment. Men have to be complimented too. They're not used to being complimented, but men got to be complimented too.
2: Yeah, but I can take a compliment when they actually do something. Mm-hmm. All right? I wash my face. You barely caught a cool who brushes teeth. My current was off until 5 o'clock this morning, you know.
3: No, man.
2: Yes, woman. I was off until 5 o'clock this morning.
3: That's why you was talking about the BPL hotline.
2: Yeah.
3: But you know they got a little WhatsApp thing, too, on the broadcast, right?
2: This is the information I get now, but it's a good thing I didn't know that then, because I was going to cuss them out on that hotline, and they might have cut me off, because I was hot yesterday. I mean, hot yesterday.
3: Ain't nothing could have been worse than two Sundays ago. Oh.
2: Boy. Anyway, big Aaliyah BPL on that one still. All right, who else?
3: It's right there.
2: Are you showing me the group for real?
3: Yeah, so they have they have the different groups they have. You go to
2: scroll
3: your
2: scroll left. Let me see what you got going. Scroll and left, like Drizzy Drake would say.
3: I ain't mine.
2: Oh, you ain't mine? Then. No, don't go left.
3: Nothing to hide.
2: Don't go left. All right, then. This is the Morning Grind Morning Show with Double Shot Artists right now.
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0: Alrighty then, that's about the size of it right there, 242. Hope you enjoyed the hump day. And in the meantime, you can tell a friend, text a friend. This is what we does each and every Monday to Friday, all right? Shout out to the Bacardi. Yep, they are definitely in the house. The family of Bacardi reminds you that when you do partake in the family, make sure that you're over 18 and doing it safe and responsibly, all right? And all enjoyable memories and moments starts and ends with the Bacardi brand, all right? You got the Bacardi rum, you got Grey Goose vodka, Patron tequila, Douce, Cognac, and the Bombay Sapphire gin. And don't forget about the Doers, the Scotch whiskey, okay? All right. That's the Bacardi family right there still. In the meantime, that is about the size of it for me. I enjoyed my time. I hope you did as well. If you would like to get some gas, meet me at the 7-Eleven and we can get gas together. Until then, we will be in the building tomorrow. So keep a smile on your face to trick whoever it is on this road. Got you for a clown. And remember, it is nice to be important, but more important to be nice. Enjoy the rest. Oh, look at you.
1: Yes, I do know.
0: Of course,
1: you have a signature on this road, you know.
0: Really? Yeah. All right, then. Yeah. My gosh. In the meantime, between time, True Ja will be in the building again tomorrow. And once again, like I said, we met in a moment. It was a great, enjoyable moment. Mm-hmm. And that's the moment I'm going to hold. So RIP, rest in paradise to the mind. Fountain Mojo, OMG.
2: Yeah, man, Celestia.

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4: Orange Music folks, 103.5 The Beat. Good morning this morning. Happy hump day to you. Hope y'all having a fantastic, beautiful, beautiful day on the outside. It's still July. It's still cancer season. So we still getting it in for a couple more days. Shout out my cancer celebrating birthdays. If I've missed any of y'all in the past couple days, I do apologize. I think we have some big ones today too. Who we miss? We not ass yet. We had Live Laugh. We had Spud. Somebody else in the group, I believe, no?
5: That's true.
4: Oh, we already had her. Yeah.
5: Kenny.
4: When's Kenny?
5: He was the day before you.
4: Oh, we had Kenny. Okay. Yeah. But you would have said that already. Mm. Yeah. No, I'm trying to think of who coming up. I know S coming up. I think a couple of us. But yeah. Happy cancer season still as we finish up strong. Gotta send a big shout out, of course, to our sponsors. That's our Atos fam, our Wendy's, Popeyes, and Marco's crew. To also as well, we can't forget, it's all about our Ace Hardware and Nassau fam for all your hardware supply needs. Big up yourself, Ace. And of course, y'all know what it is, man. It's a hump day, and you're locked in with Mo and Drew in the midday.
5: I say it won't hurt you.
4: I guess my question is, why Gladstone Road need another school?
5: What school they putting there?
4: San Andres or something like
5: what is,
4: that.
5: What is what?
4: San Geronimo. I'd rather say it's San Andres, but that don't sound right now. But it's San something. They already were somewhere else, but I guess it's where they moved to. First of all, I've never seen a structure for a school. I've never seen something build up so fast. Like, I feel like I drove on Gladstone last Monday and like it was property, and I drove by on Sunday and it was a school. I don't know what in the entire world is going on, but they have the big sign up saying now taking enrollments for September. I was like, do y'all know Aquinas is beat this road bad for traffic in the morning?
5: That's not a good idea. That's literally not a good idea.
4: It's horrible. It's a horrible idea. And then on top of that, this double lane Gladstone Road plan that y'all been talking about, did I see start yet? Not that I'm rushing it, but also, can you hurry it up? Because how
5: effective do you think a double lane will be?
4: Oh, I think, boy.
5: By the way, that's not me being.
4: No, I know, because you don't traverse that area a lot. I think it would help on one hand. Because right now you have people who are always doing foolishness, like just overtaking and speeding up the middle of the road and just making it very dangerous. So I'm thinking maybe if you have the two lanes of traffic, at least the left lane can be for the schools and the people trying to do that. And then you can still have a clear line of traffic. Or for people turning off into businesses, you can still have a clear line of traffic going up.
5: I'm going to circle back to the school. I don't want to distract from that. But my fear for Gladstone Road is the same concern, is rooted in looking at Prince Charles now. That double lane on Prince Charles is terrifying.
4: Yeah. Now, we don't have the same amount of traffic because it's not as long. Gladstone Road is not
5: It's not the traffic. I'm concerned about accidents and people doing foolishness on that road.
4: Yeah, that part. Because the overtaking without the median.
5: Exactly.
4: Now, I don't know if the plan was to put a median in. I don't know if there was a plan to put in a highway in the
5: I hope they learned from Prince Charles and put a median in.
4: Yeah, something.
5: I pray to God.
4: And not them little weird poles y'all just put in the ground. People just knocked out.
5: Exactly.
4: Because they don't do nothing.
5: Because that little painting a line in the middle of the road would be like, well, we painted the line. They should know where to go. Prince Charles, I think, is hands down the most dangerous road on this island.
4: Yeah.
5: I don't even drive down there at night.
4: I don't like to drive down there in the day.
5: Yeah,
4: but I definitely
5: terrifying.
4: Won't be trying to go down there. I'll take the whole long behind Joe Farrington way around and back before I go down there if I have to, particularly in the evening.
5: But back to San Andres.
4: San
5: Pedro. Is this a private school or a public school?
4: Gotta be private.
5: It has to be private, right?
4: Because
5: for San Pedro.
4: I'm assuming it's one of those international finishing schools. Like one of those, what do they call? They have like a certification where like you can do like a grade 13 that's like pre-med, pre-whatever. I think it's one of those, but I'm pretty sure it's an international school. Shout out to everybody clocking in. Yeah, by the way, sorry, go clock in for me. 323-775 is the number. We're also live on Facebook. Hey, Liam, morning, darling. Morning, D. Morning, Ellie, my love. Leah, happy birthday, Mo. Said in the influencer group, but didn't know if you said. Thank you, honey. I didn't see it, but I appreciate you. Yeah, so Ellie corrected me. It is San Pedro. So I saw it building, but I thought it was another church. Same. I just assumed it was gonna be another church because they also have churches going up there like crazy.
5: You know what my question is, and I don't know this. This is not me, and I'm just playing devil's advocate here. Do they vet these schools, and who's bringing these schools to NASA?
4: I'm not sure what the process is for that, but I know
5: I'd be interested to know actually.
4: I know to be recognized by certain other schools. So, for example, if that's an international school, there is an international school like association that they would then have to would have to be vetted by to say that they can actually put the stamp there to say that they are part of that like collaboration of schools.
5: Because again, I'm not stupid enough to believe you could just build a school in NASA. I know that's not the case.
4: Collaboration of schools.
5: Because again, I'm not stupid enough to believe you could just build a school in NASA. I know that's not the case.

0: college, essentially. And they're very, very specialized. Like, these children learning three languages at a time and doing all kind of whatever, right?
1: Again, I'm all for the advancement of behaving kids. I've been barking and preaching about making these kids smarter, actually reforming the educational system. I wish we could do it for the government schools, but that's apparently just a Cooper problem now. But hey, I'm all for a Hogwarts Professor X type mansion of just getting the brightest and the smartest kids and pushing the country forward. I'm all for that. Yeah. I'm just literally playing devil's advocate as to whether or not these schools are properly vetted to regulate the culture.
0: Well, let's do one better. Let me ask you. You've schooled all three of your family. What is the process of opening a school? Is it just another business or... And, you know, maybe that's different because it's younger kids. So maybe it's more like nursery or whatever else.
1: I see. Because with Pembroke, I know we went through all the channels. But I think for nursery schools, it's different than for... I'd have to ask Maya Melody about Genesis. I would have took for them to open up Genesis and all the rest of that. Again, I don't think it's easy. I just don't know if... My concern isn't Bahamas opening up schools, so that should be a concern for everyone, especially with these new daycares and nursery schools popping up all over the place. Because some of these daycares and nursery schools, let's keep it 100. Y'all doing this out y'all house?
0: Yeah.
1: And I know if y'all house is where my 8-month-old should be.
0: Quite often, the only certification that they have is the individual itself. Like, are you a teacher? Like, have you done certificates in... first aid, like, you know, do you have any actual background?
1: Because my sisters have to do a CPR class, they have to do a bunch of courses that they have to recertify in, by the way.
0: Yeah,
1: so there is regulation to it, but I think the Pembroke is way different than like a high school next way.
0: So I actually
1: don't know.
0: Yeah, and I don't know because those schools too, also as well. Some of them do the same testing as here, like BGCs, BGCSEs, whatever else. Some of them don't. Some of them just do SATs and kind of prepare you for going abroad, right? So I don't know. But I just when I saw that sign for enrollment, I was like, Jesus. I was like, Glastonbury is about to be... This is about to be a mess. And to Ellie's point, and traffic is sick on Sundays too, because there's churches every other quarter. And then, of course, the movie theater as well. So, and Saturdays is just crazy because you have a lot of businesses off those fire trail segments, and then people doing, you know, things that they didn't get done during the week. Glasson Road is a major thoroughway for the western part of Carmichael, and it's becoming more and more congested. And I feel like adding things like schools just make it a little bit more chaotic. So that's what made me wonder, like, are they still opening up that road or not?
1: Is civil engineering the department that should be looking into, like, population size and in congested areas and mobility? Like, that should be a thing that they say, hey, okay, we can't put this in. I remember when...
0: I think that's probably, what, housing and an urban renewal or whatever it's called, right?
1: I don't know. A popular eatery was trying to get next door to Super Value out east, or Prince Charles. And I mean the Super Value, when you head next to the rugby field.
0: Okay.
1: That's Super Value.
0: All the way down.
1: Right, all the way down. And they wanted to put an eatery there. The people who lived in that area said, hell no.
0: Yeah.
1: And they did a petition. They went to the government. Like, that was a thing where they were like, no, y'all ain't. Because they were like, y'all only gonna bring traffic around here. Mm-hmm. And Prince Charles traffic is that bad. I wonder if the residents of Gladstone Road could do the same and be like, but respectfully, we're not against the school, but y'all only causing more traffic at this point.
0: Yeah, I don't know. And see, that whole side of the road is zoned differently. Like, there's nothing residential over there. Everything on that side of the road is commercial. So I'm not even sure if
1: that's why I hesitated to say residential.
0: Yeah, really. I'm not even sure if that's considered. I don't know if the residents are considered. To be completely honest, there's the answer to that.
1: Yeah.
0: And I noticed all these roads kind of going off the back of that side now, like building back towards Fire Trail West area, but like through different parts of Gladstone. So it's clearly continuing to develop, which means it's going to be more traffic because you're going to put more businesses back there, probably more warehouse type commercial properties. And too much people in Nassau. You know what I mean? Like, I just, honestly, it's a lot going on. It's a lot. And that's a very stressful area to be in.
1: I implore you to drive out east when you have a chance, next weekend or this week, if

0: of time. They built one marina in the back of Joe Farrington. Beloved. I think if someone, if anybody knows, it's called Legendary. Beautiful complex. And it's a marina. And I think they have it where you could, they built this massive warehouse where you could put your boats inside.
1: Well, that makes sense because that's the waterway, because that's where Palm Key and all that is in the back there.
0: Bro, I've never seen a warehouse thing this big. That was the day when Joe Beth cut my power off and I was just driving around.
1: Looking for things to do.
0: Right, just driving up and down. And boy, I was like, what is this massive warehouse? And that's what I saw. And I drove around, I saw it. That is, boy, I don't know if they're building a little hotel there. I don't know if they're doing, but it is. You know what I believe this is? Remember me and you went to Plantation together. And homeboy was discussing that he was here for blah, blah, blah. Working on that thing. I think that's the thing he was working on.
1: Okay.
0: Yeah.
1: Okay. Well,
0: some little projects going on around Nassau. This little island may be doing too much.
1: Money round, babe.
0: Just not in our pocket.
1: Money round.
0: Just not in our pockets.
1: Yeah, man, it's coming though.
0: Oh, okay.
1: It's coming.
0: God bless.
1: Yeah, but I'm coming. I put everything on that. That's coming.
0: Yeah, manifest that for me. Eh?
1: But money round. Oh, I do every morning. Trust me. Your prayers are bountiful from this side. You know what I mean?
0: Listen.
1: Boy, you put up
0: one scripture first, and yesterday I saw all of a sudden you try to manifest.
1: You gotta stop watching Big Woman, you know. You always be watching Big Woman hot, you know.
0: Bad.
1: Bye, man. Like, what's going on, my guy?
0: First stars on my list, everybody.
1: I just want to know who your friends and your haters are.
0: As you should.
1: I can tell you.
0: As you should. Yeah, as you should.
1: Shout out to Lady Gator, who was asking me to send out a. What's happening?
0: Someone tried to call the thing up.
1: Shout out to Lady Gator, who says she wants to wish a happy birthday to Travis and Layla for her. Happy birthday to my fellow Kansas, Travis and Layla. I hope that you guys have a wonderful day today and wishing you many, many more. And if that's coming to you from Deandra. Let me see. Two ones were saying something to me. I've been getting real. Oh, God. Please stop. You have plenty of time till December. So they must be building an overpass on Gladstone Bay, because where the next lane's going. Yes, you can receive that as well. Abundance to all of my ninjas them.
0: I keep forgetting how much it's petty all July, babies, but
1: yeah, boy.
0: Because Kenny was Saturday, you was Sunday, Dakari tomorrow. It's a bunch of y'all, but Jesus mercy. So annoying.
1: Oh, Empress birthday. Shout out to Empress.
0: Oh, happy birthday to Empress.
1: Empress' birthday as well.
0: More life.
1: She's also a Cancer. Shout out to that beautiful lady. Bet. Okay. All right. Yeah, I know. But overpass or something. I don't know what else they want us.
0: Something
1: got to
0: shake.
1: Something got to work. Because yeah. Godson is quickly becoming a problem, bro. Like, quickly. In the early morning, if you don't get on that road by a certain time, like, I've turned off of Carmichael and literally had to stop pretty much right after that liquor store. You know where that liquor store is? Right there on the corner?
0: Yeah.
1: And you ride in traffic from there straight up.
0: Right there by the corner?
1: Right, like, straight up. Because if the traffic already backed up to where people have to stop to let the people into Aquinas, the road done moving slow because you have to pause when people have to turn in, and then the next side when they have to come out. So it's already crazy. I remember being on that road when I used to go to the gym. I used to go to Club One, and I used to go for, I think, like 8:30 or something like that. Well, I used to be there, supposed to be there for 8. If I'm not on that road by 7:15, I get in at 8:30.
0: I see where that gentleman is running naked down there.
1: Because
0: you can't drive. What do we think is the nastiest road in Nassau traffic-wise? Carmichael, Gladstone, Prince Charles. What else am I missing?
1: Traffic-wise?
0: I mean, like morning traffic, evening traffic.
1: I'm not gonna lie, Tonique is a disaster.
0: Really?
1: As well. That Tonique intersection to Milo Butler, that could be... I don't know where else police ever have to stop the traffic in the morning, like and direct. But that roundabout, every single morning. When school open, the police have to direct that roundabout. There's just, you'd never get to work or school. I'm trying to think about
0: because Prince Charles and Shirley Street are bad up to a point.
1: Because
0: Eastern Road is terrible until you hit Shirley Street. Then it's kind of like a reasonable stop and go.
1: Because it's such a major thoroughfare. Like, Prince Charles is bad, but because of the double lanes, it's not as bad as it could be. Because if you could think about all the people single file moving up and down Prince Charles.
0: Oh, I don't need to imagine.
1: Right.
0: I live that.
1: Exactly. That's a different kind of jam. So I don't know. But I think that's kind of where Gladstone is.
0: Shout out to Dash Roku says, Prince Charles followed by Carmichael. It's so bad.
1: Now, Carmichael is chaotic.
0: Y'all complain about Carmichael. I find Carmichael to be very stop and go. Carmichael ain't as bad as y'all make it seem. Like, I actually enjoy going to Carmichael. I feel like Carmichael is...
1: No.
0: Gas break. That's, Prince Charles is you just sitting in traffic.
1: What part of Prince Charles are you talking about?
0: Once you pass the Fox Hill and
1: way up. Okay.
0: Yeah. Now Prince Charles by Seagrapes is bad.
1: I'm thinking from Prince Charles from the mall, then going up. I'm like, because that usually flows. It's only when you get to that gas station where Blanco is and then everything now starting to go up, I feel like it's getting crazy.
0: Right. So from like Seagrapes Plaza up until, to your point, the mall. Up until the mall, it's traffic. Bad traffic. I feel like Carmichael traffic is moved. Now, granted, let me be honest. I've never been on Carmichael in the morning or in the evening after work. I've never been there. So maybe my opinion is skewed.
1: You have the luxury of visiting.
0: I do.
1: It feels the same, right? So that's probably why for me, I don't have the same reaction to the Prince Charles traffic that you know about because you do the whole thing on multiple day type whatever.
0: Yeah.
1: But I genuinely have been on Carmichael for an hour. And like, it is stop and go, you're correct, but there's also no lights. So there's nothing good to point. Actually meter the traffic, which means if anything hectic or crazy or accident or whatever else is going on, you just there. Now, the good thing about Carmichael is, and if you live in Carmichael, you know, you don't actually stay on Carmichael. You do the parts of Carmichael you need to do to get to the store with right there. Mm. But you can take them side streets, cut around, come back around, fall back on Carmichael, and then dip into that plaza. Mm. You don't actually stay on Carmichael unless you don't have nothing else to do.
0: I'll tell you this. If there's ever an accident on Shirley Street, God help you.
1: Yeah.
0: God help
1: you. Yeah, yeah,
0: no, that's a... That little single lane situation. Mm-hmm. And
1: one way at that. That's the crazy part.
0: And the irony of it is, that's how I know our population is way bigger. Mm-hmm. I remember Shirley Street was one lane, bro.
1: Yeah.
0: I remember Shirley Street and downtown was...
1: Didn't Shirley Street also used to be two-way?
0: Yeah, two-way.
1: Yeah.
0: And downtown was two-way. And I remember them days. I thought that was traffic then. Now it's dual lane is traffic. That's how bad it is.
1: Yeah, it's chaotic.
0: Shout out to Deathstroke who says, you couldn't pay me to live in the East, great God. Just one long road filled with cars. Carmichael moves, just a lot of bad people doing badness.
1: Yeah.
0: And she didn't say badness.
1: Yeah, man, I don't know.
0: Anyway, God bless.
1: Yeah, well, pray our strength.
0: That's all.
1: All right, folks, we got to pay some bills. And, of course, we'll be back in the shortest of orders for our Bahamas is Not a Real Place news. Big ups to our Popeyes fam. If you haven't tried that Popeyes Club sandwich just yet, what y'all waiting on? Because I could tell you, I know if there's a better one. All right? Mm. To also, as well, don't forget, it is all about Bacardi. Bacardi and their extended family brands can be found at any Bristol Wines and Spirits location. 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And of course, that is everything from Douce to Martini to Bombay, your Cafe Patron, amongst others. 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Make sure you pop on and check them out and get yourself hooked up. You can't have a party without Bacardi. All right, y'all definitely got to keep it locked right here. We're taking a quick break, and we will be back. More than just music, it's 103.5 The Beat.
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4: Aunt Angie, weren't you a cheerleader?
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0: 1035 The Beat, and we are back. You're locked into Unfiltered here in the midday, and it's time for our Bahamas is not a real place news.
1: Yeah, Bahamas is not a real place news. A 12-year-old girl testified on Tuesday that she was raped by her mother's boyfriend. Her voice barely a whisper. The preteen recalled the incident that allegedly took place in August 2024. AB, who is on remand, has denied the allegation at his trial after Justice Janine Wish Gomez, with the defense alleging the young child made up the sex abuse claim because he had disciplined her. At the time of the incident, the witnesses, a jobless mother and her four children, lived with AB in a modest efficiency in New Providence. The girl said that her mother went out with her two brothers and baby sister, leaving her alone with AB. She alleged that AB raped her and told her not to tell anyone. The girl was 11 at the time. The child, who said she doesn't have a good relationship with her mother, said she doesn't think her mother would believe her over her boyfriend. The girl remained silent about the alleged abuse until she told her aunt in October 2024. The aunt alerted the police, triggering the investigation that resulted in AB's arrest. The accuser now lives with her aunt, the court heard. Public defender Danielle Kemp asked the child if she ran away in October. She admitted that she did. Kemp then suggested that the girl ran away because she had been caught breaking into the landlord's home. DPP Cordell Frazier objected to the question, saying it was irrelevant, and the judge told the witness not to answer. The witness denied a suggestion that Kemp that she made up the story because she had been disciplined. When Frazier asked the witness why she ran away, she said she didn't want to get beaten for something she shouldn't have done. During questioning from the jury, it emerged that although the girl's mother is listed as a witness, the prosecution does not intend to call her. The case continues on Thursday. Frazier appears along with Erica Duncombe Ingram. Boy, I know people is lie. I don't know if an 11-year-old could lie. Innocent until proven guilty, but yeah, that's a strong lie for 11.
0: Sadly, it happens.
1: No. Again, people is lie.
0: Yeah.
1: People is lie.
0: Children lie.
1: Yeah.
0: Like, yeah. Let's be very clear. But we don't know. I just hope that whatever the truth is, that it comes out. And either way, that young girl is going to need some help.
1: And I also hope her relationship with her mother is mended. Because thinking your mother, first of all, the mother's in a bad state because she jobless at four children living at his house. And thinking your mother's going to take the boyfriend's side and not yours is insanity to me. Mm-hmm. But I know what happens. Mm-hmm. I know it's a thing. I know it's a narrative. So more power, love, and light to everyone involved, and innocent until proven guilty for sure. Another Bombs on Real Place News. Bahamas Power and Light Chief Operating Officer Anthony Christie said yesterday the teams are working to restore power to communities in New Providence impacted by extended outages caused by cable fault and other difficulties. Since the weekend, we've had a number of issues on our system that caused some extended outages, in particular in the southwest region of New Providence, Christie said. I was online this morning at dialysis, and I saw that some people said their light has been out for 18 hours. Wow. Like, people's light have been out for a minute. They go on to say the main reason for this was a cable fault along the Blue Hill and Soldier Road corridor. The teams have presently located that cable fault, and they'll be addressing that today with hope of restoring all those customers within the next 24 hours. It is a major work, so it will take some time. While he thanked consumers for their patience, Christie acknowledged that weather conditions on Monday night resulted in low voltage lines being torn down, an issue teams were also working to repair. But while we're here, another bomb is out of Real Place News. Ground was broken yesterday for the New Providence Liquefied Natural Gas Terminal at Clifton Pier, marking what the government says is a major step in modernizing the Bahamas electricity sector, improving power reliability, and reducing long-term energy costs. The project, a partnership involving FOCOL, Focal, Shell North America, and Bahamas Power and Light, forms part of the government's broader energy reform program and provide LNG to new gas-powered generation facilities. Prime Minister Philip Brave Davis said the groundbreaking represented a new chapter in how the Bahamas generates electricity following years of aging infrastructure and recent widespread power outages. Today represents our commitment to build energy future that is a stronger, cleaner, more reliable for our people, Mr. Davis said. He acknowledged that the recent nationwide power disruptions, saying they highlighted the vulnerability of the country's electricity network. Your frustration is real and your concerns are valid, Mr. Davis said. Over the past few weeks, many Bahamians have experienced the consequences of an unreliable energy system. And also a huge shout out before I get to the point, a huge shout out goes out to Pia Glover, who apparently sent a letter to the necessary BPL people asking why in the good hell her people's lights have been going off and on. I saw some people making noise about that. But here, two things to remember. Number one, the one thing I've learned in working 9-to-5 jobs, this job included, keep a paper trail. Mm-hmm. You want to keep a record of what you did to, because again, she can't fix the problem. Because mm-hmm. Some people say, well, Joe Beth right there. Why shouldn't I ask Joe Beth? You could do both. You could ask Joe Beth and send a letter to say, hey, I at some point tried to figure out what was going on in XYZ. My next thing is, I want someone, and I really do mean this, even if you got to bring Penny up here, shout out to Penny All-Star, I want someone to come up to this radio station. We'll give you an hour. Explain to me why we are sticking with gas to the extent that we're sticking with gas. I want someone to explain to me like I'm five. I saw Joe Beth's little thing of like, we can't go solar because we can't go a little bit solar. We can't put some houses on the grid. We can't put some neighborhoods on the grid. I want someone to slow walk me. You know why?
0: I need to hear the because I don't know why we can't.
1: I want someone to slow walk me through it, because while I applaud them for making advancements and trying to come off of Clifton Pier and go to LNG and the natural gas, our bills are not going to be lower because you're using gas. And as y'all saw, what happened with Iran? The minute America went to war with Iran, gas prices skyrocketed. At what point are we going to be less dependent on gas?
0: But isn't this LNG move, isn't the natural gas supposed to be more cost effective?
1: I heard gas and automatically assumed we about to go to hell again.
0: I think it's supposed to be more cost effective, this natural gas solution, and to take some of the pressure off of where we're getting it from now currently. That was the other thing. No, it was supposed to take pressure off of the chains of which we're using now, allegedly. I don't know.
1: This is an open invitation.
0: Yeah.
1: 323-777-5 on Facebook live feed. Someone, if y'all can slow walk me through why we can't, why, and again, I've been told, and I don't know if this is true, I've been told the whole island can't go on solar. Okay, no problem. Walk me through why some residences, some neighborhoods can't go solar to take the weight off of the gas situation. Mm-hmm. I just want someone to explain it to me. Please, man. Because I feel like this LNG thing, and again, I don't know much about it, to Mo's point. Mo had to explain to me just now that it's apparently going to be a little bit cheaper and so on and so on. Okay, bet. But I want someone to slow walk me through it. Because I feel like regardless of how much natural gas costs, the sun is cheaper.
0: Okay, so answer me this. Are we at least at the point now? Because I feel like there's a point in time where they were saying that solar panels were illegal. I think we're at least past that now, right?
1: Yo, you can have solar panels, you just can't be completely off the grid.
0: Okay, so if I have my own property and I get the solar panels put on my roof and I whatever. What is your determination for why I can't be on the grid, other than y'all don't make no money? I'm just curious as to why, if I completely have the, if I have the resources to solar panel my entire home, what is the logistics of why I can't be off the grid?
1: That's an excellent question.
0: I'm just curious.
1: That's an excellent question. I don't know. Every time someone said it to me, I was like, why have to be connected to BPL? They're terrible at their job. Why?
0: Yeah.
1: Like, again, if my power cut off, then my power cut off. God bless. If my solar panels fail or whatever discrepancy or fail safe I have fails, that's on me. Mm-hmm. Why I got to be connected to BPL?
0: I mean, people are thieving our power and water and running into the bush.
1: I'm just curious. I know. Anyway, that's your mama's not real place, news.
0: I know.
1: Every day we get closer to hell.
0: It's sure hot enough.
1: Boy.
0: All right, folks. Yeah, man, we're going to take a little break right here. I got to pay a couple of bills, but of course, more importantly, got the news coming up on the TJ Melody on the ones and twos, so we definitely want you to keep it locked right here where it's at. And yes, D, you're correct. They do have these contracts with these fuel companies for years just
1: and
0: to keep
1: that's,
0: us.
1: And that's the long and short of it.
0: We know the money is the thing, but like, at some point, if you say it's about the people, show me.
1: Mo.
0: You know what I mean?
1: Mo,
0: it's just about lie to me better.
1: By the people, they mean their children, their grandchildren, their grandchildren's children. They don't mean us. Shout out to Tony, who says there are places bigger than Nassau and solar. Why can't we go fully solar in the Caribbean?
0: I just need to understand.
1: We have sun 360 days out of the year.
0: I just need to understand.
1: I don't understand it.
0: Okay.
1: You know, but continue to line your pockets. I hope y'all.
0: We don't have sun. We have wind. I know.
1: Oh.
0: I know. There's just so many other ways to power.
1: It's so many options. Oh, shout the two ones who say hydro.
0: Yeah, that's what I'm saying. Like, I don't understand.
1: We have any water nearby you think we could use?
0: A little bit.
1: Okay.
0: A little bit.
1: Okay.
0: It ain't the most reliable because, you know, sometimes
1: it'll
0: be right there.
1: Two ones giving us some facts. Apparently, Mo, we are surrounded by water. Did you know that? That's why they call us an island.
0: That's crazy.
1: Wow.
0: That's wild.
1: But I glad they have money for the plane and to increase the MP's salary and all the rest of that. Yay.
0: Oh, boy.
1: I hate them, you know.
0: Oh, boy.
1: I hate all of them. Yellow, red, all.
0: Oh, well, this person gave me some great information, actually. So let me just read this.
1: Read it for me, please.
0: They said San Pedro is also on Tonic. Yeah, I said I think they're moving. Yeah, they're moving to their new school campus where they offer grade 13 college prep. Very high academics. They are under the Bahamas Scholastic Academic Association.
1: Scholastic.
0: It says Scholastic. I'm just reading what they typed.
1: Okay. Hey.
0: In the organization responsible for D2 private schools such as Kingsway, Mount Carmel, Faith Temple, Noble Prep Academy, Genesis, Akfran Prep. I've never heard of any of those.
1: You're the Kingsway.
0: Telos, Greenville, Boost, etc.
1: If San Pedro get a pool before us, I may just jump off the bridge.
0: It's going to be right there on Gladstone Road and open to the public in the summer.
1: Putting a pool on Gladstone Road is crazy.
0: Wild work.
1: Putting a pool on Gladstone Road is crazy.
0: They have the space, though.
1: Jesus, I'm voicing.
0: They have the space.
1: Anyway, God bless.
0: Anywho. All right, yeah, man, that's the time for the hour. We will be back at you. DJ Melody coming to take you through to lunch hour. Keep it locked, more than just music. It's 103.5 The Beat.
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5: This is your Eyewitness News headlines and weather for Wednesday, July 15th. Good day, Bahamas. I'm Notario McKimsey. Here's what's topping news. Crash investigators say the Flamingo Air flight was preparing to land when it went down in Andrews, killing all 10 people on board on Independence Day. Chief Investigator Kendall Dorsett Jr. of the Aircraft Accident Investigation Authority says the aircraft's landing gear and flaps were extended at the time of the crash, as key parts of the aircraft, including its engines, are set to be sent to the United States for further examination. A preliminary report on that fatal crash is expected within 30 days. Meantime, Bahamas Power and Light says a cable fault along the Blue Hill and Store Road corridors behind the extended outages affecting parts of southwestern New Providence. Chief Operating Officer Anthony Christie said on Tuesday that crews had located the fault and were actively carrying out repairs to restore power to affected customers. And Deputy Prime Minister and Minister of Education Chester Cooper says the 300 teachers being recruited from Ghana will receive the same contracts and benefits as Bahamian educators. Cooper says the government is close to concluding an agreement with the Bahamas Union of Teachers following progress on key financial terms. He says the recruitment effort is part of the government's urgent response to address the ongoing teacher shortage. Well, that's a look at your news headlines. A check on weather is next. A heat advisory remains in effect for the entire Bahamas, and a dust advisory remains in effect for all islands of the Bahamas, as well as the Turks and Caicos Islands. Strengthening high pressure and a plume of Saharan dust will promote hot, hazy weather across the country. The daytime high is expected to get up to 95 degrees Fahrenheit or 35 degrees Celsius. 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Once again, I'm Notario McKenzie. 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

That's right, Morning Juice Music, folks. 103.5 The Beat. Welcome to the Lunchbox Mix. That's right, DJ Melody doing a thing for you right here in the midday. 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DJ Melody about to take you through the lunch hour as she does. More than just music. 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

0: She say, like the way she work, always puts me first, and I know I've been around, but I swear you got the best on earth.
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0: Orange Music, folks, 103.5 The Beat, baby, that's right. It's all about the Lunchbox Mix. DJ Melody taking you through right here in the midday. Hope y'all are having a great time, of course, enjoying the tunes as we make our way through. Big ups to Paradise Games holding it down for you this hour, too, also as well, Bacardi, and of course, we can't forget the Nassau Cruise Port. And big up to the Village Pub, man. Don't forget, each and every Saturday and Sunday, it's all about their brunch and booze. Well, booze and brunch, but brunch and booze from 10 to 3:30 p.m. All right, they got all your favorite music coming through by DJ Rebel. 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You can give them a call or WhatsApp to save a table for you. 817-3567. It's all about the new Village Pub, all right? So pop on through and have yourself a dandy. All right, taking a quick break. Coming back, more from DJ Melody after this in the hour. Keep right here where it's at. More than just music, it's 1035 The Beat.
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1: What? 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
1: Oh, I got a new flavor. But let me ask you this. How's she taste?

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11: 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All right, folks, we're going to turn it back over to DJ Melody right now. 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

and dance like the roof on fire. 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

0: That's right, Mortgage Music, folks. 103.5 The Beat, DJ Melody, doing a thing for you in the midday, man. Most definitely, definitely keeping you bouncing as you eat. And of course, y'all know, man, if you hear my voice, that means that's our time for the lunch hour right now. But we're going to get back into our regularly scheduled program with Unfiltered. But before we do, I got to send a big shout out to the sponsors keeping the thing going. And of course, that is our Paradise Games fam. Don't forget, we are still in the thick of it. All right, you get your double points starting every Tuesday for 48 hours. So we still have some time left to go. Of course, that's for online casino play only. Head on over to pggames.com and get yourself playing to win, all right? 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Not to mention great food, great libations, and of course, make sure you follow them on social media at Nassau Cruiseport to stay in line with whatever events they have coming up and going on, all right? All right, folks, heading back in. We got questions and need answers. Going to get into some overrated versus underrated. Of course, we got our hot topics for the day. Keep it locked right here where it's at. More than just music, it's 103.5 The Beat.
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Feel

let's get the party started. See you at the bar, you was hardly talking. That's when I knew that your heart was scarring. 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

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We about to find out who can shake that shit in here. 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One, two,

0: 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You're locked in to Unfiltered here in the midday. Big up to the sponsors, of course. That's our A2's fam, our Wendy's, Popeye's, Marco's crew. To also as well, can't forget our Ace Hardware, Nassau fam. You are locked in on a hump day Wednesday to Unfiltered with Mo Andrew in the midday. You want to adjust your camera?
1: Here's my question for you. You have
0: you say it's a no way. Anyway, go ahead.
1: Fix the towel, fix the camera. How about that? Where are we on you're all for, and I know you haven't done it, but you're all for if you find the right person introducing them to your family, right?
0: Yeah. Once I feel like I know you can be around for a minute, yeah.
1: Okay. If your family, and I know that they're not, this is a hypothetical. If your family legitimately, and let me say this to be clear, your extended family, if your extended family is legitimately crazy, legitimately, like they don't believe in money, they think dinosaurs are a conspiracy theory made by the CIA.
0: Everything like, is 4G, they have foil hats.
1: Right.
0: Yeah.
1: Do I have to meet them? Extended. Not your... I talk about, let's assume Andy was out of her mind. Like, she's got the Holy Ghost and IHOP. Like, for no reason. Like, yeah. she's talking normally. Girl, I love these packets of bananas. And the syrup. Like, she's that type of loony.
0: I'm not probably going to go out of my way to introduce you to her because I probably don't go out of my way to hang with her.
1: Would you introduce if you and your man were to run into her, like, or would you avoid her like the plague?
0: No, I probably still introduce her in the past, and I can be like, yeah, that's the one I was telling you about. Who had no good job? Because I'd be caught on the run. You know what I mean? Like caught on the fly. You know what I mean?
1: An ex-girlfriend of mine texted me this morning when I was in Dallas. She texted me. She was like, "I did not know so and so was your cousin." I said, "Yeah." She was like, "But we ran into them, and you kind of shushed them by and never told me, like, how you know them." I was like, "Yeah, because they're crazy." And she was like, "But Andrew, that's your family. Why would you say it's your family?" She said, "Because she's out of her mind." She then said, "Yeah, she looks crazy for real. But, like, that's your family. Why would you deny it?" I was like, let me be clear. She's a cousin. That's my granduncle, grandchild.
0: Yeah, so that I know.
1: You ain't gotta meet her.
0: Yeah, no, I don't.
1: You ain't. She ain't gonna be part of your life.
0: Honestly,
1: at all.
0: You don't even have to meet my first cousin if I don't mess with them like that. If I don't
1: Fool
0: with them, then there's no reason for you to meet them.
1: No,
0: not to go out of my way, but you might end up coming to a family event and there are people there. Like, so if we then end up in a space,
1: right?
0: Or, you know, if you walk into a room, everybody's sitting around the living room and in a party in the yard or whatever. You know, you end up hailing everybody and just making the general introduction, whatever else. But
1: now, immediate family, I don't care what your opinion is on my immediate family.
0: Yeah.
1: That's my, those are my sisters. This is my mother.
0: Well, you say that because they're stable. If they were crazy and you didn't fool with them, it would be different. I said stable. If they were crazy and you didn't fool with them, this would probably be a different conversation.
1: I don't know.
0: The operative word here is you don't fool with them.
1: No, I actually just, and by the way, this is about me, not in general. I have to disagree. You know why? I need you to understand, because 2-1, if here's the important thing. If you're my person, not my girlfriend, if I'm like, yo, I'm about to spend the rest of my life with you, like X, Y, Z, I haven't proposed yet, but I'm looking at you like, yo, you are my wife.
0: Right.
1: I need you to understand the stories I've probably been telling you about them. I need you to understand where you're coming from. I need you to see how I was brought up. Because 2-1, they ain't just get crazy. So that's why I would introduce you to them. Like now, crazy versus I don't mess with them. It's two different conversations.
0: Right.
1: Like if one of my sisters used to beat my old lady, you know what I mean? At her age, you don't got to meet that sister because no, that they're a bad person. But if they just legitimately like, Andrew, the FBI after me, you know. You gotta watch it. Trump trying to kill me. Then at that point, be like, hey, this is my sister. She beat Trump after her. Look at her. Yeah, but she out of her mind.
0: But that's why I said, if those things go together, for whatever reason, if they out their mind and you don't, the operative here is you don't mess with them. If I don't mess with them, you don't have to mess with them. You don't have to meet them because we don't speak.
1: Right.
0: But like, if you just a little cuckoo, but I love you, but I love you to death. Yeah. No, you're gonna meet my sibling. You're gonna meet my first cousins. You're gonna meet my aunt or aunt or uncle who was talking on their head a little bit. That's naturally gonna happen. But if I don't mess with that person, then you don't. If we buck them somewhere, then they might get the introduction.
1: I know for a fact you're telling me the truth because you introduced me to Marilyn. You don't have to do that. Like for who she is as a person, you don't have to do that. So I know you're telling the truth. I trust you.
0: I just want y'all to expose your love. Because you love her so much. Because she don't be nowhere doing nothing to you.
1: It's so true. She's being at work, mind her business. Catching strays.
0: Lord strays.
1: But no, I just like. Can you think right now, without calling names, can you think right now the family members, you'd be like, they have to meet them? And nothing personal, they just don't have to meet them.
0: No, honestly, yeah? anybody who would pop to my head right now is legitimate family, and all is good. Like, we cool. Like,
1: I have a sense of humor. So, like, I have a Jonesa cousin who's older, and, like, I would still let you meet them because, like, he's legitimately hilarious.
0: Yeah.
1: Like, he'd be, like, fighting pineapples. That's his thing. Like, he's punch pineapples. I'll let you meet him.
0: Okay.
1: For sure. Yo, it's a good time.
0: Pineapples are expensive, but
1: all right. Oh, no.
0: Just out there. You got pineapples and punch money?
1: So, here's the joke. People believe he's been begging for money for, like, Coke or crack or alcohol. Mm-hmm. No, he's saving to go in Little General's. He has the stick he thinks is a sword. And he'd be like,
0: is he one of those who grew up on Kung Fu and they feel like,
1: 1,000%.
0: Yeah, okay.
1: He believes he's doing Jeet Kune Do. Oh, yeah. Okay. Absolutely.
0: All right.
1: Would you, if I turned into a Jonesa today, tomorrow, like, end of this year, I turned into a Jonesa. And me and you done do the show at this point 9 years.
0: Quick descent, but okay.
1: No, very quick descent. Oh, that means I've
0: you get lazy.
1: I'm legitimately crazy.
0: Yeah.
1: Would you disown me if you like if I was running to you, let's say, in like the gas station? I say, miss you a dollar? Man, this is Mo. Man, what's going on, man? You looking better than a snack. Man, I can't believe that turtle tried to kill me last night. You know what, turtle? I like, I talking out of my head, XYZ. Would you disown me in a car full of your girls?
0: Nah, I couldn't do it. They don't know who you are, too. So they'd be like, oh my God, that's so sad. So, like, I don't have to explain nothing. You know what I mean? Also, as long as you're nonviolent, we good to go.
1: Important question. Would you give me money?
0: Yeah.
1: Yeah?
0: Yeah.
1: Give me the scale. Like, how much? You know, we talking dollar, we talking 10, we talking 20.
0: It depends on what I think your proclivities are now. Like, if I think you two also as well just going to go buy some pineapples to punch up, I probably can give you at least $5. If I think you two also as well just going to go buy some pineapples to punch up, I probably can give you at least $5 because, you know,

0: good now. They normal now. But you would be like, woo!
1: Yeah.
0: I'll be like,
1: they are very expressive. It's, it is likely for me to look insane.
0: Right. Yeah. And I can put the body on the floor or like push you with it, but I know if.
1: But I can see you before you see me.
0: Correct.
1: So, time is you try to do it. M-M's like, I'm on you. You know what I mean?
0: Don't do that.
1: Peekaboo.
0: Don't do that.
1: Tickly. You know what I mean? I mean, just hop in the passenger seat of the car. About you, the pup, just hop in the car. What you saying, babe? But when I know this cowboy. Hi. Who? Where we going? I need joking. Just give me a couple dollars, though. I'm hungry.
0: You see that? It's my one dream in the midday. That's us, you know. Hi. We had it all.
1: Yeah. We could have. You didn't come with me that one party, and I get laced by myself. You know what I mean? You could have saved me.
0: No. Because two to the one, your brother laced you. One of your brothers.
1: Never.
0: Yeah.
1: Never.
0: By the way, quick announcement. And I won't say this because I know we ended on gas stations. I'll say something to all the gas station pump attendants out there. First of all, I want y'all to know we totally support y'all. We love y'all. Thank you all for what y'all do. It's not an easy job. You got to be up and down when it gets busy. I understand. Thank y'all. You're breathing in fumes every day. Thank y'all. Salute to the pump attendants. We appreciate y'all. If I go to the gas station and put $10 of gas in my car, don't clean my window. Don't.
1: I just feel like that if I use card.
0: Don't clean the window.
1: I don't cash. I just use the card. You brought me the machine.
0: I didn't have my wallet yesterday. I went to the gas. I had to scrounge up. I had $8 in dollar bills just in my armrest, mm-hmm. and the rest I hadn't changed. And by change, I mean 10 cent and 5 cent. Mm-hmm. I didn't mean it's but put a straight 10. You know what I mean? You like an adult. I put the $10 in the car. The fella there, all right, boss, no problem. Let me shine you up. He cleaned my glass to perfection.
1: Yeah.
0: And I was like, buddy, I literally said, I said, no, bro, don't worry about it. No, man, I got it. I don't worry about that, man. Beloved.
1: Some of them,
0: beloved.
1: That's their mandate, though. Like, some of them, that's a part of, like, their employers now say to them, every car would come here and get them clean. If this place ain't busy, you better be cleaning glasses because what you doing?
0: Then don't poke your head in my car and hesitate when the gas finished. He finished pumping the gas, he put it up, closed my lid, put it in the car. All right, boss, you done, eh? Have a good day, man. God bless. Good to see you. Thank you for coming to Rubus. I was like, what do you want from me? I just gave you 128 10-cent, 5-cent pennies at 8 cash dollars that probably got sold on them. What do you want from me, bro? I ain't got it. I swear to God, I ain't got it.
1: Yeah, well, you never know. Closed mouths don't get fed.
0: And I ain't gonna lie and tell him I can get you next time. That ain't true.
1: Yeah.
0: That's a lie.
1: You're right. I have legitimately been like, because the guy was like so nice. I was like, wait a second, I feel like I gotta go come back here just to bring him a tip. And when I went back the next time he was in, I did tip him. I tipped him double.
0: If I put $20 or more, I should do one better. From Thursday to about Sunday, I got you. Mm-hmm. Round about Tuesday, Wednesday, beloved, you gotta be easy. I own tuna and water right now.
1: I've been trying to keep singles in my car just for stuff like that.
0: Yeah?
1: Like for the parking boy. So whenever I get like dollar bills back, I try to keep them on me just so I, you know, for the gas station pump attendant, for the parking boy, for the little randoms. I will often not, I can't tell you that last time I intentionally spent dollar bills in a store. I feel like dollar bills replace when they remove the pennies. Because I was like, well, that'll be rounding these things up and down. Like, I can just keep these around, like, that's the loose change. I have infinitely less loose change around my car since the pennies disappeared.
0: Really?
1: Yeah.
0: Oh, all I got is silvers. Yeah. I got a dray load of silvers.
1: I have, I don't know, something with the round up and the round down. I don't end up with nearly as much change.
0: Beloved.
1: I don't know why.
0: It's a backing boy at the food store on Prince Charles.
1: Mo.
0: I don't know why this little boy is messing me. Hey, welcome to Silver Value. Yeah, man, did you find everything you needed? Beloved, don't. I pay him with card. To your point, I pay him with card.
1: Yeah.
0: Which means I got no cash. Stop. Stop. And he packing it up with all his might. And he, all right, sir, have a good day. And God bless you. I ain't got it, bro.
1: Now.
0: I ain't got it.
1: To be clear. And this is.
0: Stop being polite.
1: This is what I started doing when I remember. I hate when I forget. If I know I need them to pack, but I don't have the cash, I just let them put it on my bill and they give them the cash out of the drawer.
0: Really?
1: Yeah.

0: I didn't know you could do that.
1: Yeah. So you could tell him, hey.
0: Thank you for that. Yeah. I didn't know you could do that.
1: You can tell him, can you add $3 to my card for me, please? And then you could give it to him.
0: Yeah. Thank you for that. So I did not know you could do that.
1: Yeah, I've never had a store tell me I cannot.
0: Okay.
1: So there's that. I don't know how some of the smaller stores might be, but I've never had a store.
0: I will happily do that moving forward because I was busy giving them quality stamps. real talk. I say, hey, you want me to use quality stamps? That's for you. I buy in a container of fruit at a Sprite Zero. Beloved, take the two stamp.
1: Yeah, even if it's a dollar or whatever, I'll just say, can you add $2 for the young man for me, please? And then when she cash it, do the draw. She's either give it to him then or when he come back in, he'll just remember to
0: say
1: go
0: less.
1: And get it.
0: Yeah. Say less. I will do that moving forward. Yeah. Thank you for that.
1: That's my food store hack.
0: I did not know you could do that.
1: Mm-hmm.
0: Charles Burson says, boy, when you give them big bills, they just go out there, wait to have ones, clean the glass and play surprise when you get them dollar. But I see them. I asked for $25 in gas. I want to get a hot body and a drink. This dude come back with nothing but ones. I said, beloved, you know the price of hot potty going up, man. But I didn't get the dollar.
1: Yeah.
0: But they come back completely changed. First of all, when it's like that, we go back and tip. Here's the thing. If this is an out east gas station, I would have gone back and tip. But I was on JFK.
1: Yeah, this was so the one where I said I went back and I tipped the guy double, that's like one of my regular spots. So I figured I would have seen him again legitimately.
0: The gas station, the two gas stations I always go to is the one right here, next door to us, and the one right down the road, the Rubis, because then I turn off to go up that whatever highway that is. Mm-hmm. So I never go all the way down to the one by KFC. Yeah. I never go all the way down there. But I had to go down there because every gas station was closed. I'm not going back there again in life.
1: But certainly not no time soon.
0: No. You ain't just, I ain't gonna lie to you, they ain't come right back.
1: So the Ellie says, I always save dollar bills and $5 bills. I just get mad when I get them in change because they getting saved. Same. I typically save ones and fives at this point. Shout D says, them pocket boys be hassling you though. I don't know if you're saying hassling or hustling. They don't hassle me.
0: They don't hassle me.
1: They don't ever hassle me. They just ask, hey, you need somebody to pack for you? And depending on how much groceries I have, I will, if I know I went with cash and I literally only have enough just to get this thing, or sometimes to your point at the end, only $18 on your card, you get $16 worth of groceries.
0: Oh, hallelujah.
1: You know, the bank will probably hit you with a little $1.05 mm-hmm. charge for the processing fee, and so you can't risk getting shamed to try and give him a tip.
0: Mm-hmm.
1: Then I just park my own bikes, respectfully. I'd be like, no, sweetie, wait for the next person I carry these out.
0: Well, that's the thing. What has stressed me out is when they start packing with, the vegetable bags. They start throwing everything inside there, or they go pull a box or something. I said, but y'all just packing out of anything y'all can get your hands on. Also, if you're trying to save nature and the economy, the natural economy, whatever it is, isn't the plastic bags you was using the same as the vegetable bags they're using now?
1: The packing bags.
0: Both are plastic.
1: Oh, you mean like that? Yeah. I mean, but now, if you don't buy the bags, that is the hack. The same bag with your broccoli in, people just grab a bunch of them extras, and they just start pushing things in them and then walking out with vegetable bags full of stuff. So I know. I mean, it's a thinner bag, and apparently they're biodegradable, so maybe that's it.
0: Oh, I didn't know that. Okay, yeah. I didn't know that. So the person is,
1: I reuse the cheeses out of them in my house. I have a cupboard full of them. So whenever I'm cooking, I set up a makeshift garbage on my counter. So if I'm dealing with raw chicken or things like that, I don't have to put that garbage in my garbage to sit here for X amount of time. So I set up a little garbage bucket type thing. That's my family's way.
0: No,
1: and
0: awesome.
1: So
0: awesome.
1: I use those little vegetable bags as the liners for that. And so I put everything in that. And when that's done, I can tie that off and throw that away separately.
0: How long have you been stealing the bags from the food stores?
1: No, my vegetables came in those. My broccoli, my cabbage. I don't expect you to understand. You don't buy vegetables. But when you genuinely buy vegetables, you end up with a lot of these bags. Every time I go to a food store, I have at least 4 or 5 vegetable bags.
0: You never pull in the extra bags?
1: No, actually, because I'll just double stuff up in the ones I have.
0: Mm.
1: I have 7,000 bags in my car.
0: Super value being alert. Charles Bruce says they put it on the bill and give a gift card to the packer at Super Value or cash. Okay. Listen, I did not know that until today. So I thank you all for that information. Now I don't feel as bad when I only get a card and I go buy my fruit and my little drink and they come packing that up inside the vegetable bag that mowed on teeth. And I go from there. So salute to you all, boy. I really appreciate that information.
1: Yeah, Shadalia says, I just started adding tip to my bill as well. Just learned of that this year when one of the pocket boys told me you can do it. Ain't much people know that. I was happy he did because I feel bad when they pack it and I don't have cash.
0: Hey, so bad.
1: I always feel bad when I forget to tell the girl to add it. So what I try to do now is at the top of Mike's packing, I'll say, add $3 for the young man for me, please, before she even starts, so I know at the end. That's already on.
0: Charles Bristol says, I knew Jeremy. Y'all know Jeremy, the all-star Joneser. I knew Jeremy before he was the Joneser he is today. And when I see him, I take him for rides. He's called my whole government name on the road. What? What? You take Jeremy for rides? Okay. That's your car and your seat and your health. I don't know.
1: I mean, what?
0: To be fair, Jeremy don't smell bad.
1: Jeremy don't smell bad. Jeremy be minding his business.
0: I don't know if that's true.
1: Jeremy be minding his business. You also go mess with Jeremy. I thought you was getting cussed out on these viral videos.
0: I almost punched Jeremy in the head downtown one day because my girl at the time was trying to walk into her office and he walked towards her and said, boo, and then go on to like kind of swing on her but then put his arm around her head. I jumped in the car. I was like, yo, you out? You crazy?
1: You might have been having a rough week.
0: Okay.
1: Yeah.
0: Yeah, no.
1: Maybe thought he knew her.
0: Maybe. I don't know. She says, the cars get clean after. Thank you. And she says, it do smell bad. So windows have to be down. No AC available. You don't want to assume people smell bad, but if you're on the road all day in this heat and you only got on, you know what I mean, like your jockey and a t-shirt, then I mean, what are we talking about? Whatever.
1: I agree with you.
0: Yeah. Like, you can be a little taintish. You know? Mo, would you allow Jeremy to take him for rides?
1: No, because I don't know him.
0: You have to know him to take him for a ride?
1: Absolutely. I'm not putting nobody in my car who I don't know, because I don't know how you trip. I don't know how you act. I don't know what your ideals are. I don't know
0: what your agenda is.
1: I don't know him. But if you lost your mind today or tomorrow, I would gladly take you for a ride.
0: You're going to raise my mind?
1: Absolutely.
0: Eli.
1: Because the scent does not affect them Vitamol bottles. Because I carried you straight up.
0: That's funny. That's funny. Oh, boy. The friendship.
1: I give you one.
0: Huh?
1: I give you one.
0: That's all. Hey, that's all I want you.
1: I'm just saying.
0: Speaking of which.
1: Yeah. What happened to the rest of them? I have no idea.
0: What upset us?
1: They probably right down there in the
0: corner. I believe you and Blossie Horton them.
1: Who?
0: I believe you and Blossie Horton them.
1: I ain't drink none there that day. I don't drink them.
0: What are the meetings for? What y'all is meet for?
1: Not the leftover water at Vitabolt.
0: Yeah, nothing. Anyway, Shelby Burns says, shout out to Island.
1: Also, you'd know if you showed up. So there's that.
0: I was there. Oh, I talk about y'all.
1: No, I know what you're talking about.
0: Yeah, don't do that. Don't do that.
1: You have your own responsibilities.
0: I don't get invited to them.
1: Get invited to the ones you don't come to.
0: That's not the point.
1: That is absolutely the
0: point. Let's stay focused. Shout out, versus a shout out to Ida Luck Human Resources. Number one is Miss J. Roll. So and this person says, happy birthday, Mo.
1: Thank you.
0: So shout out to Ida Luck Human Resources and shout out to number one, Miss J. Roll. Hope you're having a good day. And hopefully y'all sort us out before the day out. Eh? All right, when we come back, folks, we'll have our
1: talk. Different office.
0: I judge all of the same. I get. That's all y'all fault. I tell the person says, if you ain't my mother and you smell bad, you ain't getting in my truck. Well, you sound just like Mo, because that's Mo energy. Apparently, I did run Vitabolt.
1: Yeah, I'm not doing that.
0: God bless. Mm-hmm. What other five people just basically tuned into a field trip by Popeye's Barkers. I'm ready to grab yourself a meal today, but when we come back, we'll have our topic for the day. Y'all don't go anywhere.

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1: More just music, folks. 103.5 David, we're back. You're locked into Unfiltered here in the midday. Big ups to the sponsors, them. And of course, a shout out to each and every one of you. What was locked into also as well. It's all about Mo Andrew in the midday.
0: We've been, unfortunately, we've been experiencing a lot of loss in the past, the past probably month and a half, 2 months. And it, and I've experienced a lot of loss. You've experienced your share of losses. And by losses, I mean death. Mm-hmm. My question to you is, and again, I think you've been through every channel of death on this island, as well as I, personal, extended family, etc. What is the proper etiquette in your mind of how someone who isn't directly involved with the passing of somebody, so for example, if this is your friend or somebody you know, what is the proper etiquette for addressing it, if at all, if it needs to be addressed, or dealing with it? Like, for example, is it is it appropriate to call the mother of the person 20 minutes after you get everyone got the news of tragedy strikes, to immediately write on Facebook how you met them in 2002 and write an epistle and XYZ? What's your thoughts on this new age loss etiquette?
1: Well, I'll say this. I've never lost anyone, and my first inclination was to go to Facebook and write an epistle about anybody. Mm-hmm. 'Cause usually if I'm in genuine grief, I'm in that moment of genuine grief. Like, mm-hmm. I'm not thinking about... To me, when you do things like that, that comes off to me more like you need other people to know that you knew this person. Because the person who you doing this tribute, they ain't reading it.
0: No.
1: It ain't for them.
0: No.
1: You know what I mean? Now,
0: that was always my question. Who was this for?
1: Right. Who was this for? Right. So for me, now, don't get me wrong. When people start making the, you know, rest in peace flyers or the tragedy, whatever, down the line, I'll share those because I think, you know, a country mourns. Like, I get that. You know what I mean? Or if like a family member of that person, direct family member of that person posts something, I'll send a little heart emoji, a little care emoji situation, whatever. But wanting to be, I've never been the person where I need y'all to know I was one of the first people to know this thing.
0: Right.
1: That's weird energy to me.
0: That's tacky to me.
1: That's always been very strange energy to me. So I've never been that. Now, I have been a person who I would have lost someone and I would post something down the line as like a reflection thing.
0: You did it with your ex workmate.
1: Correct.
0: Right.
1: Correct.
0: Right. And that was classy. That was, you know, I think you waited like 2-4 days and then you said, boy, this was hard.
1: Yeah, that's always more of a reflective thing for me.
0: Right.
1: And in that moment, that was because, I think there's certain people who, when you have a relationship with someone, there's almost like an expectation for people to hear from you about certain things. Whether you have to give into that or not, right? Because I don't know what I will do if I lose a parent. Like, I don't know. I don't know if I'm gonna put up a collage and post a thing. I see myself more likely to put up a post thanking people for the outpouring of love and the condolences. I see myself posting, here's where the memorial service is gonna be for those of you who need the information. But I've come to realize way more private than a lot of people, right? So I don't share a lot of things unless I feel like it's valuable to help somebody else learn from it, like how we discussed our hospital things, the surgery, whatever else. I don't mind sharing things like that because that's something that I think has like a purpose. But, you know, I'm not gonna get on Facebook and talk about how this man broke my heart, and you know, you look at around and y'all think these people be great people, but they did whatever wounds I look at, I lick them in private. Like, that's just me. I think when it comes to loss, we've completely desensitized ourselves against or about the people who are actually grieving, like the people who are closest to these people. You and I are very close. If something happened to you today or tomorrow, ain't no way on God's green earth I take it upon myself to go say something before the family, to go to go stand on any soapbox and feel like my relationship with you is such that I can air out the whole situation to the public without the family even having enough time to like grieve and process. Because now you know what's going to happen? Now they also have to feel the questions about my post.
0: Well,
1: on top of the loss,
0: I'll push back on that a bit. I would hope that you, knowing me, you would not make a Facebook post or some AI flyer of me flying with the pigeons.
1: Yeah, no.
0: And you going to heaven. But I do expect you to come on radio and use our platform that we shared to say something. I wouldn't be mad at that.
1: No. To say something, not to air out a situation.
0: Right. So right. Like, okay. That's interesting.
1: Like, so how you were going through what you were going through, I knew what you were going through.
0: Yeah.
1: That wasn't my position to come and tell your story. That wasn't my position to come and let the people know what was going on. People was asking me questions left, right, and center. And all I kept doing was playing Serena Williams' best match of tennis.
0: Yeah.
1: I was just redirecting. You know what I mean? Because, again, that's not for me to say or whatever,
0: oh,
1: right?
0: Agreed.
1: However, pardon in the case me. Of loss, am I going to ever express, like, me mourning you and how important you were to me in the show? Absolutely. I think there's something okay with that. I think there's also time and place, and you have to be careful the way you... I just hate when you can tell that something... Well, if I have to read something and I have to question whether it's genuine about...
0: What your intent is.
1: Yeah, the intent bothers me. I feel like I read so many things where... Oh man, I just saw this person 2.5 months ago. And when we saw each other 2.5 months ago, it was crazy because we dapped each other. And we was like, but yeah, man, we got to do something soon.
0: What are you trying to qualify?
1: I guess, you know, but what's the end story here? Because somebody saw them this morning. Somebody saw them yesterday. Like, I don't see the greater point there. Now, if that person meant a lot to you, that was your mentor, that was your idol, that was your sibling, that was your parent, that was your whatever, I can't tell you how to grieve that thing of that person who was that close to you. But I feel like a lot of people just want to let you know they know or let you know they knew this person. I had people who were messaging me. I'll talk about the most recent tragedy. People were messaging me and sending me condolences based on the losses. I think they assume because we're in this industry, because we're in the entertainment industry together, that naturally I probably would have known or been connected to any of the people involved. And while I did have acquaintanceships and or did know some of them in passing, every single person who sent me condolences, I said the same thing. I said, I will receive that on behalf of the people for whom that will hold the most, and I will pass that energy on. Because I didn't know anybody
0: intimately
1: well enough to where I was going to be saying, oh, thank you so much. What am I thanking you for? That's weird. That's super, super, super weird
0: That's
1: to me.
0: That's really weird.
1: That's
0: actually
1: so strange. And so I didn't want to be like taking that on. Did I feel the loss of it because I did know some of them? Or I didn't even have to know you. I felt the burden of it and the loss of it because immediately I thought about their families. Like immediately I thought about like what people who are super close to them, their children, their spouses, their parents, like what they would be feeling, what I would be thinking or feeling if I was in that situation. That was just heartbreaking. That's enough for me to just step back and let it breathe. So to your original question, no, I'm not calling the mother of the deceased in 20 minutes, even that day, probably not even the next day. Like, your family, your sisters, for example, I'm going to reach out to them probably pretty quickly.
0: Yeah.
1: But, like, also, it's not going to be on some, hey, I just heard the news that just happened 15 minutes ago. How are you doing? What you mean, how you doing? What you mean, how do I think? What you mean, how they doing?
0: Right.
1: You know how they're doing. Like, let them wrap their minds around it. So many people had to turn off their phones because it was like people wasn't even letting them breathe. You know what I mean? Now, if I feel like I'm close enough to you and I know you are experiencing that loss as a second-handed thing, so how I messaged our friend, right? That was legitimate on some like, hey, are you good? And that's because I know the nature of that beast. And I just left it and I walked and I said, okay, I can let them deal with their to do. But like, no, I'm not.
0: And the joke about it is, I'm even against hitting the family up, regardless of how close you are. Like, for example, me and you both have a tall friend who lost his dad. You came in here and you made sure to be like, hey, hit up your boy. He lost his dad. I remember I said to you, and I acted accordingly. I was like, I go wait till about Monday.
1: Yeah.
0: And you told me like a Thursday, I said, I wait till Monday. You know why I said that? Because I know what it is to lose your father. When I lost my dad, my dad would have died probably 4 o'clock Sunday morning. I went to go see the body at about 6 when they called me. The whole family got there at about 9. By 12, people was calling me, pulling up to the house. And again, behaviors, need y'all to hear me. I know y'all mean well. Because no one pulled up to the house empty-handed.
1: Mm-hmm.
0: They brought food, sodas, money, the whole nine. But we just lost him this morning. Give us a minute, buddy. I don't like this urgency Bahamians have to be near the family right after it happened.
1: Yeah.
0: At least 3 days minimum. Let us.
1: Unless that's your family.
0: Right, no.
1: If that's your family, yeah. I'm like, if that's family, I go into my aunt's house. You know what I mean?
0: But see, here's the thing. For us.
1: Yeah.
0: Family's at the hospital.
1: But that's my point. Like, I'm going to be on the scene. I'm going to be
0: extended family. Extended family pulled up because they know what they are.
1: Yeah, right.
0: But if you just a friend of a friend and XYZ, boy, give families at least 3 days to catch themselves.
1: Yeah.
0: Because again, I can't tell you how to grieve.
1: No.
0: I didn't grieve with sense. I didn't really grieve until I would say like a month after my dad's funeral.
1: Mm-hmm.
0: Everyone grieves different. My sister was going through it from the day of straight into the funeral.
1: Yeah.
0: You know, everyone's different, mm-hmm. but you don't know how people grieve. I could trip out on you. I could be mad. I could be angry. You don't know what it is.
1: Yeah.
0: Where are you on people? And you kind of touched on it, but I want you to elaborate. Where are you on people like exposing secrets? I have something to tell you after off air, actually. Where are you on people exposing secrets? Like, especially if they're older. He have an outside child.
1: You know,
0: he had XYZ. Where are you on that? And is there a timeline for that? Or do you just not do it because they've passed and you got to let that go and nip that in the bud? You just got to take that L.
1: Wait, I always feel like whatever happened with you, that go with you. That's just me. Like, if I had promised, let's say me and you had told me some things.
0: Mm-hmm.
1: When you gone, that gone. That gone. Because the only person I should be discussing that with is you, and you're gone. So that sealed up.
0: But let me make it real for you. If God forbid something happens to your father today or tomorrow, and we're going to lose him, would you, and I know this is hypothetical,
1: mm-hmm,
0: by the way,
1: mm-hmm,
0: but if you were to have an outside sister you know nothing about.
1: Right.
0: Would you want her to come to the table? And I know the one wants this on Facebook. Oh, I was Eisenberg recycled for the radio sister. I shouldn't even know. And now our daddy dead. You know what I mean? Would you? No one wants that. But would you? But would you want to know? Or do you want that? Hey, now that he's gone, that dies with him.
1: No, honestly,
0: God forbid.
1: I wouldn't have a problem with the sister coming forward to find me. It's the way you do something like that, right? So if you take the time to say, hey, I know, because you're grieving too. Because if you had a relationship with him and he kept it from me, that doesn't mean that you didn't also lose a parent.
0: Mm-hmm.
1: And you didn't ask to be here. You're what came of a relationship that shouldn't have happened. But you're not the problem. And again, if he acknowledged you, whether he told us about it or not, I can't hold that against you to come forward. Is it going to be a jolt to the system? Is it going to be shocking? Absolutely. But now me and God got to take that up when I talk about my no good pa. You know what I mean? But I can't be upset with the individual who is also grieving because they probably also have nowhere to go and grieve that thing. Now, I don't know what their timeline looks like for like, wow, because they could show up to the funeral. I don't have to tell me who they are. They could let me know who they are 3 months after, 4 months after, 6 months after. They could show up to the hospital and be like, hey, by the way, it's me. You know what I mean? And I have no control over what that person's timeline looks like. But I also know that I would be fine with it if you came directly to the family and just was like, listen, I have a very hard thing to say, but here's the truth. As opposed to you going, you hopping now on Facebook and talking about, well, I guess it's time for me to tell my truth. So-and-so was my, you know what I mean? Like, because now, what you doing? Like, now you causing chaos because now you also involving the world in private business. Like, why should everybody out there find out in real time the thing that I, the family closest to this person did not know?
0: Here's my issue with that. And while I want to be that person, I want to be the bigger person in XYZ, honestly, my first question to you is, why now?
1: Mm-hmm.
0: Why now? Why you wait till he died to come out of pocket?
1: No, but...
0: I know someone who's going through this right now, mm-hmm. who their dad would have died 10 years ago. And this mystery sibling came out of nowhere last month.
1: Mm-hmm.
0: And he's like, why now?
1: Yeah.
0: Like, why you choose this moment, the XYZ? And by the way, yes, there was a favor attached.
1: I was going to say, but there was a favor attached. I almost rather you come right away because I know that's a part of the grief as opposed right. to coming later because I feel like now you want something. Right? So
0: you could come the day of and I'd be like, you know what? Okay, let's deal with it.
1: Right, because this is crazy, right? But like, in my mind, it's always going to be about what's your angle on the thing. That's why I said, I can't control why you're doing what you do or when you come to me to tell me that you're my family member. But I think there is something about the manner in which you do it. I think there is something, I would imagine that if that was to happen, they would come to me before they went to anyone else. Don't go to my old lady. You crazy? We have a problem.
0: That's I actually agree with you. You understand what I'm saying? 1,000%.
1: Come to me on my sister. Lady. Don't go to my mummy. Like let's figure out some things first. Then let's figure this
0: actually,
1: out.
0: Actually, come to me. You don't even go to my sisters.
1: Well, yeah, in your case,
0: because that's day one good daddy. Yeah. You see what I'm saying? Like I don't know if you and Meryl have that, but like that's day one good daddy.
1: And I can't ask you to stay a secret, but I am gonna have to ask the same question you just said, right? Like, so when you and my dad had the relationship you all had. What was the nature of your conversation about you coming forward? She might say, he told me multiple times he wanted me to meet y'all. And I just kept saying, no, I didn't think it was going to go well. I was scared to, blah, blah, blah. That might have been the truth. And then you realize in losing him, like, we're the last ties you have to him. I don't know. It could also be that he was like, no, boy, you have to carry this one to the grave.
0: Right.
1: And then he did. And now you're like, well, you know, I still want to know my siblings. Like, I still want to, like, because it's just me out there.
0: That caused a rift with a family member of mine where... He died. He had an outside child, and the child was almost the age of his oldest child.
1: Mm.
0: He had like six kids, and he was almost the age of the oldest child. And his wife, the widow, she knew.
1: Yeah.
0: She knew from what happened. That caused a huge rift in the family. It was like, yo, it's one thing for him to do this, and he ain't saying to us. We get that. Mm-hmm. That's that generation. How you knew and ain't tell us, and the girl went to the same school. As
1: you mean,
0: kids,
1: how did the wife, the widow, know and not tell them?
0: Right.
1: Why did she have to?
0: You would think, I don't know.
1: Why do I have to? I'm already embarrassed. I'm already putting up with the thing. You know I'm why? I'm already acknowledging the thing.
0: Because you got the girl in school with your kids.
1: She don't have her in school with the kids.
0: Yes, she did.
1: So, I don't understand.
0: So, the husband told her, hey, had an outside child, XYZ, they dealt with it. So, she said, you go give them the same private school education, you gave them churn.
1: Okay, and so she
0: was in QC right there with Donna Churn at XYZ. And they was like, "Mate, what?"
1: Yeah. Mm. I still don't know that she had any responsibility to tell them.
0: No, none.
1: I think the responsibility as parents should have probably been like, we should probably let our children know that they have a sibling. But I tell y'all, too much incest. We already have too many blind corners over here in this country where we don't know who our family is and we don't know and it's too few of us. We gotta stop gatekeeping when it comes to them little quote-unquote secrets like that because the number's high. The number's are high.
0: Y'all
1: we got a lot of stuff going on.
0: Y'all don't know how small this island, but I won't even date a band.
1: We got too much going on.
0: You should never date a Clinton.
1: No, I wouldn't. That's weird.
0: Russells
1: could date Russells because it's 17 million corners they come from.
0: And Rolls.
1: And Johnsons. Yeah. You know what I mean? And Smiths.
0: I could never date
1: but
0: a Baines.
1: Yeah, I'm a date a Clinton. You crazy?
0: I feel like people that say it's Petty Baines, I don't meet a lot of Baines.
1: But yeah, I know a handful of Clintons. Though apparently two other ones work here.
0: Where are you on like funeral arrangements when people... Because I did not know limos and who in the limo was so important in Bahamian
1: Child
0: culture.
1: Cheers.
0: I didn't learn that till my daddy's funeral.
1: Yeah.
0: Where my sister was like, okay, now who going? We have four limo. Who going in the limos? I said, who cares? They're like, nah, all right. Andrew got to be there with mommy. And this one got to be there. But no. This one, I was like, yo, I'm driving there in my car.
1: Mm-hmm.
0: I'm not taking no limo to my daddy. For what?
1: Yeah.
0: Boy, did you know that was such a big deal?
1: Yeah. Yeah.
0: Bruh.
1: Yeah, because I've seen enough of it through friends, through distant family
0: members. Memo and obituary?
1: Yeah, boy.
0: Jesus mercy.
1: Yeah, boy. If you ain't in that booklet.
0: Y'all care a lot about that, boy.
1: Shadalia says, I think only family should show up immediately. I agree. Family and, like, you know if you are the type of friend that is like a family member. Like, you know if y'all have that relationship. Like, my mom has friends who are like sisters who I would expect them to be present. Mm. Shout out to Kia, who says they also have the urgency to call you at midnight to 4 a.m. to tell you someone passed. Won't they still be deceased in the daylight?
0: Yes.
1: That's another thing. I had this conversation with somebody recently, and they actually said, I'm trying to remember whose post it was. It came from. But anyway, they actually said, if it happened in a time when I'm already asleep, don't break my sleep to wake me up. Because when you call me, I'm already going to be panicked. They were like, let me know in the morning. Now, if it's something where, like, hey, this thing happened, they're hanging on, you want to see them so you can say your last words, blah, blah, blah, cool. Let me know. Let me get to the hospital. Let me see if I could, you know, see them and just, you know, whatever. Great. But otherwise, I know if that makes sense to have 10% of us are freaking ourselves out trying to all make it to the hospital to
0: if
1: see
0: it's,
1: anybody.
0: If it's my mother or my sisters, call me anytime.
1: Yeah.
0: If it's respectfully to my cousins, if it's a cousin. I had a cousin die recently, and my sister hit me up at like 11. And you know, 11, I deep in sleep. She was like, oh, your cousin. She's actually from Freeport. Oh, your cousin Freeport. She died. I was like, who? She's like, oh, that's uncle. Da da da da da da da da da. I was like, yo.
1: No, I don't.
0: Rest in peace. But don't do I that. Don't.
1: Yeah, don't do that. If that person number ain't in my phone, I know if it's important.
0: I have one rule of thumb. If they wasn't on Mount Royal at Gulmersville, don't call me. But
1: yeah,
0: damn.
1: I don't know if that makes sense. Shout out to Bash though. Shout out Bash. Bash says there's an old African saying: when the crocodile leaves the pond, the frogs jump in. Well. Sure enough. I feel like you have a lot of people who want to scream certain things from the mountaintops when ain't nobody there to refute the truth. That's the strange thing to me. I feel like if something wasn't evident in the light, then, like, I know they say everything happens in the light has come out in the dark, but, like, I mean, the dark has come out in the light. But I feel like if something wasn't being announced to the public before they pass, I don't think it needs to be announced to the public after they go, which is why I said, if my father had an outside child, come to me. So, come to the family. Don't go make no big posts talking about, oh, KC so-and-so has passed away and he leaves behind a legacy that includes his daughters and me, his third daughter. What you doing? You got your mind?
0: Your daddy having a daughter named Marisha is crazy.
1: Listen to me. I will flip
0: That's
1: over.
0: That's crazy.
1: The entire Cape Road, South Caicos. Everybody getting dig up.
0: Marisha is crazy. Everybody getting dig up. Jesus, crazy.
1: But at the same time.
0: Marilena.
1: Bruh.
0: So what you're saying is, let's say you get lucky, strike gold, all the stars align in your life, and you end up marrying me.
1: Mm-hmm.
0: And me and you married for whatever amount of time we have left in this world. And I dead. Wouldn't you want to hold hands and walk up the aisle with my sweetheart and y'all bury me and mourn me together?
1: Did you watch The Polygamist?
0: No, I haven't.
1: We can discuss this again when you finish.
0: You don't want to hold hands with my sweetheart? And again, because the two of y'all lost the love of your life. The two of y'all lost the funniest man you'll ever know. You don't want to hold hands with my sweetheart and y'all just, you and.
1: We was holding hands when you was alive?
0: No.
1: So then no.
0: And this is time to come together.
1: No.
0: This is a time to come together.
1: It's, hey.
0: At such a time as this.
1: Hey, let me tell you something. If I didn't know about you, come sit in the back of the church. You know? I know. I can't say nothing because who you is. But also, the same way you were never invited to be nowhere where I was when the family and friends was present at the same time. The same for you, sweet girl. You come back and visit this tomb whenever you like.
0: Why you tell Andy don't come to the funeral?
1: That will never be the case. You ain't gonna worry about that.
0: Where are you on sweethearts coming out the woodwork after somebody dies?
1: I mean, Bash just said it best. When the crocodile leaves the pond, the frogs jump in. I mean, I think it's all across the border remains the same for me.
0: That's nasty behavior.
1: It's disgusting.
0: It's nasty behavior.
1: It's disgusting, right? But, like, at the same time,
0: I was a Jezebel. Look at me. I was a Jezebel for years. Like, really?
1: I just don't understand how you gonna in somebody's death proclaim your position in their life?
0: Assuming you had a position.
1: But that's my point. You could say anything at this point. I don't know. I don't know.
0: A position without a ring is moot.
1: Hey, the same way you were supposed. We talk about this all the time. They're different. But like anything that was not public knowledge prior to, I don't think needs to be public knowledge after the fact. I just think that that's it across the board. If you have any grievances, if you have children involved, if you have property or business thing, whatever it is that you need to now resolve, respectfully, you go to the family and you deal with that that way if that is necessary. But otherwise, keep it moving.
0: Marissa.
1: Keep it moving.
0: You can, and I don't know if I disagree with you or not, because I may be reading your sentiments wrong. But you can't confirm or deny what your position was. No amount of pictures and movies will dictate or solidify what your position was. As long as I didn't walk up the aisle with you in front of my ma, put a ring on your finger and sign a contract, like him and say, put papers on you, you're not respectfully important.
1: I disagree.
0: Now you could.
1: There's levels to that. No, I disagree.
0: Me and you could be in love and you can mourn me, but technically, I'm sorry, you got to lower your voice. You got to be on manners.
1: I got to be lower than who, though? Because let's say me and you in a relationship. Let's say me and you post each other on our social media thing.
0: Okay.
1: The public knows us to be a couple. So I must what? I'm not allowed to grieve and say I lost the love of my life when you was acknowledging me on these things. Like, you was saying, happy birthday, baby. I love you so much. You was the one posting, wow, another 6 years. Can't believe it's been 6 years since you've been in my life. If this is how we were publicly, again, my line stays the same. If the public knew, then I'm not saying nothing new.
0: Here's my problem with what you just said. People think me and you dealing now. Let's say we come out of pocket right now and say, hey.
1: They hoping. They don't actually think that.
0: People think me and you dealing now. So if we were to announce on Thursday, hey, y'all, you know what? Me and Mo been going this whole time. Me and Mo been going for the past 5 years, right? Mm-hmm. That's different from me and you have posted several, not provocative, but pictures where people, where I can see people being like, what's going on with them two? And not, I got my hand on you. Nothing like that. Mm-hmm. But just my face close to yours and you make a little kissy face. If we post enough for them, I can see people being like, oh, well, da da da da. And if rumors go around to me and you together. I ain't talking about the rumors. Hold on. I've been coming on to you. I've been calling you babes on radio, mind you, without cementing anything. With all that being said, again, we were never married. And I can't confirm what if I never call you my girlfriend. See, me and you being physical don't mean you's my girlfriend. Time and emotion don't walk hand in hand. I can be with you 10 years and be dealing with you for 10 years. And we sleep together for 10 years. And you got pictures and video. That don't mean you's my girl. That means we's deal. And the public can know we's deal. But until I say, or Facebook or something like that, yo, we in a relationship, XYZ. I'm sorry, you can't claim me.
1: I don't have to claim you as your my boyfriend, since the title is the thing that you worried about. But if you were somebody in my life, in my bed, mm-hmm. in my plans for 10 years, and yes. publicly the public knew that that was the case for 10 years, then I get to mourn you the same way.
0: No.
1: I don't care about a title. That's why I said what I said. If you posted things and you posted me and I posted you, and we saying mm-hmm. on these posts, because the difference between me and you posting pictures, none of them ever said any, I love you, baby, so much.
0: Right. Exactly.
1: So again, no, if you've been posting these photos over the years, if people know, including my family and your family, because they've been on the trip yes. with us together, whatever yes. else. I don't need a ring on no piece of paper for me to get to say how I get to mourn you. The same way we were in the public, it's the same way we will remain in the public. So no, I don't have to keep my voice low. I don't have to stay quiet because we wasn't quiet then. Now, respectfully, let's say to your point, coming back to me and you, mm-hmm. how everybody assumes all these things about us now. Let's mm-hmm. say this whole time they're assuming they're right.
0: Mm-hmm.
1: But we still keeping this facade up that we have never been together, whatever right. else. Guess what? There's a handful of people around us who know what the truth is, right?
0: Mm-hmm.
1: And guess what? Mm-hmm. That's where that will stay. No part of me is ever going to come out and make a post that says, what you didn't know was for the last 20 years, we were actually an item. I'm not going to do that because the public didn't know that. They don't need to know that now. I know my place. Your sisters probably know. Mm-hmm. My sister definitely know. My mummy and them probably know. Then, and so I'm good with that.
0: So then that begs the question, because by the way, you had me up until I gotta publicly mourn you. Now.
1: No, I don't have to. I'm saying I have the right to. Because I'm just not a public person. You're not a public person. I think that's a bigger part of what this is for you. Me and you would probably also not be in a relationship where we posting all these lovey-dovey things all the time. Anyhow, because that's just not who we are.
0: I would absolutely post you. I would post you every
1: single
0: day.
1: You're a liar. So, but if we were the kind of couple that anytime we're taking trips, we got the matching fits. We got the passport pictures that we posting up. You kissing me on the cheek and the caption with the heart there saying, traveling with my favorite girl. And next thing you know, we somewhere on a cruise and it's like, anniversary number 4. Can't wait to do 4 more. The public seeing these.
0: No.
1: We posting these up.
0: If you talking anniversary, you see, again, there's levels to it. If you talking anniversary and my baby and relationship, then guess what? God bless. But if none of those words are spoken and your caption is away with him, making trips with him, and alluding to but never confirming.
1: Is your face in the picture?
0: Yes. Because my face in the picture don't mean use my girl.
1: I didn't say I'm mourning my boy, since, again, you caught up on the wording here, the verbiage. I am mourning the relationship. I'm mourning that loss. You don't get to tell me I don't get to mourn that loss.
0: Okay, then meet me halfway then. Be careful how you word how you mourn on social media then. Don't mourn me as your boyfriend. Mourn me as a good friend, a confidant, your best friend. You know what? Even mourn me as your lover. I'm out of that. But to mourn me as your ninja is a bridge too far, because we was never that.
1: And to you, but that's maybe what you was to her. And again, if that's a situation you're in for X amount of years, I'm so tired of y'all trying to find these loopholes. It's sick. At the end of the day, yes, it is. Yes, it is. Yes, it is. I have an aunt and an uncle right now who have been together for must be 20-something years. Mm-hmm. They are not married. What are you trying to tell me? If something happens to one of them, they don't get to say, lost the love of my life? They don't get to say, lost my partner?
0: Does your uncle and or aunt call each other their lady and their man?
1: Absolutely.
0: Then
1: but
0: no.
1: But this is my point.
0: Of course, you get to say that.
1: I started this very clearly. You keep walking this back to this girlfriend title. If all along we've been sending the posts, I could never say traveling with my boyfriend or man. But you could be posting things like, I love you, baby. I have loved you since day one. It's been us since the beginning. It's us till the end. You trying to tell me all that language gets negated because you pass and you never call me your girlfriend?
0: When I was in ICU fighting for my life, one of the first messages you sent me was I lied yesterday. What was Jacob me XYZ? How you ended the conversation? I love you. And I said, I love you too. You and my girl.
1: That was a private conversation. I didn't post that nowhere. I didn't screenshot and send that nowhere.
0: You could have posted that.
1: No, I couldn't have, because that would be stupid. You missing the point. You deal with silly foolishness. I am talking about an actual legitimate public
0: If you posted, Drew, get better soon, I love you, on Facebook, for all your people to see, publicly saying I love you don't make you my girl.
1: If I post that once as your co-host, that's one thing. If me and you going on trips and you saying, first of all, you saying it to me too, you know, I don't want you to think only me posting I love you.
0: I said I love you too. No. Yo. Yo.
1: Dummy, you ain't gonna never be that. Relax. Relax.
0: This is a hypothetical.
1: Yes, no, let's go. No, because y'all love to do this. Y'all love to throw this single word around because there ain't no marital papers or whatever. There's a lot of people who will never be married to their partner, and that is their partner. Recognized in life, recognized by the law, like that is their person, that is their partner.
0: Common law.
1: So we don't have to worry about the paperwork or the framework of that thing. But my thing is, however we lived publicly, it's how I get to mourn you publicly, and nobody gets to tell me any different. Again, if nobody never saw a Jesus picture of me and you nowhere doing these trips and going doing nothing and blah blah blah whatever, and they never actually heard you say I love you or they do, nobody knew about you, then now you gotta shut up.
0: But you wouldn't be, I gotta be careful how I say this, you wouldn't be shame if I never claim you, unlike your uncle and aunt who claim each other, they just aren't married. If I never claim you and you post it and you saying all of this, you wouldn't be shamed to say we was together for that long and nothing came to fruition out of that?
1: Now you're asking a different question.
0: I'm literally asking a different question.
1: Yeah, that's a different question. I would never do that.
0: I'm asking a different question, yes.
1: I already said to you, this is what I wouldn't do, and then you just asked me the question of the thing I wouldn't do. I just said, if you have never been publicly claimed, why am I coming forward to make a thing?
0: No. By publicly claimed, that's where I'm about to get crossed. If for 10 years, you've only been a lover. You've never been wife. You've never been girlfriend. None of that between you and I was ever solidified. You wouldn't be a little bit like, well, mother sick dread. I was just sleeping with this dude and chilling with him and doing all of this and taking the trips and saying I love you for no validation for 10 years. You wouldn't feel some type of way about that. Like, you wouldn't be ashamed to go on Facebook and claim a man who never technically on Front Street verbally claimed you as his.
1: Let me be very clear with this view again. For me, if we were publicly claiming each other, then that's what remains. Now, whatever relationship you or anybody else could be in with somebody for 13 years and nobody know about it, like you're the best kept secret, that's a you thing.
0: Me and you have different ideas of claim. Because I've said it before, I'll say it again. If I don't ask you to be my girlfriend, I don't care what I post. I can post I love you, I can take pictures with you, I'll take trips with you. If I never say to you, Marissa, are you my girlfriend or will you be my girlfriend? You're not my girl. I don't care how we try to pretty this up with time and eloquence and posts and XYZ. The same way, you can't call yourself my wife if I don't ask you to marry me. That's the way this works.
1: Well, now, no, I can't call yourself my wife if we don't legally get married.
0: Period.
1: That's a difference.
0: No. But again, you're not my girlfriend if I never ask you to be. You're not my girlfriend if I never say it. So if I never say it,
1: we write back to this word. So you mad because I put up the post that says he was my boyfriend? Or can I put up the post that says my lover, my heart for the last 13 years?
0: I made that example earlier. I'm not mad at you saying lover.
1: So then it's right back to the word of the girlfriend.
0: Yes. You know why?
1: To hell with the word.
0: No.
1: I lost the love of my life of 13 years. If you, as a deceased person, is worried about this word, then that's a whole different thing. But all I can tell you is, the way we were publicly, I think I have the right to mourn you.
0: You can't. See,
1: and I said we were, not one-sided.
0: I want to be with you right now and say it's semantics, to hell with the word. But I'm going to say right now, that word means something to some people, especially women, because women will fight for that word. Because everyone will be fighting for, well, who was the girlfriend? Who was the girlfriend? Who was the sweetheart?
1: No, they say, who was the man?
0: And the man, more or less, well, the man can mean two things.

0: exact same
1: but
0: thing.
1: But do they look crazy or do I look crazy? Everybody under the sound of my voice knew that for 13 years, me and you were whatever we were, right? Nobody's going to think my post looks crazy. Now, when the other people start popping up, are they going to go, well, Jesus, what was going on here? What was happening there? What was happening there? Yes, they're going to have questions about that. They're not going to have the questions about the 13 years that me and you spent on Front Street.
0: I don't, to say that you said no one or everyone would know about you, I don't know if that's necessarily true.
1: Jesus Christ. Okay.
0: No. I'm not saying you're wrong, you know.
1: It's public. I just said we posted on each other's social media statuses all over the place. Like, this is 13 years of people knowing, like, oh, yeah, man, that's it. That's his wife. That's her wife. That's whatever. That don't mean you don't have other people going on in the background. That don't mean I didn't have other people going on in the background. But what people know is we're not a shock. It wasn't like Mo was with Drew. No. They know that. They've seen it. They might not know the semantics. They don't know if we off again, on again, but they've known it. There's nothing strange about me posting that I'm mourning the love of my life or the person that who I've been with for the longest. Even you mightn't even be the greatest of my life. You might have just been the dude I loved last.
0: I think you're underestimating how good a lot of men are at cheating. I know dudes and women right now, public profiles who post themselves all the time, and these dudes are cheating with women who don't know they're married.
1: The cheating is irrelevant. Are you getting so lost in the sauce? The cheating is irrelevant because you're gone.
0: No.
1: I am
0: only
1: posting how I felt about our relationship.
0: Your argument is everyone knows we're together. That's what you just said twice.
1: I said it more than twice because we've been publicly
0: I don't care how public it is. It don't mean everyone knows. I don't care how public it is. It don't mean everyone.
1: Who is everyone then? Because then who do I have to care about that me posting looks crazy to?
0: The other woman who was like, hey, my boyfriend passed the other day, da-da-da-da-da, and then they're informed. Well, guess what? Another gal just said the same thing. You're assuming everyone knows this thing, and everyone may not know this thing.
1: I don't think that if me and you been together for 13 years, whoever knew gals you had come along didn't know I existed. I refuse to believe that. That's the first thing. However, let's say some miraculous way they do. Because again, I don't know how you saying just because you posted all these things, everybody don't know. The public knows. The public is 2 people here or 17 people in Nassau or 15 people in Freeport. The idea of it is I'm not being hidden.
0: The public is...
1: When you put on your WhatsApp status, when you put on your Facebook status, when you have me at events, when you get an award and I'm the person on your arm, I'm being seen. It's not like... And again, I don't care about the title. We getting caught up in the words
0: of
1: the title.
0: I'm on the title. Also, the public is whatever amount of friends you got on Facebook. So because the public don't mean nothing.
1: And beyond. Because your public could be your profile could be open.
0: No.
1: People are gonna talk about it. We have people right now talking about people they don't know, and they talk about all the people involved.
0: Because now it's out. Now it's exposed. But
1: all of these people who are now talking, were they relevant to the storyline before knowing who these people are as strangers? No. Did the people who were closest to them know about the people?
0: No. The people close to them, listen, all my boys know all my dirt. You know all my dirt. It is what it is. My point to you is public means nothing. I don't care how public you make it. It's not public and the publicity isn't relevant until something goes down. If my profile is public and me and you been together and I been cheating on you, no one called on my 500 friends on Facebook, that's all who is public to. And I can curate them friends. Now, when something go down between me and you, and Andrew was cheating on Mo long time, him and Kiki was dealing. Now, all of a sudden, Andrew Bain on Facebook is search. Now you on my profile and see, well, no, Andrew got pictures and I love you and trips and X, Y, Z.
1: And again, none of those people are relevant until it becomes the gossip that y'all make it. That's the point. We most of the times when we post things, we post into the people who we know us.
0: Yes.
1: So when you posted on your status, that was to the people who you know you.
0: Yes.
1: That was to the people who we know me. And so the people who we know, because that's the only circle of friends that matters at this point in time when it comes to divulging our private business or our personal business, they're the only people who are relevant. Everybody else is a spectator. You think when Kim and Kanye go in their foolishness, they care about what me and you saying right here in the studio? No. But the people who are around them in that industry, they was sipping going, well, you know, he was doing this a long time. When Tigger now going through this thing with his wife, the people who were closest, they knew long time what was going on. Only us now on the outside making it look going ooh and ah, make them look quote unquote crazy. The people who knew. That is my point. I know, Aaliyah, that was not Drew's point.

0: That was my point. If I was never posted in the beginning, if me and you was never being posted to whoever else, if we never took photos and put them anywhere and we never was nowhere, then the same way that energy was in your life is how it should remain after the fact. Mm-hmm. That's the first thing I said. But if we were never, I never had to hide you. I never had to not say I was going on a trip with you. My family knew you. You was coming to our reunions. Like the people who know us knew what it was. Then I still get to post. I lost the person who was what it was. It don't matter the title. That was still the person who anybody around us knew that I was a part of your life for X amount of time. Nobody's going to be able to invalidate that I wasn't in your life if publicly, on whatever level, we wasn't hiding. Now, the people who were not being seen, the people who were the others who were being hidden, that's a them problems. They won't come forward. They the ones who look a little like, why are you being loud now when nobody knew who you were?
1: Well, that's you. I'm not about to pretend like I wouldn't be affected. If I'm not the main or whatever title you want to give it, if I'm not that person and I go publicly and say, oh, well, me and Mo as my lover, XYZ, da da da da da, and a bunch of other men come out, I'm not going to lie and tell you I'm not. I'm human.
0: Do you think you were the main?
1: If I'm under the impression that I'm the only one.
0: Okay.
1: If I'm under the impression that she only dealing with me, mm-hmm. and a day later, five other dudes come out, talk about, oh, yeah, we lost my girl, my lover. No, I'm affected.
0: No,
1: I'm hurt.
0: I'm affected because I didn't know that people existed.
1: That's not irrelevant to me. That
0: hurts. No. That's not what I was saying is irrelevant. What I'm saying is you would have already posted that you lost me.
1: Mm-hmm.
0: Right? And everybody knew that it wasn't me and you.
1: Mm-hmm.
0: People knew that. Now these people come out of the woodworks. No, you're affected by them because you didn't know that they were there.
1: Mm-hmm.
0: But I promise you, my friends probably knew a couple of them was there. But that don't have nothing to do with you expressing how you felt about me. Because that's how you felt about me. Because that was what we had. That's all you knew.
1: But and that's where me and you cross hairs. Because yes, it does affect how I grieve and how I posted that. Because now I feel like I look stupid. Again.
0: No. I'm not talking about from an emotional standpoint and affecting how you grieve. You were talking about people saying you look crazy.
1: Mm-hmm.
0: My thing is, if you did not know anybody else existed, why would you not feel comfortable to post what you posted?
1: I'm beyond the posting. I said, I've already posted.
0: But this is my point.
1: And these people come out of pocket. I'm sorry. I'm going to feel stupid having posted that.
0: Oh,
1: I'm going to feel stupid even having claimed this woman as my main, as my lover.
0: You
1: know why?
0: And I can allow for that because I would also
1: That's
0: feel
1: what I'm
0: stupid.
1: Saying to you.
0: No, but you were saying originally.
1: I could feel dumb.
0: I should feel stupid because people looking at me like I'm crazy. When I posted, that was from a very pure place. I did not know these people existed. Do I now have to deal with the back end of like, mother sick, like I was getting played this whole time for a fool? Absolutely. But I don't think anybody gets to look at that post and say anything except for, Jesus, this girl pulled out and she didn't even know that this was going on. That's all that is. And that's par for the course. That's the same way you walking around here, whether you lose somebody in real life or not. That's a lot of people walking right now in relationships thinking they're the only one. Until somebody pop up at your job, and now you shame. But you just was posting the pictures of y'all on y'all trip, and the gift he sent you for Valentine's Day. We going through that in real life, when you pass or not. You've plenty of people who playing these games behind your back with other people. You have wives right now who everybody know is the wife, and everybody know the sweetheart because the friends right there kiki in with the gal too. So what are we talking about?
1: Doesn't this come full circle, though, to the expediency of how you post certain things? Because my thing is, again, if I'm the sweetheart and you, God forbid, pass away today or tomorrow, I'm not posting day of. And by the way, this is just out of pure caution.
0: You said if you're the sweetheart?
1: Right. If I'm your sweetheart,
0: uh-huh.
1: Right? And by the way, I don't know I'm the sweetheart.
0: Right.
1: As far as I'm concerned, I'm the main.
0: Okay, so then you wouldn't call yourself the sweetheart.
1: But then, if we're being honest, correct. If I'm your main guy, and I think I'm the main guy.
0: You think you're the only guy.
1: I think I'm the only guy.
0: Right.
1: But I also know you. You're a free boy, gal. You're bad. You're active.
0: Yeah,
1: you do what you think.
0: No.
1: Okay, then. Let me use me. I come on this radio and talk about cheating and infidelity and adultery all the time. Mm-hmm. A woman would be well within her right to think, Andrew's a cheater. He's not a good guy. X, Y, Z. If the same situation, but let me reverse it a little bit. I don't post you. I don't do these things or whatever. But all my people... everyone know me and you is deal.
0: Yeah.
1: Never claimed you, never said, mm-hmm. never said girlfriend XYZ, right? You should know in the back of your head, Andrew may or may not be doing some things. I can't prove it. The way he's carrying himself, the way he's talking, the way he's moved, this little shady, I don't know. Wouldn't it behoove you to be like, you know what? Before I claim this dude on my public Facebook, let me just get maybe 24 hours, maybe 48, but just give it a smell to see what comes out of the work just because of my character, who I portray myself to be on radio, who you may have, me and you may have had several arguments where I cheated on you and you forgave me. Maybe in the 10 years me and you've been dealing, this one come up in the phone, that one come up on social media, but we've had these problems. Mm-hmm. Wouldn't it behoove you to err on the side of caution? And before I post, before you go on the, well, all I could say, well, not all I could say, because that's assuming that you suspect something. But as the main, or suggested main, you come into, you know what? We lost Andrew. He was the love of my life. Baby, I miss you. You're my number one. You wouldn't be a little bit trepidatious about posting that until you see how the smoke settles?
0: Absolutely not, if I think that I am the main. But what I also know that there's probably other people out there who could feel a way or know that they were somewhere involved in our relationship. Listen, anytime, and I've said this a million times, I can tell you again, I know it's a hypothetical, but this is why I can't stay after the initial deceit. Because I can't play that game of who else out there. I'm not doing that. So, no, that's the first answer. I'm not going to do that, right? But let's say by some miracle I did. And we still here, and we still rocking it, right? I would then probably also put somewhere in there, even through all our ups and downs and the rocky road we traveled.
1: I appreciate it. I'll meet you halfway.
0: You see what I'm saying?
1: Meet you halfway.
0: It wasn't always smooth sailing, but you were still my guy.
1: I'm out of it.
0: You see what I'm saying?
1: Make sure you put it was a rocky road.
0: I'm making it look like, you know.
1: Don't make it sound like it was rainbows and unicorns.
0: No, but I mean, at the same time, when people stay.
1: Without detail. Yeah, You're going to get no detail.
0: No, I'm not. When people stay, you already kind of made up your mind that, like, you still rocking with this person regardless, right? So even if you knew about the people, it's one thing if you did know, it's another thing if you didn't know. So again, that's why I said you couldn't use the sweetheart term.
1: No, because I agree.
0: If you don't know nobody else exists, you living blissfully in the whatever else. And even for you telling me all the stories of who you were, if I've been dating you, because I ain't talking about no 6 to 8 months, if it's been
1: 10 years.
0: Let's say it's been 10 years.
1: Yeah.
0: Like, and in those 10 years, I've never had an incident. I've never had nobody call me. I've never had nobody pop up on my job. I've never
1: found anything on the phone. Well, that's why I included the incidents of there have been circumstances.
0: No, I get it. Okay. But again, this is why I went back to the first part of, if it's just me and you, I'm never going to feel a way about posting anything about the love of my life, because that's what you were. Now, when these people start popping up, of course it's now going to have me going, what do you mean? Because how did I not know about any of all this happening and all these people want to lay claims? Now, mind you, as an outsider looking in, I'm looking at them people who popping up and going, that's some messy stuff. Why would you do that? Knowing very much Drew ain't never claimed any of y'all publicly.
1: Mm.
0: That's the mess to me.
1: Yeah.
0: Not the person who been rocking with you on Maine for 10, 13 years. I'm never going to judge that person for posting that thing. Because you still holding it down even in their death. That's what it was. So like, nah, I don't have no issue with that person. I have issue with the people who ain't nobody never seemed to. Everybody going, huh? What? When that happened?
1: Right.
0: What?
1: Right.
0: That's the stuff where I'm like, yo, that's wild.
1: And I'll close off with this. We can admit.
0: I got to read 17,000 comments.
1: Well, that's not the accurate number. I'll close off on this before we get to the comments. We can both admit. This is isolated and singularly a female problem, right? Men would never do this. Men would never come out of pocket and claim the woman on no Facebook talking about, oh, well, by the way, if there were problems, if you were the sweetheart.
0: First of all, we got into this with this. I can't remember if it was last year
1: you
0: or
1: are
0: 2 years
1: a liar.
0: Ago.
1: Not no Bahamian man.
0: Yes, absolutely. Absolutely.
1: That's a Turks man.
0: Absolutely.
1: I'm Bahamian.
0: It was definitely a Bahamian
1: man. No, sir.
0: Now, mind you, though, without...
1: Get to the comments.
0: Without moving the goalposts, in fact, two of them showed me the hospital. I remember the story vividly because I was like, Jesus. But without moving the goalposts, women are way more likely to do something like this than men.
1: Yes.
0: I firmly agree with you on that.
1: Okay.
0: Let me read some of these comments, though. Shout out to Kevin says, but Mo can also... Oh, wait. Hold on. Let me see. I think I missed something. Oh, this ain't no let's all hold hands here on the subway type scene. Mm. You was playing hide and seek before. Stay hiding. But Mo also can post that and still mourn as a friend and radio brother. I think the level of relationship is that detrimental. The relationship was public, period. He also says, but also, what do you consider as public? Because we could be a couple going to dinner and taking trips and pics capturing. memories, but that don't mean the social media needed to see the dinner and the pics. We technically wasn't hiding, but we just wasn't posting. Mm-hmm. That's why I said we were posting. Because obviously, if you're taking them pictures and they just living in your Snapchat memories, then
1: You have receipts, but that's about it.
0: And that is the stuff. Those receipts are the things that, for me, they was in the vault, they stay in the vault. That's what it is. Because mm-hmm. if nobody knew, then, you know, I just don't feel the need to be the center of attention. It wasn't about me. Like, I'm not even the person everybody's mourning. So, like, why trying to, like, put myself on front, whatever. Anyway, I already addressed that one. Shout out to Kim says, but at the same time, we was out and about publicly, dinner, brunch, parties, events, and friends, no WhatsApp status, no maybe, blah, blah, blah. Sorry, but just because you ain't post me on Facebook, me and I should stay in the dark? No. Said my tears would dry up real quick if someone else come out of nowhere talking about what they had with my husband. If there's truth to it, I promise you I'm not wasting money on a funeral. You'll get thrown in a ditch so fast. Try to live, laugh, love. Who say, boy, I'll throw that on the dump. Say, yeah, stay in the dark, because if that person ever posted you or claimed you publicly, especially to their family and friends, then that's not needed. If you know you could only have posted these things publicly because that person dead and it never would have been seen in the light of day, why post it now? Mm. And that was my only point. So, well, that was one of my points. Say that sis, is this your mind? Pandemic was wild. Shout out D says, time I would have been dead shame. Child, I'll stay the secret once I was the favorite in my mind.
1: Yeah.
0: Shout out to M, who says, great dialogue today. Y'all got me hooked in Radio Land. Kev says, I get this, but I'm referring to us posting each other on more intimate platforms. We both posted each other on WhatsApp. We both got a Snapchat post here and there. We met each other's friends, maybe some family. Does that now mean that I cannot make a post of mourning on Facebook too, just because you never posted me?
1: That's a great question. What are the intimate platforms?
0: Shout out to Lexi, say, I kick in your casket over. Don't play with me. So, well, there's that. I don't know if anybody's messaging me or WhatsApp.
1: Shaz Bristol says, my mom passed 11:30 p.m. I informed the family the next morning at 7 a.m. I told them to roll her in the morgue. I'm not waking up float this hour to come. I'm not waking up anybody this hour to come to the hospital. Shaz Bristol says, agreed with Mo. I don't see why people don't understand grief is not a social thing. Keep it off social media. Mourning privately and respectfully. Why are you mourning on social media? Who was that for? Agreed. Shaz Bristol says, kept myself laughing. I watched a guy named Fred.
0: Yeah, read it. Read it. No? You don't read it, eh?
1: No, because it's like details. That's why I'm
0: okay, edit it.
1: Right, that's what I'm saying. I know a guy named Fred who got killed recently. I watch about 11 ladies post videos on their timeline.
0: I remember that too, actually.
1: With video of him kissing and snatch up in bed with multiple. That was crazy. I had to tell a few that y'all made up a number. A lot of them started to take it down after knowing that they were cheated on major. Charles Burris said, these guys know their place.
0: I think you should.
1: See, these guys know their place. If I's aside, I ain't posting him. Now, if I'm the main, I'm posting. Yeah. I'll mourn in silence and to the people who know.
0: Right. Exactly. That's all. Like, if I know we weren't, that's why I said, even right now, let's say behind all this, me and you have a whole relationship going on right now that nobody knows about. Then the people who know will know to comfort me extra because they know how much I am actually mourning you different than what the public knows. But I'm not coming on this public radio to then be like, what you guys didn't know was a drive or planning. You know what I mean? Because first of all, it sounds convenient. You know what I mean? But also it's kind of like we made a choice to be on a certain level when we were here together. Mm-hmm. And I feel like respectfully, I don't see why I can't stay like that.
1: You know how toxic I is?
0: Yes, I know how toxic you are.
1: When I see, like what the gentleman mentioned with the gentleman friend, all these gentlemen who's come out, and you really see the numbers dudes is doing before they died. Legend. Legend. I salute them. I was like, yo, you knocked that down? And that? Yo, you was out here sniping, but beloved, salute to you. Like, I'm low-key. Like, I knew you was a legend earlier. And now, like, I really proud of you. Like, way to go. Way to beat this road bad, but quietly. You know why? Because no one knew, beloved. Mm-hmm. We knew but one. Like, I knew but one. I didn't know all of that. You was doing all of that. Mm-hmm. And no one knew. Salute. Good for you. That's like you find out I was running through jams at 98.7 all the time, running like a secret show. And I had like different shows on.
0: Podcasts in DC.
1: Untethered, Undone. Like all these un-shows. You're like, he was doing all of that? Salute. You know what I mean?
0: I just waiting for your OnlyFans to pop up.
1: I mean, you know.
0: Because I know.
1: We out here.
0: There's a lot of ordering lately. You know what I mean? You're like 4 hours of orders a week. Like, I know.
1: Try to get fresh for you, baby.
0: Whatever that secondary income is, it's good.
1: I try to get fresh for you.
0: Okay.
1: I try to look good for you, you know.
0: All right.
1: Yeah, 99 and a half won't do. I'm going to give you the full 100.
0: Oh, okay.
1: Yeah, man, I'm going to give you a spoonful of the Sunday. I'll eat all the ice cream.
0: All right.
1: You understand?
0: All the scoops.
1: Yeah, man. Jasper says, question. So they were known by family and friends, but the main never gets posted. Matter of fact, nobody gets posted, and the family knows about the side piece. So who should cry? Everyone could cry.
0: Everybody could cry.
1: Everyone could cry.
0: Everybody could cry. That's the thing about mourning.
1: Just if you could cry publicly.
0: It's just where you can cry.
1: Yeah.
0: Yeah, it's just where you can cry.
1: And I got, ladies, I can't speak for these dudes.
0: And I ain't gonna hold you. We gonna have a problem if I know or your family know exactly what my role was and what that person's role was,
1: yeah,
0: and they don't know where to seat me.
1: Yeah.
0: At the to do it. Now, if it was that serious, assuming we was that
1: serious.
0: Yeah.
1: I ain't gonna lie, y'all have to stop assuming because y'all meet these old ladies, y'all meet these mothers, that you in with the family, but that don't mean nothing, beloved. My old lady is a G. My old lady is so, I could take Claire to my old lady right now. You know what my lady can say? What's good to finally meet you? Andrew talking about you all the time. And it whispered to me, which one this is? My old lady's a soldier.
0: Yeah, man. That should be.
1: Stop thinking because you meet the old lady, you in it to win it. No, now. My sisters matter.
0: Yeah.
1: My lady got early stage dementia. She ain't doing none of this. But like my sisters, that's the proving ground for me. Every man has a proving ground. For some men, it's their friends.
0: Yeah.
1: For some men, it's their siblings. Mm-hmm. For some men, it's
0: I think
1: it's,
0: people in general, women do.
1: Right. Everyone has a proving ground to be like, okay, he been around hell, so now that this means like
0: you can meet my friends way before you meet my family.
1: Right. Because to you, your family is the highest level.
0: Yeah.
1: Well, not really. I mean, Marilyn, no, she really ain't family.
0: You okay?
1: But everyone else, you know what I mean? They matter. I totally understand that. But like. Actually, you know what?
0: Actually.
1: Let me say this too. My boys too.
0: It ain't even just that. It's for me that like, I feel like it's more important to me that my friends give me certain levels of feedback. That's on one level. Plus, that's where we're going to be socializing as a couple. It's going to be amongst them. It ain't going to be playing up with my family like that per se. And also, I need my family thinking that I just have a revolving door and then just coming in and out. Like if you won't be here for a minute.
1: You definitely don't.
0: I do not.
1: You're really single.
0: I really am.
1: You're super single.
0: I had to ask the public yesterday.
1: Yeah, man, you single for real.
0: So I also don't need my family meeting every Tom, Dick, and Harry that comes my way for me to be like, oh, and so this is Tom. Oh, Jesus, what happened to Harry? You know, I need a kind of judgment from my very still married, very still burning incense and singing in the Anglican church family.
1: I had to walk mine back and say, yeah, it's my sisters and probably my boys. Because if you could be my girl, you got to get around my boys. Because you probably, again, you come by John at some point. Mm-hmm. You can come hang out with them at some point. It ain't just be no, you know what I mean? So that will happen. So yeah, my boys are equally as important. I don't need their validation. I don't care what their opinion is of you. But, you know what I mean? You probably got to get used to
0: them. Tony says, I think also we can't tell people how to grieve or mourn of someone they love. If you bold and was bold enough to take pictures and take trips and lay up, then come with me. Shout out Jason says, we have married. Let's be very clear. You know who it don't matter to no more?
1: Who?
0: The person who ain't here. So there's that. Everybody else is left to deal with the pieces. Shout out to Jason who says, we have married couples who don't post each other. My problem is everyone most likely knew their role and can't be mad because if everyone was being taken care of, then what's the problem? Again, I feel like even in a marriage, I'm probably not going to be a posty person. But if I lose my spouse, I may actually like change my profile picture to a pic of us or put up something where it says like, wow, like lost the hubby. You know what I mean? Because whether I post us, if I'm married, you know I'm married. You know what I mean? Like my people know that I'm married if I'm married. So me then putting up a post regardless is not going to be,
1: I just don't want you to be mad when you find out about me and Andy and then you at the funeral freaking out. I just want you just, y'all hold hands to the hereafter. You know what I mean?
0: Well, I mean.
1: Raise the children. Hey, by the way, raise the kids together. Do what you got to do. Make sure, you know what I mean? Y'all two are equal footing and y'all understand what your position is.
0: In light of recent events, nothing would surprise me. You know what I mean?
1: Keep on eating thoughts.
0: You know what I mean?
1: Keep on eating thoughts.
0: Whoever come forward, all they can say is, how can I help? You know what I mean? I could just be like, well, I guess that's what it is. You know what I mean?
1: Shout out to those legends who left behind a, who left behind a legacy of our bodies.
0: Yeah.
1: Salute to you all.
0: You saying the legacy. You weren't talking about the pain, but that's fine.
1: Yeah, pinch me.
0: Yeah. Pinch me and pain.
1: Yo.
0: Yeah.
1: You all right?
0: Yeah, I'm good.
1: You good?
0: I'm great.
1: What up, V5? The people are just music. You would do that. We're not coming back, by the way. Yeah. Do that. Feel to be part of my Popeye's box. And Wendy's, grab yourself a beer today. Shout out to Ace Hardware, who rented some albums. Go down there and get your hardware supply, get your hardware fix on. We're not coming back. We've been talking way too long. So y'all get in some news, some music, and then Cosmo's going to be on ones and twos. All right? Y'all don't go anywhere. Oh, sorry. This has been Drew.
0: Just Mo.
1: We'll see y'all tomorrow. Y'all be good.
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1: Okay.
2: It's more just music, folks. It's 103.5 The Beat. Happy hump day to you. Y'all know what it is, man. You're locked into the midday. And right about now, it's the pickup mix with DJ Cosmo doing his thing and taking you through. Definitely want y'all to keep it locked in. Don't forget, it is all about Burger King this hour. You can pop into any of their 7 locations. Get yourself hooked up with a double whopper with cheese combo for the low low. All right. In the meantime, in between time, DJ Cosmo is going to take you through a little bit of traffic. Make sure you keep it right here. More than just music. 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
1: Oh, no, no, no.
0: She must be crazy.
1: Crazy.
0: I know she a freak.
2: I know that she freaking.
0: I know she a freak.
2: Super freak.
0: So please do not try to run game on me.
2: I'm not a PlayStation.
0: Please do not try to run game on me.
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3: 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It's a pickup mix right here for you on a hump day Wednesday. DJ Cosmo most certainly understanding the assignment, trying to get you through as we do. And, of course, we're just enjoying the beautiful weather on the outside. And we have a little bit of traffic you might be in. 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Get yourself hooked up with a Whopper and cheese meal deal for the low. That's right, $9 every day for $1.50 more. 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

gorgeous music, folks. 103.5 The Beat. That's right. DJ Cosmo doing his thing for you right here on a hump day Wednesday. Hope y'all enjoyed that one as much as I did. Shout out to the homie Blanc doing his thing. Yeah, man. So he feel like he in the zoo. You know what I mean? Yeah, man. But hey, that's what we doing. Keeping you moving, keeping you bouncing. Of course, hoping you enjoying your ride, all right? Don't forget, it is all about Burger King this hour. Each and every 3 o'clock, we got you covered right here, all right? 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I'm just saying, all right? 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All right, folks, that's it, and that's all. We are part out of here. Don't forget, it's also about Bacardi. 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And, of course, big ups to Everybody Wins, reminding you that every $10 you spend gets you one step closer to bursting the next jackpot. All right, so will you be the next jackpot winner? Well, that's going to be up to you. All right, folks, like I said, that's it, and that's all. We are part out of here. Eye on the Nation is up next, so stick and stay for that. All right, y'all, keep it locked right here where it is at. See you tomorrow on a Thirsty Thursday when we do it all over again. More than just music, it's 103.5 The Beat.

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0: Hello, welcome to Eye on the Nation. I'm Leland Miller.
1: And I'm Sandy Brown.
0: And today is actually cooler than it was yesterday, Sanchesca.
1: It's not, you're
0: lying. It was overcast from the day started. It was
1: overcast. Overcast don't mean that it's cool.
0: No, but yesterday was sweltering.
1: It's sweltering
0: today. No, there's cloud cover out there.
1: Cloud cover don't mean nothing when it's hot.
0: Yes.
1: All that means is the cloud stopping the breeze from blowing.
0: It also means...
1: In my
0: Could
1: head.
0: You please show me that in a meteorology book anywhere?
1: Listen, you say all kinds of things that are unproven. I'm just saying, just because it is overcast, that's why you always get tricked. You look outside and you say, oh, there's no sun. It's a nice, cool day. And then you walk outside and you know what happens? You die.
0: No, but okay, so you certainly don't have to deal with direct sunlight. That's one.
1: It's not the direct sunlight that ever bothers me, you know.
0: No?
1: It's not.
0: No?
1: It's the heat.
0: Have you not ever been walking... And the sun begins to feel like it is going to tear your skin?
1: Listen, I parked maybe 10 feet away from where I normally park to come into this building. Mm-hmm. There was no sun.
0: I almost sweat to death walking from right there. You looked very gingerly walking in when I saw you.
1: How does someone look gingerly walking in?
0: I saw the sachet you had going on. You were doing the little hand fling as you walk.
1: I was not. I was actually trying to pick up my headscarf that was dragging on
0: That's
1: the floor.
0: That's what that was?
1: Yeah.
0: I said she looked just like how my Auntie Beta used to walk through the food store.
1: Listen, yeah. I had my headscarf that I had to take off my head. Let me tell y'all something.
0: You came Honestly, with your hands flailing?
1: I think I owe some people like some apologies and stuff. Well, not real apologies, but like, I know my grandmother probably would not be happy that I do it, but the way that I go out in public sometimes.
0: Yeah.
1: Like, I forget that, you know, I kind of...
0: That you're front-facing?
1: Boy, your eyes look bad.
0: You're front-facing, so you have always... You know, that's why I don't go outside in slippers. That's also why I don't go outside in short pants.
1: Let me tell you, so I had a craving for a ice-cold soda last night.
0: Right.
1: And so I left my house to go to the gas station to get this cold soda.
0: You're going to the gas station for that? This is how I know you live in Kalani, boy.
1: Where would I get it from?
0: You gotta go to the 30 day for that, Sanchesca.
1: What is the 30 day?
0: Oh, Jesus. Well,
1: what that is?
0: You don't have no 30 day in Kalani?
1: We don't have no come to the shop. We don't have no tuck shop. We don't have no old ladies who sell.
0: Miss Johnson?
1: We don't have no Miss Johnson, too. When I was growing up, it was my Grammy. My Grammy was the old lady with the tuck shop. She used to sell the cup
0: that's
1: and
0: the cold soda. Yeah, we you don't, can't go to the gas station.
1: We don't have them, so I had to come to the gas station.
0: You need to leave Kalani. You need to leave Kalani immediately.
1: The point is, I was in... changing and doing all kind of stuff and trying to look pretty to go to the gas station. So my hair was already tied up. I had on a big t-shirt with some little bleach stains on it. And I had on some dirty bedroom slippers.
0: Oh, you're ruining these people's.
1: And I came and I didn't realize how bad
0: this.
1: I looked.
0: They can't imagine this.
1: I didn't realize how horrid I looked until like I saw
0: reflection
1: the reflection in
0: the
1: oh, and I was like, if somebody see me, they'd be like, that's AI. Whatever Sonny's been doing on TV, that ain't the real. I mean, honestly.
0: No, I try to always leave my house as leave.
1: But that's how I know I'm to the age where I just don't care anymore. At one time, I promise you, to leave the house, I would make sure my hair's fixed. You know, make sure I have on at least like decent clothing in case something happens. Because they say in case you get in an accident or whatever. Like I used to, but
0: I
1: now.
0: I always thought that theory was flawed, right? My grandmother would always say, put on good underwear. So if you get knocked down. But you wouldn't have a hole in your underwear. Do you know they just cut your underwear off of you?
1: Well, I
0: myself wear the Holy One Grammy because
1: they can cut it off
0: anyway.
1: They can
0: cut this right straight off of me.
1: Yeah, but I don't know. So I owe the people in the gas station a little apology.
0: Yeah.
1: Because I look very scary. You know, I'm going to try stop doing that.
0: Right.
1: I can't, no promises.
0: But you know they say the people that work in the gas station closest to your house
1: know
0: the real you.
1: Mm-hmm.
0: Right.
1: Yeah, they know me.
0: And they know all your personal business.
1: They know me. They know me because the way that I, you know.
0: Yeah.
1: And there used to be a little food store close to where I used to live, the other place.
0: Yeah.
1: The way that I used to go in there.
0: Yeah.
1: My Grammy would be
0: Try to move somewhere with a little tidy day. When I go to the...
1: They don't have them no more.
0: I want to shout out... What you mean?
1: They don't have them no more.
0: I have to shout out Leonard. Leonard runs the best little tidy day.
1: What is 30 day?
0: Little tidy day, you can go there and get a little noodle. You can go there, you can get ice cold soda.
1: Why is it called 30 Day?
0: I don't know. I need them calling it that.
1: Anyway, y'all, we have a full show for you guys. We have a guest coming up in the 7 o'clock. In the
0: When Sanchesca will be here all by herself.
1: In the 4 o'clock hour. Stick and stay with us. And of course, we have everything that was making news yesterday and today. So we'll be back, y'all, right after this.
2: Eye on the Nation will be back right after these messages.
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4: What? 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
5: 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Not my baby mama. My Bacardi Bahama mama.
4: Oh, I got a new flavor. But let me ask you this. How's she taste?

0: Welcome back to Eye on the Nation.
1: Okay. You call them any big name. Keep going.
2: Yeah, we got to because okay. We know them and we know these songs just on a regular basis. So with our event, this is going to be July 18th, this coming Saturday.
1: Saturday.
2: Yes.
1: Okay, what Saturday. Time?
3: 8
2: the doors open 8 a.m.
1: Okay.
2: Doors open 8 a.m., but we begin at 8:30 a.m.
1: This ain't like a church of God event. You know, the doors open at 8. Mm-hmm. It start at 9. The Spirit of the Lord don't reach here till 10:30.
2: That's it.
1: Because I always tell people, I won't come when the Spirit of the Lord reach.
2: Why?
1: So, huh?
2: Why?
1: Because I don't want to sit down for an hour. I reach the church 10:30, right? Uh-huh. Halfway through the service, the woman said, the Spirit of the Lord is entering this room. What y'all was doing in here all this time before I reach? Because it's only me and him come together. So I want to make sure it open 8 o'clock.
2: Yes.
1: It start 8:30.
2: You want to know why?
1: Okay.
2: It's because we're going to have some gifts, you know, some prizes for those persons, our patrons, our clients, our supporters who are there first at the door, you know, while it's supplies last.
1: Okay.
2: So get your gift bag.
3: Yeah. Get your gift bag.
2: Come early, get your gift bag, you know, find your spot.
1: Yeah.
2: And you're ready to go.
1: Okay.
2: But the essential items is it is a fitness party.
1: Right.
2: So you have to wear, you need to wear
1: so
2: comfortable
1: clothes. Fitness.
3: Some fitness clothes.
2: You don't have to need 50. You don't have to need fitness.
1: No?
2: Come as you are.
1: Okay.
2: I love that. Come as you are.
1: Some fitness can be there for you.
2: Of course.
1: Okay.
2: Yeah.
1: Keep going.
2: So with that, we have a lot of our vendors that are going to be supplying your fitness as well.
1: Mm-hmm.
2: So we have vendors such as what is it?
3: A Horden.
2: Mm-hmm. And they have the waist beads.
1: Okay.
2: I know a lot
1: beads.
2: Of people that.
1: Okay.
2: Kaizen by Della.
1: Now make sure you get your size in the waist bead now. I don't want you cutting off your circulation and things like that with these waist beads. What the people name? Hosen?
2: A Horden.
1: Make sure you carry one little measuring tape out there for
2: them. Oh my goodness. Healthier choices.
1: Okay.
3: The fresh coconut salad.
1: Fresh coconut salad.
2: Fresh coconut salad. Like Kong salad.
1: Okay.
2: But as a.
1: But like a coconut.
2: Mm-hmm.
1: Okay.
2: We also have.
1: So we have Kong salad like a coconut. Mm-hmm.
2: We have She's So Chic.
1: She's So Chic. What is that?
3: Clothing.
1: She's So Chic is going to be. What kind of clothing?
2: Now you got to find out. The only way for you to find out is
1: it's
2: you got
1: to
2: come.
1: Exactly. Listen, you're making
2: this too
1: easy.
2: The thing is, I didn't tell you where it is.
1: We can get to that. I want to know who all the people. Listen, see, I tell them, right? Even if I make it to heaven, right? When I reach, I can tell Peter, let me peep inside to see who all here. Mm-hmm. Because depending on who here, I might not come no more.
2: Boy.
1: I can come back next week when they leave.
2: Oh, that's what it is.
1: Right.
2: Okay.
1: So,
2: all right.
1: Tell me who all the beat at the party place. That way I can make up my mind if I won't come.
2: So, if I tell you who the host is, is that going to allow you?
1: Yeah. So, you can say, hey, Bombay and Apple Wine, them having big time zombie event. I say, nah, I won't go to that.
2: Mm-hmm.
1: Right? I say, you know, I's a Negro. Which other Negro could be there?
2: First off, the host is going to be Ebony 242. Not Ebony 242, Ebony Bahamas.
3: Ebony Bahamas.
2: Because
1: okay.
2: We also have Ebony 242, artist there.
1: Right.
2: Now, Ebony Bahamas, she definitely gets the vibes going.
3: She's a dynamic host.
1: Okay.
2: And she's been doing it for a good while.
1: Yeah, Miss J. I know Miss J. Yes.
2: Mm-hmm.
1: Mm-hmm.
2: And then we are going to have artists as Bodean and Ebony and
1: the
2: Wendy.
1: Mm-hmm.
2: The Coconut Goddess and Wendy.
1: Okay.
2: So they are very much excited. And if you know them, they bring the energy.
1: See, now you're calling more names of people. I don't mind coming to the party.
2: Exactly.
1: With.
2: That's why I come
1: keep
2: to
1: going.
2: Tell you.
1: Who else could be to the party? Who these other people is?
2: I have
1: the waist bead people could be there.
2: Uh-huh.
1: What their name?
2: A Horden.
1: A Horden them could be there. Please carry measuring tape. Okay. And then I'm going to have...
2: Mark,
3: Pure Warrior. Kaizen by Della. She's So
1: Chic. Oh, we know Kaizen by Della. See,
2: yes.
1: Kaizen by Della. This is
2: from the Conk.
1: Yeah.
2: I remember the Conk shirt.
1: Yeah.
2: Don't forget to get your Conk shirt. I know that.
1: You want a big time show now. I don't want you to feel like this ain't the biggest time show you ever been on.
2: I know, because I be watching it too.
1: Grandma, the show ain't got no Conk shirt.
2: Tell them, yeah.
1: That's how you can tell right off the bat. So you have Kaizen by Della.
3: She's so chic.
1: A Horden, who carrying a measuring tape. And then
3: my culture.
1: Right, and then you have the Coconut Conk Salad people. What they name?
2: Healthier Choices.
1: Who else?
3: Sculpted by Nay. Rosebud Theory.
1: Okay.
3: I think that's everywhere.
1: All right. And then you got Ebony Bahamas hosting.
3: Island Pops.
1: Island Pops is the fruit pop woman.
2: Mm-hmm.
1: I know these people.
2: Oh,
1: I know these people. Stay with me.
2: Mm-hmm.
1: And then Ebony Bahamas is hosting.
3: Yes.
1: And then Other Ebony.
3: She's performing.
1: And then Honey, I Blew Up.
2: Uh-huh.
1: Ebony to be there. That's Bodine.
2: Yes.
1: Yeah, you know, that's Ebony in the,
2: I know,
1: in the tall
2: I
1: version.
2: Know the tall
1: that's
2: version.
1: That's like the biggie size.
2: That's the coconut goddess.
1: Right. Mm-hmm. And then Wendy could be there.
2: Of course.
1: That's what you know about it.
2: Mm-hmm.
1: It sounds like a big diamond event. Who else?
3: Of course.
2: Those are some of the artists that we're going to share with you. But now we got to let you know where to go. Because, you know, people is
1: hold on, let's
2: like,
1: get to one more very pressing matter.
2: Yeah, ready.
1: Parking could be there.
2: Of course.
1: Because there's a man 40.
2: Oh,
1: and if I have
2: heard
1: to think
2: this.
1: About parking,
3: I
1: ain't coming. I ain't care who all could be there. If when I pull up, this look like more than a 2-minute walk from where I park to where the door is, I feel like Jesus ain't want me to go.
2: You know what that means? You got to be there at 8 a.m.
1: So you come 8 a.m. So you get good parking.
2: Good parking.
1: Good stuff. Now where the parking could be.
2: Anatole Rogers
1: or they
2: High
1: got
2: School.
1: All kind of parking.
2: Exactly.
1: Yeah, you can't run
2: tell you,
1: parking
2: you can, all kind of parking.
1: Yeah, okay.
2: So, you
1: so the parking is good.
2: Parking is good.
1: Yeah, so if you're 40, this is your kind of event.
2: Mm-hmm.
1: Good stuff. The parking at Anatole Rogers is top tier. Anatole Rogers is top tier.
2: Of course.
1: I think they got air can do in that little.
3: Of course.
2: Air can,
3: of course.
1: Man, gracious.
2: Now, before you get the Anatole, make sure you get the ticket because that's where it is. Get
1: you're,
2: to
1: I
2: one of
1: get
2: the.
1: A ticket to the door, too.
3: You can. You,
2: but is that
1: but
2: a
1: you don't
2: higher
1: recommend
2: price?
1: That.
2: I would suggest that you go to one of us as instructors.
1: Okay.
2: Because the tickets are for $15.
1: Mm-hmm.
2: At the door, it's $20. Which
1: yeah,
2: one you want?
1: With that.
2: Okay, then.
1: Yeah, because you might need to go buy five.
2: So, anyway, shout out to, we have to shout out our instructors.
1: Cool drink.
3: Right.
2: Exactly. Save
1: after
2: the money
1: this.
2: For that.
1: Right.
2: For yeah. Island Pops or right. Healthier Choices
3: exactly.
2: For your coconut salad, remember?
1: I was thinking about a bear, but Island Pops.
2: That was last week.
1: Island Pops.
2: Island Pops.
1: I bet you want that.
2: Exactly.
1: Okay.
2: So, you could get your tickets from any of our instructors that will be there.
1: Okay.
2: And myself, Ashley, mm-hmm. Mark. Mm-hmm. We have Shaywa. We have Lauren, we have Vanessa, Tiana, we have Ali, we have Rondi,
1: mm-hmm.
2: We have Jason.
1: And this one bunch of instructors, eh?
2: Like 10 of us.
1: Okay.
2: We have Deidre. Am I missing anybody?
3: I believe you.
1: How you find y'all?
3: Everyone.
2: So, to find us, you could go on any of our social media pages. Once you type in Zumba, either our, my handle is Zumba Flow with Ashley O.
1: Okay.
2: Or Zumba with Mark. But we have a community
3: page,
1: okay.
2: 242.ZumbaCommunity
1: okay.
2: On Instagram and Facebook.
1: Okay.
2: So you can contact any of us for your ticket.
1: Okay, and you just jump in there, you say, hey, how you get the ticket?
2: Yeah.
1: Good stuff.
2: I'm interested in getting a ticket.
1: And the ticket is just come to you?
2: Then you got to contact us, you know, once you hear from
1: us. Okay, I want a ticket.
2: Mm-hmm.
1: You can tell me, okay, come to place X or the ticket them coming to
2: X, Y, and it equals Z.
1: Okay,
2: mm-hmm.
1: Good stuff.
2: But we are going to leave about 4 tickets here.
1: I tell you, this is a big time show.
2: Boom, pine, Zumba wine.
1: This is a big time show. So we have ticket to give away.
3: Yes.
2: To give away.
1: Okay.
2: Mm-hmm. For sure. So we got to put this in your hands.
1: No
2: whatever
1: problem.
2: Whatever you
1: no
2: come
1: problem.
2: Up with, you know.
1: If you feel gonna... like your waist is getting a little out of hand, and you want to try to put your waist back in hand, but they can't fit in yours, no problem. We have something for you coming your way on the 18th.
2: On the 18th.
1: Okay. Coming your way on the 18th. Yeah. So it's going to be, give us the details again. Anatole Rogers. Boom.
2: 8 a.m. 8:30 a.m. we are starting.
1: 8:30 it's that.
3: $15.
1: $15 in advance.
3: $20 at the
1: door. This sound like when the Golden Lake Gospel Singers used to have concert.
2: Mm-hmm.
3: Live music performance.
1: From
3: the human artists.
1: Mm-hmm.
3: Vendors.
1: Mm-hmm.
3: But we didn't mention
1: give me the vendor
3: sponsors.
1: List again.
2: The sponsors.
1: Give me the vendor list again. We'll thank the sponsors at the end of this. Give me the vendor
2: Island
1: list
2: Pops.
1: Again. Island Pops.
3: Rosebud Theory.
1: Ahoden.
3: She's so chic.
1: The Kong people.
2: Healthier Choices.
3: Kaizen by Della.
1: That's the Kong Shell people.
2: Sculpted by Nay.
1: Sculpted by Nay.
3: I think.
1: That's not like everybody.
2: That's about everybody.
1: All right. And
2: we have our sponsors for sure.
1: To get the ticket, you just go to 242.ZumbaBahamas.
2: Zumba Community. Yes.
1: And you could just DM y'all and the tickets.
2: Correct.
1: Y'all can make the arrangements.
2: Yes. Mm-hmm, most definitely.
1: I feel like I got everything down packed. And the parking is for 40-year-olds.
2: Yes, most definitely.
1: That.
2: Very
1: that's
2: convenient.
1: The kind of things I
2: and we have our sponsors for this year, Kiki Barakas Properties and also Lightborn Trading Company.
1: Okay, it's a big time event.
2: Big thing. You see this, you see this fan right here?
3: Yeah.
2: 242 Zumba Community. So we are there. We're going to be flapping our fans.
1: Okay.
2: We have everything ready to see you and Sani for sure. Because
1: we
2: can't leave Sani.
1: You know my granny would have called this?
2: What is this?
1: It's not like you all plan to have a big to-do month.
2: Big thing. Big to-do. Yes, okay. Of course.
1: All right. Well, it's so good to have you all here with us.
2: Thank you, Bob.
1: Go to the Zumba thing. It's going to be Saturday. You can't miss it. It's by Anatole Rogers. You can't miss that. They got parking for 40-year-olds. And that's it. In Bayana Toll Rogers, you can't miss that. They got parking for 40-year-olds. And the

0: concert 2026, and it's going to be doors open. This ain't like a church of God event now. So the door open 8 o'clock. They start at 8:30. And the fitness reach 8:30 too. So you don't come 10 because there'll be no more fitness. All right, just like a Catholic service. And then the tickets are in advance, $15, $20 at the door. Again, the event is at the Anatole Rogers. It's on the 30th. And they have all the things you like parking and air can do and them kind of things. All right? I feel like we got it all set. Saturday morning, right after you finish all that big liquor drinking Friday night, you go and get yourself a little bit of Zumba.
1: I know. That's how it is work. That's how it is work.
0: What do you mean?
2: After I done get all liquored up, then I go Zumba out.
0: You ain't gonna get it. You ain't gonna get a Zumba, some of that liquor out here.
2: No. Don't go do that.
0: No?
2: Don't drink the night before, just go Zumba.
0: You mean big time Friday night?
2: Yeah, but sleep. Some of us do that on big time Friday night. Did y'all miss me?
0: San Jessica Brown.
2: Somebody answered to why it's called 30 days.
0: Yeah, I think you used to get 30 days in jail for doing it.
2: Two people said that 30 days is the charge for operating an unlicensed business. Yeah. Unlicensed business. And then somebody else said it's called 30 days because it's open 30 days of the month. I actually just made that up. So,
0: you know what else is crazy?
2: Y'all just being here making up stuff and saying anything, man.
0: You get more time for running a 30 day than you get for being a vagrant, you know that?
2: They say 30 days is not a tuck shop.
0: What a 30 day is?
2: It's when you sell liquor illegally from your home.
0: Yeah, but you just, see now they getting fancy. So,
2: we ain't getting
0: what you really
2: want
0: to do is sell the liquor. Hold on, let me help you with this, because you only have none of these in Killarney. What you really want to do.
2: I did not grow up in Killarney, okay?
0: Yeah.
2: I had, my grandmother owned a tuck shop.
0: Was running a 30 day, Shanta, we got that.
2: Now, business licensing wasn't something you needed back in the day.
0: So where do you think the law come from with the 30 day?
2: You know, everybody know you go
0: with
2: it.
0: What's your grammy name?
2: Come to the shop. That's what it messed with my grammy name. Come to the shop. That's what she named.
0: Shanta,
2: she
0: we almost got
2: cup,
0: them. Shanta, by the time we finish, we have this
2: cup
0: whole family
2: and baggy and chip and salty and, you know, the things like that, the little soda. And then she used to bake coconut tart, pineapple tart, homemade bread.
0: Right. And she used to buy the 40 ounce Bacardi and pour it into that.
2: She never used to sell no liquor now. Not that good Christian woman. You ain't gonna put that on her. Now, if I was running the duck shop, some liquor probably is gonna be in there. But no.
0: So the 30 day, them really want to sell liquor. But what they do is they sell a little chip, right? And then you have to come to the back door for the liquor.
2: Cup's still 25 cents?
0: No, St. Jessica.
2: How much cup is now? People still sell cup?
0: No, cup ain't been 25 cents since 2 cents a time.
2: Cup used to be 10 cents, and they used to have the little cup like this or whatever.
0: We had a woman, you
2: might And then 25 cents was the big cup. And then baggy was 10 cents. But baggy.
0: 10 cents?
2: Yes.
0: But you was living all about Ali.
2: Baggy was 10 cents?
0: Baggy was always quarter.
2: Never.
0: What?
2: You must see was living in the bougie area. Baggy was 10
0: Now, I did have a neighbor who used to sell cup and baggy, and she was like the Chinese. She could sell you a cup for any money value you have. She had 5 cent cup. It used to come in a paper cup. You couldn't even eat the cup in peace.
2: There's no way.
0: I tell you, you couldn't even.
2: How she?
0: Her
2: what
0: name
2: paper
0: was
2: Angie. Cup?
0: Her name was Angie.
2: How she get that paper cup to start?
0: I know. By the time you walk from her house across the road where you live, you in an all-out fight for your life with this
2: they
0: cup.
2: They say cup is 75 cents.
0: I
2: no way.
0: I
2: 75. Cup used to be quarter.
0: And if you get a dual color cup, $1.50.
2: Yeah. No. Dual color. You used to do the dual. That was, I think, 35
0: that
2: cents.
0: That used to be 50 cents.
2: No, 35 cents.
0: Where were you living?
2: Clearly not in the areas that you was living. And then salty was 5 cents a slice.
0: You used to get salty for 5 cents.
2: Yeah. Slice. Now I gone in the gas station. They selling salty. The bag of salty. With must be only 3 or 4 in it for $1.50.
0: Hey, the woman sell me 50 cents worth of salty and tell me it's 25 cents for the hot sauce. I say, miss.
2: Hold on, so the salty
0: not
2: don't come.
0: Not for my sake, for Christ's sake.
2: So the salty don't come.
0: She say, because I'm using Grey's hot sauce. You know, that's the good one.
2: So, hold on. I confused. So the hot sauce don't come with the salty?
0: Miss, in Jesus' name, put this hot sauce. Huh? Put this hot sauce on my salty.
2: I don't believe.
0: And don't make me upset here over no salty, okay, miss?
2: I never have in somebody charging.
0: The woman tell me that.
2: But do people still sell cup though? Just out of curiosity.
0: Off and on, off and on.
2: But this is the time you sell cups summertime. I would buy a cup as a grown woman in the summertime right now.
0: I
2: like the bottom. I used to turn it upside down and then just suck because all the sweetness and everything used to be to the bottom.
0: That's just how you get your blood sugar up.
2: Child, you didn't put me no but blood sugar as a child.
0: But I will also say this, I don't know, because you know you have to turn your fridge to optimum settings in order to make cup.

0: Wait, you don't put cup in the fridge.
1: Right, but you can't. The deep freeze can't be on low of you making cup. The deep freeze have to be on high.
0: So what I mean?
1: B, she costs $1 million. You can't afford this.
0: Do people say that woman rob you leaving? I never know hot sauce used to be separate.
1: No, you could get the ABC hot sauce for free. If you want the grace, quarter. I say mess.
0: Not for
1: my sake.
0: But for
1: Christ's sake. Okay. You put some hot sauce on this for me, yeah?
0: We're gonna be back, y'all. Stay with us. We'll be back right after this.
2: I Am The Nation will be back right after these messages.

0: Welcome back to Eye on the Nation.
1: Eye on the Nation. I'm Levan Miller.
2: I'm Sandy Brown. Yo, man, when y'all decide y'all want to hop in a woman DM and y'all start typing these things, it just makes sense to y'all.
1: Francesca, come back this way. You going to Zumba?
2: Sweet looking, beautiful baby.
1: Don't out that man like that on the TV.
2: I ain't got his name.
1: All his friends know who he is because he didn't tell them. He said, boy, you know that Sani? You know, he sent a DM the other day. You know, don't worry, watch she message me.
2: I'm just trying to figure out when y'all decide y'all want to hop in a woman's DM. Like, what happened to
1: because
2: good day?
1: Looking baby?
2: No, just say good day, how are you? You know, something. Why would have to be?
1: Should he also offer to come and wash dishes? No woman likes that, Sanjeska. Stop it.
2: You think I'm going to answer to sweet, looking, beautiful, good morning, baby? Those words don't even go together. That's not even a sentence.
1: You should meet a Haitian man. I was at the Haitian dance one time. The Haitian fella told my friend, oh, my sweet baby love, your face make my heart leave my chest.
2: I say,
1: my brother, me been in this bar for 2 minutes.
2: Anyway,
1: your heart is on your chest. Well, boy, what happened if we sit down here?
2: I like when people say new things.
1: The ambulance will have to come for him, so Jessica, this is turning into a medical emergency.
2: Anyway, y'all, let's get the show started. 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
2: All right, so let's jump into, because we're a little behind because we had our guests. We're going to give these away in the 5 o'clock hour.
1: You going to Zumba? Zumba. They say they have, like, things that you like fitness.
2: Oh, yes, I love fitness.
1: Yeah, can you tell? One bunch of fitness is going
2: to
1: be there.
2: And I love it, and I encourage all of y'all to go. Zumba's actually fun. When I liked going to the gym, Zumba was one of the classes I liked going to.
1: Okay.
2: It's just a bunch of dancing. You get to shake up.
1: Listen, shaking up, you can't. Huh? You can't.
2: So how much years ago? That was...
1: Listen, let's not bore ourselves with the logistics.
2: Yeah, nobody needs to know that.
1: So Zumba's going to be sad. If you want to go, we got some tickets.
2: Yes, we're gonna talk a little bit about Zumba again in a couple of minutes. But, so they had a candlelight vigil.
1: Yes.
2: Last night into this morning. They gathered at the pond.
1: Because it ended at about 11...
2: 30. No, sir. That's why I told you. They left around after midnight and it was still going on. The bands were still performing and stuff.
1: Yeah.
2: So, and for those of you who don't know, this was in memory of course, those people who lost their lives on the Flamingo Air plane crash while traveling to Andros on Independence Day. Mm-hmm. So friends and families and family and people who wanted to pay respects gathered at the pond last night.
1: Families wasn't incorrect because there were several families out there.
2: No, but I wanted to add something else onto it as well. Okay. That's why. But it seems like it was well attended from the videos and pictures and everything that I saw and from watching In and Out, because anybody knows me, I cannot do sad for a very long period of time. I can't. It really weighs heavy on me, and so like I was in and out watching, but it was good to see. Mm-hmm. And I think you went, so you could maybe talk about it. Yeah. It was good to see that it went from remembering to, you know, there were some highlights.
1: Going back to the bush.
2: Yeah, some and the band playing music and you know, it turned into a good old bush party.
1: Yeah. So there were some key takeaways for me, right? I want to firstly, right out of the gate, again say this. I think it is tremendous when I look at what Raf those have built, right? Just the whole pawn experience, the stage, in order to set up something like that, like on an open field, would be an astronomical task to do. But Raf those have kind of created a place for rake and scrape to exist.
2: Okay.
1: And that's kind of what the pawn is. And so I want to firstly start off by commending the people who have conceptualized the pawn, right? And then, of course, there's Dio Bain, who in the early days kind of formulated the concept of this Friday night live band, rig and scrape, guaranteed atmosphere, right?
2: Okay.
1: So, now that I've put that in an envelope, Let me also extend, tremendous regard to DJ Rev, who I think pulled off a flawless event. I told him, I listened to the speakers, I saw the lineup of the band and the people that sang, and I don't know if he did that by design, but every person that came behind the person they came behind mm-hmm. almost felt like a natural fit in the program.
2: Okay.
1: All right? Nishia Les was par excellence.
2: Regular.
1: Listen.
2: Like the young people say, normal, regular.
1: Like they say in church, glory came down and filled my soul. Right? Mm-hmm. She sang Alpha and Omega. My friend, it listened to me. And then, of course, I want to say this. Lawrence Roll was in attendance. I was so happy to see the bishop because, like the bishop says, unlike many of these preachers, he has an actual connection to the band.
2: Okay.
1: And he said, many times I do the things I do as a gospel artist. My church musicians can't take me the way I need to be.
2: Okay.
1: And the pawn band kind of created that for him in a way that caused his own stage presence to crescendo, right?
2: Mm-hmm.
1: I think Bishop Denzel Roll was there. Bishop Arnold Josie was there. Mm-hmm. I think he kind of moderated a little bit or was in and out a little bit.
2: Mm-hmm.
1: I thought that was a good stoic personality.
2: Okay.
1: Someone to bring some calm, et cetera, et cetera. So I thought that was a really good fit. But I'm going to dub Bishop Denzel Roll as the apostle of the entertainers in the Bahamas. That is going to be his new title for me. Because I'll tell you what, he's a Church of God kid, right? And I've watched him a long time. But something happened last night. In a way, there is a video circulating around where you saw them singing without any music. Just a chorus or, mm-hmm. of voices, right? And I think he somehow figured out to do what it is that Lawrence Roll does. He brought the church to the pawn. And for the briefest moment, I feel like he's having good old church boy.
2: Okay.
1: Yeah.
2: So other speakers that were in attendance, Lincoln Bain, Deputy Prime Minister Chester Cooper, Randy Rell, Owen Rouse, Darren Pickstock. So, and also want to point out, again, the same thing that we said yesterday, because we don't want to just make it about only the
1: right,
2: members
1: the pawn
2: band. And I like that from some of the things that I heard as well, I did hear them mention other people. I can't remember the name of the guy, but I thought it was so unique the way that he did it when it was like they were calling them to the airport.
1: At the airport in North Andros.
2: Yes, and I thought that was, and they included everybody, you know, not just the pawn band members. So I was appreciative that, you know, that everybody was included. I think we have a little highlight from Eyewitness News that we can play.

0: I tell you, I came down and glory filled my soul. Heaven came down and glory filled my soul, I tell you. When she sang You Are Alpha and Omega, I said, now hold on now. You know my Church of God is flare-upping. Mm-hmm. And I mean, this was just something phenomenal. But to the point about Chester Cooper's speech, I thought Chester Cooper's speech was...
1: What is your name?
0: Chester Cooper.
1: You kept saying Chester's. You said Chester Cooper's speech twice.
0: Chester.
1: I let you get away with it the first time. But you wouldn't have let me get away with it the first time. I let you slide the first time.
0: I just told you that the spirit was coming over me.
1: So you had to put an S on the end of Chester's name.
0: You know, like
1: name.
0: How you swear the D on the end of mind?
1: No, only you do that.
0: That's the fellow.
1: And you did that. You did that yesterday too.
0: The fellow said he's a man of God. And then the spirit come over me, you know. But Chester Cooper's speech was, can I tell you, watching him grow as a politician is something phenomenal because, like, it was so it was somber, but so inspiring.
1: Yeah.
0: You know what I mean? And it wasn't just sadness. Like how you.
1: Yeah.
0: It wasn't just, you know, he implored them to do the one thing that you can do. Hold fast to your faith. He said,
1: yes.
0: I got the news as I was boarding a flight in Ragged Island.
1: I wasn't going on that flight.
0: On a little plane. He said, and there is the desire to be fearful.
1: Mm-hmm.
0: But I had to do the thing that I could do, which is hold fast. I say, man, listen to this Chester Cooper sounding like a Church of God preacher.
1: You know, I just want... I'm just grateful to see everybody coming together and remembering all the lives that were lost. I just want the family, the friends to find peace.
0: Yeah.
1: You know, because it seems like it, every time you go on social media, you know, there's another heartbreaking story.
0: Yeah, yeah.
1: There's another family in
0: Even
1: mourning.
0: Today.
1: Yeah. There's another fiance, wife, girlfriend, boyfriend, you know what I mean? Like they're found. And then best friends. I think sometimes people don't understand the impact that friends have on other people's lives.
0: Or sometimes people that you just have, visibly shaken at the event last evening. I'm talking about almost shaken beyond the ability to speak.
1: Mm-hmm.
0: Fanchon, right? I remember at some point running into her and like literally her voice wasn't working. Like she could barely speak. And so she gets up to perform last evening. And she has this little, you know, this weeping fest going on. And at some point, you see when she reaches in.
1: Yeah.
0: And that is one of the things about being front-facing. Like, at some point, you have got to... And Bishop Denzel was very cautious to say this, that, you know, it's okay to be mad because you have to worship God in spirit and in truth. And he's like, and sometimes the truth is you are mad at God.
1: Yeah.
0: Just tell him that.
1: Yeah.
0: But people like us that do what we do, once the emotion has washed us over, you've got to reach down in there and go pull out the gift that you've got. And I watched her kind of did that last evening.
1: You also have to
0: phenomenal.
1: You also have to give people time. And you let people grieve the way that they want to
0: sure,
1: grieve.
0: Sure, sure, sure.
1: And you don't judge people by the way that they choose to grieve.
0: Sure.
1: I know we have a lot of that in our country. A lot of people feeling that some people should be doing one thing versus the next. Let people grieve the way that they want. Let them be angry if they want to be angry. Let them process the way that they want to process and go through it.
0: But in public life, stoicism is collateral, right? It is the reason why you don't panic when the World Trade Center blows up. It is the you know my point. Like, and Chester Cooper also said this in his speech last night. The events of Friday are the kind of events that never leave your mind. They are ingrained to the point that when you hear them years from now, you remember exactly where you were
1: when it happened.
0: And so, like September 11 happened, I was in library class. You follow me? And so you understand, you know, the magnitude of the event.
1: Mm-hmm.
0: They who are in public life, though, again, there is a level of calm that you just must, you know.
1: I don't agree. I think you let people grieve the way that they want. And even though you're in public life, if something happens to you happens, I just feel like people should realize that you're human and
0: agree.
1: Then you just let people grieve the way that they want to
0: grieve. Yeah, DJ Rev had a little crack moment at some point, and I think...
1: You just let people grieve.
0: He was able to push past that, but watching Fanchon rise like a phoenix last evening was, and she said, the pawn is not a sad place.
1: Yeah.
0: And so she kind of just went for it, and she was absolutely phenomenal.
1: All right, well, once again, condolences to the family, friends, loved ones of those who passed away in that.
0: How did I forget? Mitch Thurston. You know Mitch Thurston? I'm asking.
1: No.
0: Mitch Thurston is the loon scraper. Every time you've ever seen him, he goes to anything with this like scrape. And he's a 60-something-year-old man.
1: Okay.
0: And I saw him up there. And he's like, Mitch could scrape all. And he actually did all night.
1: You're going to let me wrap it up now?
0: Go ahead. You gotta stop coming to the event because the people keep asking me.
1: I get that. I get that. But I just say, you know.
0: Go ahead. It's over now.
1: I keep letting you go and then you keep talking and get anything else you want to add before.
0: Just a big shout out to Mitch Thurston.
1: Yes. I don't do sad. Okay, guys. There's something, I don't know. I don't like sad. I'm one of those people. I like to laugh. And then I get uncomfortable. And then I might start giggling. And then y'all think I giggling because something's funny and it's not. I'm just trying to not make myself sad. It ain't me. It's not
0: Raf Dean, D.O. Bean, DJ Rev, Bishop Denzel.
1: So you wasn't finished.
0: Mitch Thurston. I'm just making sure I got everybody.
1: Done now? Yeah.
0: Bravo Zulu, gentlemen.
1: All right. So we got to move on. So there was an attempted suicide today. Apparently on the bridge. There were some videos and stuff going around, but we ain't playing that. We ain't showing that. But police say they responded to that incident with a female. She was transported for medical treatment. No further details have been released up to this time. But from what I saw, it seemed like she made it into the water and was rescued from the water. Now, I could be wrong, but that's what it seemed like the video. Did you see some of the videos that were going around?
0: Not a lot of it.
1: It just always, you know, these kind of things always remind you that you don't know what people are going through. And I think sometimes we have to have some grace for people. It's hard sometimes to have grace when you are going through your own things and you're angry and then someone might say something to you. And, you know, but I think that the grace that we want others to have for us, sometimes we need to extend. And I think therapy is something that we need to normalize in this country. Because sometimes talking to friends isn't enough. Sometimes talking to family isn't enough. And this may sound bad because we've been taught that Jesus is the answer to everything. But sometimes talking to a pastor is not enough too. Sometimes you need to talk to a professional. Sometimes you might need a little bit of medication. Like Levin says all the time, there are some people who are on drugs and there are some people that need to be on drugs. And there's nothing wrong with saying that you need help. And there's nothing wrong to reach out to somebody.
0: Right.
1: I think we all have our own moments where you feel heavy. But hopefully, you know, this young lady gets the help that she needs.
0: Yeah.
1: And anybody out there that is thinking about it, I don't have the number now. During the break, I'm going to get the number for the suicide hotline where you can call and you'll have somebody to talk to.
0: I also want to say this, man. Give your friends some money, you know. Every now and again, just call your friends and just give them a random $100.
1: You can't give people random $100 if you don't have random $100.
0: The strong must bear the infirmity of the weak.
1: Understood. But in this kind of environment that we have now, and I agree with you to that, but this kind of environment we have now, some people don't have that $100 to extend.
0: No, I don't disagree.
1: Some people don't even have the $20.
0: So if you consider the story of Job, right, you remember at some point it appeared as though everybody that showed up at Job's doorstep only came to do one thing. That was to bring more bad news. And some people are there. Every time their phone rings, this is someone else with something else.
1: Mm-hmm.
0: Every now and again, man, just call your friend and say, hey, I call you to tell you I ain't want nothing, you know.
1: Just checking on you.
0: Yeah, I ain't want nothing.
1: Because sometimes when you see certain people's names show up on your phone, you say, I don't have it. Yeah. You sit, but you don't even answer the phone. Just, I ain't have that today.
0: Yeah.
1: I ain't have it. And sometimes it's not even about money. I think sometimes you need to call people and check on them. Trauma dumping is a real thing. And there are people in friendships who do trauma dump.
0: Yeah.
1: And they only call you when they call you to, girl, this is what's going on.
0: Right.
1: And sometimes you need to say, look, I don't have it today. I feel a little heavy. Let's talk about it tomorrow. It's okay, because when you weren't here when we were talking to the
0: Kavita Gary Gabbati.
1: Right. And she said, look, it's okay to tell people sometimes too, I don't have the capacity to take on what you're trying to give me right now.
0: Mm-hmm.
1: So it goes both ways, you know. Check on your strong friends. People say that all the time.
0: Yeah.
1: The person you're always asking for money, sometimes you could just call and say, how you doing?
0: No. Or you could call me and say, even I got 100. You could.
1: If they have it.
0: Yeah.
1: But everybody's don't have it.
0: Please don't ask me if I have it. They just call me and tell me they need it. Yeah.
1: Because you could look at you and see you have it.
0: No. The sponsor them taking care of this, by the way.
1: You could look at it and see you have it.
0: Oh boy.
1: Anyway, in other crime news, a story that I had to talk about because I'd never heard about this in our country. I don't know if Levin could tell me if he had heard of any other times that Chinese nationals were taken in custody by immigration.
0: Hmm. very few in Far Bar.
1: I don't think I've ever.
0: They're very few in Far Bar.
1: So apparently 9 Chinese nationals are now in police custody for immigration-related offenses after officers responded to reports of suspicious activity outside a residence in Alpine Lane in Grand Bahama. I need officer to explain to me what suspicious activity is. Like, just Chinese seeing a bunch of Chinese people is suspicious?
0: Yes. Because they would have been by this building and we would have all know they live here.
1: So a bunch of Chinese people hanging outside a building.
0: Renting? Oh, no. Oh, no.
1: There's rent.
0: Not bailing them. Oh, no.
1: You know, there's a whole community in the back there, right off here on Village Road. That entire community.
0: Yeah. You know, the Chinese embassy used to be in the back there.
1: Yeah, but now it's a community.
0: Right. So
1: there's rent in the back there, too.
0: All they do is move right next to it because the embassy was there. But I could tell you what stood out about this to me. You all find Chinese and you nobody find no dope? Someone?
1: Listen. Anyway, police said a concerned citizen. See, it's
0: Chinese.
1: Even, somebody
0: and dope
1: say, hey,
0: move together.
1: Hey, it's too much Chinese outside here. Somebody grab me call. Because they say a concerned citizen told them
0: Chinese,
1: that they observed suspicious activity outside a residence. And all these suspicious activity
0: there's
1: was
0: one bunch of
1: they
0: Chinese.
1: Saw a bunch of Chinese.
0: Right, but I'm telling you this, right?
1: Let me finish it. Uh-huh. And then, so they responded and found 9 Chinese nationals, 6 men, 3 women.
0: Yeah.
1: All were taken into custody and immigration officials were notified. Police information received that the individuals had been inside 3 vehicles driven by Bahamian men. It was Masha Benice. The driver fled the scene before police. You might as well go back. They didn't have the Chinese in custody.
0: No. Chinese is immediately going
1: to speak. Snitching?
0: They is immediately going to go to no speak English. You all call Tiger. Tiger know how to teach people how to speak English in 3 seconds. You know, Tiger taught the Haitian man to speak English right in my presence. That fella spoke English so well. But I'm telling you this, as you know, from my following the pattern.
1: Mm-hmm.
0: Wherever you see Chinese, I've
1: never heard it.
0: When they lock up the 5 Chinese off of Coral Harbor, you know what they had with them? Dope. When they lock up the 2 Chinese, I think it was, I think it was an Abaco. You know what they had with them? Dope. If Chinese getting locked up, Kabish, send the police back. Chinese and the dope just move together.
1: Okay. I've never heard that.
0: And in Freeport?
1: I've never heard that. The views and opinions of this man are his and his alone.
0: Police officer people in the comment them. And shout out to Arawaki Police Station. They say they love watching you every day. They don't miss it. I don't know. I must be just here.
1: Well, hopefully the Chinese embassy ain't watching.
0: Well, Chinese, I say the Chinese moving the dope no. I say whoever this move Chinese, whoever move Chinese.
1: Oh, that's what you're saying.
0: Yes.
1: Whoever's doing the smuggling.
0: Yeah, some dope and supposed to be in this story. Go back. Police officer, what do you name? What the police name?
1: I am ignoring you now.
0: Policeman in Freeport. You go right back to that house and go execute a number 5. There is some dope in that house.
1: Anyway, we moving on before we never get invited to the Chinese New Year dinner celebrations.
0: Then we ain't going to the American thing. You forget it.
1: Well, that's because none of us check our email.
0: No, I thought it was.
1: You thought it was spam.
0: I thought it was the people whose teeth are great God.
1: Listen. Anyway, we're going to come back to that.
0: I said the U.S. ambassador do what?
1: We got to move on. So, big fight in Bantown. Not really big fight in Bantown, but big fight in Bantown. Pia Glover-Roll released a statement, Auntie Pia, and people were surprised she released a statement. I wasn't. I don't think there's anything wrong with what she said. She was basically speaking out for her constituents, which are the ones who hired her. Mm. And Golden Gates has been experiencing the worst outages since last week. I think from Sunday, some people have still not yet been turned on. So she released a statement. And she sent it on her Facebook page to her constituents. And of course, the news being as messy as it is, everybody screenshot. And so it made all of the news. So this is what she said. I'm going to just read some of it. Tonight, I cannot rest without formally writing the executive management of BPL regarding the persistent power outages that have been affecting households in Golden Gates for weeks. Constituents have endured repeated interruptions to their electricity supply, often several times throughout the day and the night. Every day, my office is inundated with calls, messages, photographs, and pleas from people who are at that breaking point. Families are losing hundreds of dollars in groceries. Parents are struggling to care for young children. Senior persons living with chronic illnesses are being forced to endure dangerous levels of heat. Small businesses are suffering financial losses. And many residents are unable to rest at night or function productively during the day. have asked BPL for four things: an explanation of what is causing the outages, interim measures to reduce disruption, a timeline for permanent corrective work, and regular updates to residents to my office. I've also requested a meeting with their executive and technical teams within the week. I don't see anything wrong with that. She's doing what she has to do for her constituents.
0: Yeah, so I call a meeting with the people who work for Tingham.
1: Uh-huh.
0: Okay, y'all boss look like she can't call no meeting.
1: Gotta talk to Tingham.
0: Y'all come tell me what's going on.
1: Yeah, I need to know what's going on, because she only could give me a broad overview of what is going on.
0: Right.
1: You know, she could say it's the heat, or she could say whatever. No. I need to talk
0: she
1: to you.
0: Might walk off.
1: Cabinet didn't meet this weekend.
0: Yesterday.
1: She and Oxen when they was in cabinet.
0: I know, but
1: okay. Anyway, the point is, she say, listen, these are the people that voted for me.
0: Yeah.
1: These are the people who I have the answer to. And I see nothing, absolutely nothing wrong with that. And except clearly it worked, because she posted this last night. BPL sent a statement answering that today.
0: Yeah, but except for, right? See, okay, so the way the Westminster works.
1: Yeah, we don't care about the way the Westminster works, because the Westminster don't vote people in.
0: Agreed.
1: Golden Gates voted Pia in by a large number.
0: Yeah, but they can't be there and there.
1: They can't beat her in there because she does things like this.
0: I understand they both turn it into a gated community.
1: If she did not speak up for them, they would be upset. Because there are other constituents who are saying, well, geez, my MP, he ain't saying nothing.
0: Yeah.
1: Not be cause some problems, because now other people want to know why their MPs ain't saying the things that they need to be saying.
0: I want to start off by saying it was me who told y'all to give this problem to Sebas to fix. Everybody thought that was a horrible idea. I just think that if the fella could build all the things he built, he got to fix this old electrical company, right? But everybody want him to be in the cabinet. I tell you all, give this man hard problems, right? No, you all want him to go reroute IT. Anyway.
1: Thank you.
0: Anyway.
1: So what we're talking about.
0: Now we are seeing abnormal Westminster practices. This is a normal Westminster practice.
1: We haven't been doing normal Westminster things for a very long time.
0: Like what?
1: Like when you lose the election by so much, you're supposed to resign as head of the party. No, when's the last time we do that?
0: But we're Negroes. That's the white people version.
1: That we love to do this. I hate when I hear people bring up the Westminster when it's what the word is they're looking for?
0: Convenient
1: for them. Thank you very much.
0: But the Westminster is
1: We haven't been doing a lot of things in the Westminster, so don't bring that up. She did what she had to do for people.
0: And I don't disagree. Listen, and I want to tell Auntie Pia knows, tell Valhalla. Auntie Pia, if they get mad, I will fight them in the road.
1: But you know what? She probably did tell Jo Beth. And she said, Jo Beth, listen, love your girl, but I have to say something for my constituents.
0: They ain't gonna kill you. They ain't gonna kill me.
1: Yeah, she probably say, sweetie, I'm sorry, but I have to do it. And it's coming out tomorrow, and I just let you know in advance.
0: Yeah.
1: She probably did. I want to say that.
0: Never did a one, y'all.
1: We coming back, y'all. We're going to have BPL's response, and we have much more when we come back from the break.
2: I Am The Nation will be back right after these messages.

0: Welcome back to Eye on the Nation.
1: Hello, welcome back to Eye on the Nation. I'm Levin Miller.
2: I'm Sandy Brown.
1: Yeah. You with us?
2: Yeah.
1: Welcome back.
2: Welcome back. So we were talking about the BPL situation.
1: Yeah, and specifically, BPL's response.
2: Yeah, specifically about BSN. BPL, listen, we need to have a meeting. I have these questions. I need to know what's going on. Y'all ain't playing with me. We were talking during the break on whether or not we felt like she as in Auntie Pia, said something to Joe Beth before this. I don't think she blindsided her. Now, we're not sure on how the message was given, mm-hmm. whether it was like, hey girl, just letting you know in advance, this is what I'm gonna do, you know, or it was a bunch of expletives.
1: She probably say,
2: oh jeez.
1: Hello, Joe Beth, this is Pia. And I'm telling you now, those people at BPL, I'm putting them in a meeting, woman to woman. Because BPL literally could have write a one-liner and say, we shall advise our minister and she will advise you accordingly. BPL, could, this whole soliloquy they got going on here. Because what
2: anyway,
1: the executive chairman
2: BPL,
1: mean,
2: BPL,
1: they responded to the Minister of Public Service.
2: They responded to her, not as a Minister of Public Service. And I keep telling you this, you get these people confused in their portfolios.
1: Okay.
2: They responded to her as the Member of Parliament for Golden Gates, mm-hmm. not for as Minister of Public Service.
1: Okay.
2: So, and they said that. They said they acknowledged the concerns expressed by...
1: the Member of Parliament for Golden Gates.
2: Okay. Okay. They didn't say for Minister Pierrot.
1: Okay.
2: So they say, we understand the frustration, discomfort, and inconvenience caused by repeated interruption. Yeah, we tired of the stories. I ain't gonna lie. So let's get to what they're saying is the problem. The recent interruptions were linked to a main cable exiting the Blue Hills Power Station, which developed 3 faults, affecting the power supply to customers in the Golden Gates area and East Street South. The interruption began around 11 p.m. on Sunday, and following extensive investigation and repair work, the cable was successfully repaired and power was restored. You ready for this? Mm-hmm. 6:30 a.m. Wednesday, this morning.
1: Yeah.
2: These people was out from 11 p.m. Sunday. Mm-hmm. Now, I understand now why she had to say something, because I think specific... reports should have been given for Golden Gates.
1: Sure.
2: Did you hear anything?
1: No.
2: I think it was, I would give them that they would update you, but the updates were broad. I don't remember them saying, hey, it's gonna take 3 days for this to repair. Maybe I could go in their channel and see, maybe they said. They said during that period, an effort to provide relief to affected customers, our team rotated supply between Marshall Road and Golden Gates. Mm-hmm. So that's why I guess they were, they had some power sometimes and some other times, because they had to share power between them.
1: Y'all don't do too much of that. That is make the power in South Beach go off.
2: That's what they had to do.
1: Yeah, y'all no fool with that no more.
2: So anyway, during the repair, underground cable pair fault repair is a timely process. I remember them saying that. I remember them saying they had to dig.
1: Right.
2: I do remember that.
1: Yeah.
2: And they had a video of them digging.
1: Yes.
2: So I assume that that was Massey and Golden Gates.
1: But then they also
2: That's their job, though. But
1: then they also had time to put out advisory. I don't need y'all to advise me on nothing. Usually advising people about heat and staying inside. And
2: I never see someone get cussed out more than them. Listen to me. Y'all don't speak to nobody right now. You don't tell me.
1: You don't give me no advice. I advise you to leave me alone.
2: Mind you, the advice could be good, you know.
1: Hey.
2: But you can't tell me that right now.
1: You go dig hole. You don't worry about advising me.
2: But you know, they saying that at the end of this, too. So they saying, listen... the heat has led to the increased electricity demand, and consumers are heavily more reliant on air conditioners, fans, refrigerators, and other cooling appliances. They apologize.
1: Yeah, but put the air conditioner on 78. You ever hear such a foolishness? I was put the
2: air conditioner. I never had no air conditioner on 78.
1: I might sleep in the oven. What the devil my air conditioner gonna be doing on 78?
2: They say pull out little things when you leave home.
1: Standard 73 is basic. Air conditions.
2: Let me tell y'all what some of the things is they see to help.
1: You all got time to be sending advisory? Who digging the hole?
2: Not different people.
1: Mm-mm. You let the advisory fella come out there and help y'all dig this
2: hole.
1: See,
2: they posted a video 20 hours ago that I'm digging this hole.
1: Y'all need all hands on deck. Little flyer making fella, you go there, take off your little tight suit And you go right out there and you help them dig the hole too.
2: Anyway, they giving y'all some of it. Let me see. Let me check the little app. Remember I told y'all to follow the little app.
1: The Northern Lutherans saying that, well, if you think Golden Gate is bad, Clay need to issue one statement next. Y'all gonna cost your bed boy NDPL down, yeah? Because y'all have to think this woman is play. You let the executive chairman in my ministry talk, which they out here having, you want a meeting? You go ahead and meet.
2: Well, they answered, so Clay must see next, because Elutra always
1: You go ahead and meet, let's see.
2: Elutra always off. I have
1: You go meet with the North minister, let's see.
2: I have a cousin in Elutra, and she was like, y'all could blend it, but be it off a couple hours, please be off for days.
1: Yeah, the woman say you can't even make ice in Elutra.
2: I'm trying to see if
1: which don't hate them, because you know, they say when you go on the Lutra fishing boat, right,
2: mm-hmm.
1: and you pour yourself a drink, you can't put ice in your drink because the Lutra boys will say, hey, what you doing, Bala? The ice for the fish.
2: What?
1: Yeah, you have to drink your drink like a fisherman.
2: I was trying to pull it up. They do have regular updates.
1: You really are consistent with trying to follow this BPL saga.
2: Yeah, I'm trying to see if they, now they did post a video of
1: Sandy,
2: them
1: let
2: digging.
1: Me tell you what I know about it. The light is off.
2: Okay.
1: Next question.
2: All right. My humblest apology is. Anyway.
1: This BBL come here. We looking for the blue wire, and the blue wire go through the gray pipe, and the water was in the hole. Tira home. and when Duster, near fainting. You think Tira care anything, but if the wire blue, if the pipe gray, Tira won't know how you get to the piece, where you click the little switch, and the cold air come back out the little white box. That's the only thing Tira won't know.
2: Yeah. Well, anyway, someone say, I sell cup in Freeport for 50 cents. All right. They must still buy a cup in Freeport for 50 cents. The people let me say, ain't nobody is sell cup here no more. A member of parliament told me when I complain about a big portal to call the Ministry of Works, that's how you get fired. What do you mean? Don't she sit in meetings with Joe Beth? And she probably said to Joe Beth, I don't think she blindsided her. I think she probably knew what was going on. I imagine Pia tried to ask Kobe Davis and she brushed her off. And so Pia say, watch this.
1: Yeah.
2: Someone else in yesterday, they thought the same thing.
1: Yeah.
2: That probably is how it happened.
1: Yeah.
2: Sandy, please note that leaving is correct. Mm-mm. Not responding to leaving in those Chinese in y'all. Mm-mm.
1: The more I try to teach this woman.
2: Mm-mm. Mm-mm.
1: Oh boy.
2: Why isn't the chairman speaking? I mean, the CEO spoke. The CEO spoke. The COO spoke. How much people y'all want to speak? Joe Beth doesn't speak.
1: Yeah,
2: y'all want
1: Brave
2: could
1: be next.
2: Yeah. Okay, y'all want everybody speak. Anyway,
1: actually, you can send them people out there to help the boys them dig the hole. This sounds like a big hole.
2: But unfortunately, you know, Golden Gates ain't the only one that's been experiencing outages. We all have been.
1: Yeah.
2: As a matter of fact, my lighting turned back on this corner of Skyline, I think I'm from Sunday. That just been blinking, and people just been zooming through and up and down and all around. It was off first. When the power went off, it never came back on, and now it's flashing. So I don't know if that's
1: Clay,
2: what it is.
1: Clay, you gotta call Clay.
2: Why, Daddy? That light need to turn back on.
1: Yeah.
2: Right there.
1: She doesn't have to go in the box and set the thing.
2: But she just said that been off from Sunday. The power went off on Sunday.
1: You just have to report. They don't know.
2: Nobody drive that area.
1: Nobody who care.
2: They don't have a little thing and say, oh, a little thing, and then, oh, that light just went off like a little grid.
1: Yeah,
2: and
1: but,
2: then each light for each
1: yeah,
2: thing.
1: Yeah, but the fellow who's watched that, he probably on vacation, is summer.
2: Only one person is watching.
1: Yes.
2: Okay. All right.
1: So if you report it, they can come and fix it.
2: Okay, I can report it then. But
1: yeah.
2: We have, like I said, Golden Gates wasn't the only one experiencing challenges. Eyewitness News to the story, and here it is.
3: Frustration continues to grow among Bahamas Power and Light customers as rolling blackouts continue to disrupt homes and businesses across New Providence. BPL, in an apology to consumers, said that crews are working to safely and quickly restore power. The company issued an update through its WhatsApp channel, thanking residents for their patience and understanding. On Tuesday, BPL Chief Operating Officer Anthony Christie provided an update on the extended outages, addressing customers' concerns through the company's social media platforms.
4: The main reason for this was a cable fault along the Blue Hill and Soldier Road corridor. So the teams have presently located that cable fault and they'll be addressing that today with hope of restoring all those customers within the next 24 hours. It is a major work, so it'll take some time. So we appreciate the patience of the public in terms of us getting this done. We did have some weather issues overnight. Some low voltage lines were torn down, and so the teams are also repairing that. So again, a number of things are happening on the system, but we are very active. We're very busy right now, along with BGC in terms of working to restore all customers that are presently off. And again, we understand frustration, and we appreciate the patience. Our customer service teams are taking the calls. We're trying to address and ensure that we address every single issue that's on the system.
2: Appreciate the update. I appreciate what BPL has been doing lately with their comms, but it's just very distracting what was going on in the background. You could hear the people talking, going a little corner.
1: Yeah. And, but he obviously appears to be in calm sense, right?
2: That man looked stressed right out.
1: Yeah, I tell you the man, say he come over chin surgery to come fix the thing the other day. These fellas is...
2: That man looks stressed right out.
1: They putting it all on the line.
2: We stress out too. It is hot. The Department of Meteorology issued a heat wave notice. Y'all know, because in doing my checks in y'all channel, y'all have a whole interview with Basil. With Basil talking about the heat.
1: They also have their own flyer about the heat.
2: So y'all know it's a heat wave. Come on, man. Like, loose us a little bit.
1: Yeah.
2: No way.
1: Yeah.
2: I mean, I don't... someone said you need to head to the airport on JFK. Half the lights been off. I said that already. I think I said that about a week ago.
1: But we're talking about red light. They're talking about light light.
2: They're talking about light light, but I said that too. Remember when I said, I don't know if they were solar or not, but that whole strip, the light's been off. You'd be driving in darkness.
1: You have an obligation for your vehicle to light its own pathway.
2: Yes, but the lights always also need to work.
1: No, I don't disagree. I'm just
2: The lights also need to work. I don't have no obligation to do that because
1: that's
2: I don't want to turn.
1: Inspect your car for the light.
2: Exactly. And then you have your brights on and I get blinded by the brights. Right. You're not supposed to be driving with those on all the time.
1: Right, but
2: they also have a responsibility to make sure those lights work. One thing but you.
1: I'm telling you.
2: One thing but you. You could make up an excuse for people, boy. What's the purpose of having a light if it don't work?
1: Listen to what I'm saying. I'm saying to you that I don't know if there's anything in law that mandates the government.
2: It may not be in the law, but if y'all are going to charge me an extra $100 and something or whatever it is not to, for my car to be on the road, to fix the roads, take a little supplement, make sure the light works.
1: That's a reasonable argument.
2: Put a little solar thing to the top.
1: But they have to do.
2: You have to.
1: Oh, no. All they have to do is stay black and die.
2: He ain't black, though.
1: Okay. All you have to do is stay Conky Joe and die.
2: Conky Joe?
1: Clay, what you is?
2: He Caucasian, eh?
1: He's not Caucasian.
2: He is Caucasian.
1: No, he's from Lutra. That ain't Caucasian. That's like, I have a couple people that speak Conky Joe.
2: Spanish Wales people is be.
1: He's Clay.
2: Okay.
1: Yeah.
2: So stay black and die.
1: Stay Clay and die.
2: Well, we know if somebody can get it fixed.
1: White daddy to the rescue.
2: White daddy, get that fixed. I know my leg to be fixed by tomorrow.
1: You want to take him for Adrian?
2: Sir? Anyway.
1: Oh, boy.
2: Hopefully they get the power situation under control. Honestly, it's nothing to laugh about. It's hot. There's nothing else I can say. It's hot.
1: You have to laugh at Japan, because other than that.
2: It's hot. And let me tell y'all something. And this is going to sound like rich people problems. And I know he's going to try and make it seem like it's a rich people problem.
1: It's expensive to buy.
2: It is so expensive. I had to pay
1: rich people is that rich people problem.
2: Listen, you have to buy diesel to put in that generator. Mm-hmm. And then the generator needs to get service.
1: Right.
2: On top of that, I'm still paying a high BPL bill.
1: Then you got to call the fella who you wasn't talking to for 6 months so he could come bring this 10 gallons to port it. Because 10 gallons of diesel heavy.
2: Just saying it's very expensive. It's like $300 to fill one of them things up. In.
1: You can't lift 10 gallons.
2: No, just come. You pay somebody and they come do it.
1: Boy, is this how you know they big time? You know they big time?
2: Y'all just go and buy diesel yourself.
1: You got the whole truck just come deliver yours?
2: Yeah. That ain't normal.
1: Man, I tell you she said
2: it's normal.
1: I tell you she living in Morrow's Castle. Y'all don't believe me. Nobody ever believed me.
2: The point is, it's also very expensive to have a generator and have a generator running.
1: Gas stations have gas truck bring gas.
2: That's not true. The gas truck even is come bring cooking gas. You ain't gonna do that to me.
1: Gas station and yacht. You own a yacht?
2: No.
1: Well, why gas truck is pulling by where you live?
2: That's normal. Boy. You know what? You're not gonna do that to me. The only point that I'm making is, it's costly.
1: Okay.
2: That's all.
1: Get your gas truck.
2: Don't you have a generator?
1: You didn't get my place in the business.
2: No,
1: like that.
2: And you sit here trying to act like.
1: But no gas truck has come to my house.
2: Anyway, let's move on. So the gaming board is back. I feel like every couple of months, this just make sure that we.
1: I'm not even sure why.
2: Be paying attention.
1: I think must he just improved us. They got paper in the building. I know what the purpose of these statements is. Bala, let me ask you this question.
2: No, the last couple statements made sense. They were trying to protect the public. They were saying, listen, these places, y'all could gamble with them if y'all want, but they are not licensed to gamble in the Bahamas.
1: Okay.
2: So they were trying to help y'all out.
1: Yeah. So, what are you supposed to say when they say that?
2: We trying to help y'all out.
1: Okay.
2: So they can't help us out?
1: Now they come with this, not a waste of paper.
2: This ain't, well, it ain't paper, because it's just a little internet. They sending the thing out. They sending
1: it
2: out.
1: This
2: they
1: government.
2: Want us to
1: Someone
2: know that.
1: To print this.
2: They, who printing it to go where?
1: This government, they have to print one. They can't have this.
2: Print it for what?
1: It's because they need to send one to all of the heads of departments.
2: Anyway, so they pretty much saying, they're reminding y'all, because we knew this already, that all licensed gaming activities in the Bahamas, you ain't supposed to be using that as a bank account. I might as well just summarize what they're saying. They said that the board has found that some patrons are using their gaming accounts for purposes other than gaming. Including facilitated deposits for non-gaming related services. I laugh because I've done this. I'm sorry. I don't have an account. Gaming, I don't have an account, right? But I have had people say, deposit on my account. So anyway, they said, and then withdrawing it without gaming transactions. So they're being advised that the accounts held with licensed gaming operators are only for gaming activities. They must not be used to receive or hold funds for anything else. No. They say it may lead to an investigation and further regulatory action by the board. So this is what you do. Let me, before you say,
1: go ahead.
2: When do people deposit the money? Gamble off dollar. Then take the money off.
1: You say y'all is just be making Bahamians lie? How you know?
2: Gamble off dollar. No. Then that means I use it and then I just take the rest of the money off of it.
1: Here's the thing. How you know every time someone send me money, I did really want gamble, right? And then on my way to go gamble, Jesus convict me. And I say, Jesus, I guess I can't gamble. Let me go try hard, take this off so I can be obedient to the spirit of the Lord. See, gaming board, stop giving yourself things to do that you all can't police. My brother.
2: What do you mean they can't police? They don't have access to people. I don't know. I'm asking.
1: Okay. How you go prove?
2: Don't they have reports? Don't the gaming houses have to give reports?
1: Yes, and how you go prove? I take the money off the account and go on to the window and put my numbers in.
2: Because every month on the 15th, you get $600 placed on this account.
1: Yes.
2: And every month on the 15th at 12:01, you withdraw $600 from this account. You're using that to get paid.
1: How can you prove? Right? You know, like how I like to go. Remember when I tell you I pay the people and the people ain't pay my light bill? You know who I was? I said, could I see Sheila Dawkins, please? Because I know that's who I give my money to. Mm-hmm. So when you give me my $600, right? Let's just say you was a little tenderoni, right? You got the old dude who send you your little $600 every month. Old dude send you your $600. Now you got to do what they call judicious behavior. So you guys say $100 for grocery. That's the same thing the people in the commercial that you do.
2: You ain't supposed to do that.
1: Listen.
2: You're supposed to use that money to gamble.
1: Yes. But okay, so what stops you from taking off your winnings?
2: Right, so what I'm saying is just spend a little bit and then take the rest off.
1: Me and you saying the same thing. So you say, okay, now I will make sure I don't become a chronic gambler.
2: Which they don't want me to do.
1: They also don't want me to do that.
2: Right.
1: So let me manage my gambling, because if I sit here with it on the account, I can end up like one of my other friends who just clicked the whole salary away, right? you know the reason I don't pay bills online? That don't feel like real money to me. I just go click.
2: And
1: next thing I know, back but that and what's that got all the money. And I said, Jesus Christ, I didn't want to give them all of that.
2: Now, listen.
1: So listen, this I close in here. How you know I take the money off the account, just like how people, when they get paid, they take the money off the ATM, and they go and physically.
2: So that's what you're saying.
1: I
2: want to spin it off. I want to sit down and press the button.
1: I got to go read my number book.
2: Okay.
1: Have to dream.
2: Okay.
1: I gotta go draw my little rubric, draw the line. You know how the number people just do it. Mm-hmm. Draw the line.
2: No, I don't get
1: put
2: it.
1: Put it in the cycle, and that's how I know the winning tree number.
2: Okay.
1: And I don't want to do that. I don't want to leave the money on the account because I could jinx it. I don't win like that.
2: Okay.
1: I only just win when I go to the window. All right. How you could tell me that ain't what I doing?
2: No, I buy that argument.
1: Gaming board, man, y'all don't. BC cut they light off.
2: Listen,
1: they make some time with this.
2: But in all fun and jokes aside, I understand why, because banking institutions will have problems with it because they can't make money off of you doing stuff if you're doing stuff. And I don't think they charge.
1: You know what I mean? The Canadians, eh?
2: And the Bahamians. The Bahamian banks is charge you too. The Bahamian banks is charge you to put money and take money. But like the Canadian banks.
1: Yeah, but you know, right. I have an argument for the Canadian them.
2: Listen. Anyway, the point that I'm making is all fun and jokes aside. On the Family Island, sometimes this is the only way that people can receive money.
1: Sunny, I know.
2: Listen, let me. I can't use that argument.
1: No,
2: I, listen to me. Let me. Can I finish?
1: Have a bank.
2: Yeah, I can't do that. I have services or I have products that I sell to people on the Family Island sometimes. And when I say, okay, give me your banking information, they don't have no bank. I promise you, 9 out of 10 times when I say, hey, I need your information,
1: you're gonna go admit guilt on TV. Don't do that. Yeah. She just drive right to the post office and say, hello, wonderful lady at the post office. I'd like to send this to Sheila Kemp.
2: No, they say.
1: In Hatchet Bay.
2: As a matter of fact, one time I almost opened up one so I could get paid from people because these people don't have no bank accounts.
1: You with Miss Market.
2: No, I'm
1: what
2: not. I
1: really
2: didn't open it.
1: She wanted to go by the post office, Penny Savers, and because you don't need no down payment.
2: A lot of these people don't have banks, and it's the only way that they could get their money fast. How long does it take the Penny Savers to
1: instant.
2: Do it?
1: Instant. Mm-hmm. Instant.
2: They have
1: my
2: Penny
1: brother.
2: Savers on every island.
1: Faster. Every post office have a bank.
2: Yeah. How far the post office? How far it is from these
1: see,
2: people?
1: Now you get to have one problem at a time.
2: No, I'm just asking because I know, I can tell you one thing. There's at least 6 number houses in one little corner.
1: You get to have one problem.
2: I can tell you one thing. There's at least 6 number houses in one little corner.
1: You get to have one problem.
2: It's at least.

0: They supposed to say, give me your ID and write your ID down.
1: Really? Why? To know if you have a gambling problem?
0: That ain't never happened. One time. That ain't never happened. And any employee in the gaming house for doing that kind of thing, you all need to give them employee of the year.
1: Leon, they say you make a great defense attorney.
0: Because this girl wouldn't stop. When she ain't trying to get kidnapped, I mean, at this rate.
1: They say, Sandy, you talking too much. Where you get Sandy from
0: now? You about to go to jail.
1: I didn't do it.
0: The whole gaming board right here telling you to don't do this. You
1: I don't have an account. I don't have an account.
0: Yeah.
1: You can't. What you going to do to me? I do not have an account.
0: You ever heard about being concerned with others? You could be concerned right with in who?
1: They have no proof.
0: You know all these number houses have camera, right?
1: Yeah, I don't go to number house. Okay. And how you know someone wasn't sent? And they know who they're looking for.
0: Oh, so you're all running a ring. Oh, man, I thought this a cartel.
1: You know what? The people say stop.
0: Shanta,
1: that's the point.
0: What chance have you got on the big one? So you're running your own little money laundering gang.
1: The people say stop.
0: Okay.
1: All right?
0: You stop. Just tell them yeah.
1: Okay.
0: Yeah.
1: All right.
0: Say yeah.
1: But you realize that some family islands don't have certain banks, and the banks are far distance. Versus the amount of number shops in the city and islands. That's the same thing I said.
0: You can't make an excuse to break the law.
1: There's one that don't allow you to withdraw unless you win. Really?
0: Man, y'all don't say...
1: So if I put money on my account to gamble and then I change my mind because, let's say I put $300 and then BPL was a little higher so I need to take off $100. I can't take my $100 back off?
0: How much of the security y'all got? You must be going crazy in here.
1: Y'all
0: better go get some more security out the back because I'm telling you one thing. Choice boy come for he might. What? Lil security man, don't put your hand on me.
1: That's what they say.
0: Lil behind the cash register woman, try hard, give me my money out there. What you mean, can't get my
1: why are y'all in here talking about Rico? Say, Sandy would have been locked up long time.
0: Don't raise my pressure.
1: That's
0: like
1: what
0: that.
1: They say. They say
0: what
1: there's
0: you mean
1: one that
0: give me my money. You want me to stand on the counter in this place? Eh?
1: So if I, honestly, all fun and jokes aside, so let's just say I budget every month to gamble $300, right? And BPL give
0: and
1: me a little
0: Jesus
1: higher bill.
0: And Jesus tell me don't do it no more, so I come back for the
1: money.
0: And
1: I come back for $200. I can't take my $200 off.
0: I tell you one thing. You all
1: say, no, you can't.
0: Well, you know what? This $200 computer is on its way with me.
1: I know someone who had to write the board to get their money.
0: Who? I write no board to put my money in. Y'all don't say crazy things. Ultra Games, y'all go buy one more of these. Because this laptop is mine. I'm leaving here with it.
1: You don't know who it is, and we ain't calling no names.
0: I just calling a random name.
1: Yeah, don't call no random names before these people think that's what you're
0: okay.
1: talking about.
0: The not people, Ultra Games.
1: The people didn't say who it was inside here.
0: You think about what this man just said, this person, because I don't know if it's man or woman, that when I put the
1: Jane.
0: My money.
1: Janae? Jane.
0: My money that nobody helped me make on the account. And I say, oh, never mind. Give me money back. And a company will got more money than me. They can tell me, y'all don't do that. Y'all don't do that.
1: Anyway.
0: Y'all is BPLA.
1: The people I'm saying.
0: Because you know BPLA will do that too. You ever miss and put too much money on your light bill?
1: Yeah, they don't give it back.
0: I could they say we are aware.
1: They can hold it. They'll just put you
0: your
1: in a
0: concern.
1: Yeah.
0: About the overpayment. We are reviewing the matter. By the time as they finish reviewing.
1: The next bill don't come
0: my
1: on,
0: friend,
1: they don't take
0: say
1: that
0: like
1: off
0: that.
1: Anyway.
0: Yeah,
1: let that go. But see, that's never happened to me because I don't ever overpay. I have my coworker, she's put the same amount on every month. Whether it's higher or lower, it's the same amount.
0: Yeah.
1: So
0: that's
1: that has happened to
0: her. Yeah. It's 50 or 50.
1: No, it ain't 50 now.
0: It's $50.
1: It ain't 50. Anyway, the point of the story is the gaming board say, stop it, stop it, stop it.
0: And we say, yeah. Yeah.
1: Prove it. Prove it. Prove it.
0: Man, I don't know why this just be. I mean, they probably pay a whole girl one whole day pay to play this foolishness, you know. The gaming board is out of hand.
1: Anyway. But you know what? We gotta just read the comments before we go into our next story. We can't go into the next story because
0: them, I even need to bring them no receipt. When I bring them all these dream book I have.
1: But see, there you go.
0: I say, my friend, I just be gaming in my sleep.
1: People is pay their staff through number houses. They say you need to blow the whistle on the gaming board. I think he bring the whistle. God is good. He ain't bring that today.
0: Or so they believe.
1: Where it is.
0: I can't tell you all my points.
1: Yeah, you
0: ain't
1: bring that. If you bring that, that'd have been sitting right in your lap. He ain't bring his whistle a day, y'all. He ain't bring it. Anyway, when we come out, we have a good story. Remember we said we were going to find some good stories? We have a nice little heartwarming story for y'all.
2: I Am The Nation will be back right after these messages.

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0: Hello, welcome back to Iron the Nation. I'm Lee Vanilla.
1: And I'm Sally Brown. 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
0: Canoe, because who else?
1: So every day, just something new.
0: Yeah.
1: So a nice little story, you know, a story that made headlines. Brownie made headlines. Yeah. If anybody remember Brownie and the whole incident.
0: Yeah, poor Brownie.
1: That started a whole debate on whether or not the dog should have been shot. I don't know if y'all remember the officers from
0: B-Dogs.
1: The Bahamas Department of Correctional Services were walking. They was walking with their dogs. Brownie them raised up a little bit.
0: Yeah.
1: And then somebody, if from different angles, it looked like different people. Yeah. Ain't nobody sure.
0: Who should
1: it? It looked like a woman to me. Then somebody else said, no, it was the man. Nobody knows, but the dog was shot. Yeah. Brownie was killed. Bunch of memes came out. People were arguing whether or not this was justified or not. Well, B-Dogs felt so bad that they decided that they were gonna give the man a new dog.
0: Yeah,
1: so I think we have a story. Yeah. So, as a part of their community relations strategy, Commissioner of Corrections Don Clare reached out to Mr. Errol Duke. There he is. To see how they could bring They could bring some relief to the situation, and he said that he wanted another dog.
0: Right.
1: So they gave him
0: a Malinois.
1: Is that what that is?
0: That's what it looked like to me.
1: You know what that looked like? Did y'all see the dog that they took out of the washing machine?
0: No, that was a Royal Bahamian pot cake. This is a Malinois.
1: That looks like a Royal Bahamian pot cake as well.
0: No, this is a Malinois.
1: Huh?
0: This is a Malinois.
1: I can't tell.
0: It's a Malinois.
1: This Dutch Shepherd.
0: They told you what kind of dog it was in their thing, I think.
1: It did not. Yes, it did. Shame. So they gave him, didn't finish reading, a new furry pup. Four-month-old Dutch Shepherd.
0: Dutch Shepherd.
1: And the first supply of food was presented. You didn't give more than the first supply of food? That's one limit of food.
0: Brownie them be eating pork chop. He only Dutch this week. Next week he could be a Royal Bahamian Shepherd. Then they give him some pork chop, my friend. Nothing like good old tabletop rice and pork chop to make a dog really feel
1: so
0: like
1: So y'all try to say this dog could drive this man crazy.
0: They're very energetic.
1: So pups get Malinois to replace Brownie is crazy.
0: Yeah. Certainly the value of the dog is much more.
1: But that's fine. But let me tell you something. You know, to me, you couldn't replace my dog. You couldn't. I'm not a dog owner. I'm a cat owner. You couldn't just give me another kitten and think it could replace my dog. Anybody who have animals knows that different animals have different personalities.
0: Okay.
1: So, you know, the personality of my dog may have matched me. This dog may be, you may be bringing me Chucky.
0: At least you could teach this dog how to don't come with the yard.
1: You may be bringing me Chucky. Not them dog they say is jump 10 foot high.
0: No, but they also respond very well to instructions. So if you tell
1: the
0: them,
1: ones that you train.
0: Don't
1: so do pot cakes. You could train pot cakes too.
0: Yeah, but Brownie them is get excited.
1: We don't train.
0: Yeah, but when Brownie
1: you
0: them,
1: think they're going to go train that dog? That man is 90 large odd. That man is 90 large odd.
0: Right.
1: You think he going to go train that dog?
0: Well, I know we got time. We can see. And the dog is a puppy, so the dog got a lot of life left.
1: But my question is, y'all just found this dog, because that was a couple months ago, eh?
0: Yeah, but remember now, they run in a kennel, so probably they have, like, they had to wait to get a little new dog in
1: there. Oh, this was the dog from them?
0: This looked like the kind of dog they just used.
1: Oh, okay. Because so they could have gone right to Humane Society and get one of them dog from there.
0: No.
1: Yes. state. The people there all the time saying that they need people to adopt those dogs.
0: You understand government spending. So trying to get $25 so you can get a dog from the Humane Society will give the commission a gray hair. If you have a dog supply coming in, you could just say...
1: No, but these people say they are high-energy escape artists and require a lot of exercise, attention, and work.
0: They require training.
1: Daddy is 90 high odd.
0: Large odd, mm-hmm.
1: Is it large or high?
0: Daddy large odd.
1: Large odd.
0: Yeah.
1: Say that breed for an older gentleman is not a good match. These are the people I'm saying.
0: But what he does have is almost an acre of property.
1: Nah, nobody said that man was 100.
0: So all you need to do is somebody with a fence... Donate Papa some fence, because if you fence in that yard would be perfect for this dog. You know that yard is like almost an acre. Mm. Someone with some fence. Man, look at Papa. Put Papa picture up. Papa is a man ripe with age. Look. Man, y'all give him some fence.
1: It was a good gesture, you know, and I appreciate B-Dogs for doing it.
0: B-Dogs should also have some fence, because there's B-Dogs. All they have down there is fence.
1: Not how them people is be trying to scale them. And they just shoot somebody who tries to scale the fence that
0: I mean, they didn't have the fence.
1: Okay.
0: So B-Dogs, man, care Papa back some fence. If they fence in that yard, this dog will have a happily wonderful life in a big yard.
1: Okay, well, Daddy and I have no fence though. So what y'all gonna do?
0: I just told you, B-Dogs, don't worry about keeping. You know they're building wall. Yes?
1: Yes.
0: So when you build wall, you take down fence, and that's correct?
1: No, you could have a wall and a fence. They have a wall and a fence there already.
0: Well, don't worry about that. They say they're building the wall, it must be 16 foot high. That's as tall as the Tower of Babel. Mm. So when y'all build this big, tall, high wall, just take the fence down, cared right by Dad, because you know you could repurpose fence, right? And just fence in Dad's yard. Do that for him.
1: Okay, so all of this because they shoot Brownie.
0: I continue to tell you about liability. You can't tell me how hurt to be.
1: I'm not saying that, but you're going to give me a fence?
0: I is a man 90 large odd. I done faint a couple of times for Brownie. Brownie was very instrumental to my family. I every now and again I think about Brownie. I have palpable grief and taking it with the faintness. Please bring me some fence for this new dog. You want me to go tell the judge that?
1: Open up the phone line.
0: 323-775-698-0775.
1: Someone say, Lord Santa, you a cat lady? Yes, cats are the easiest. I'm a cat person. I am a cat. I speak when I want. I go to you if I want you to touch me. I don't want you to touch me, then you don't touch me. I bite you. As a cat. Cats are easy to get along with.
0: So apparently someone is providing him some fence.
1: Yeah, but somebody also say, y'all don't realize those dogs can scale fence and wall?
0: That's why you put it up 10 foot. So you make him, give him like
1: 10
0: foot
1: ain't enough.
0: Give him like prison fence?
1: 10 foot ain't enough. Why you don't send him some of those quarters from your bus to build a fence?
0: They could jump good.
1: That's the people say. So people say send him some quarters.
0: Stop saying stupid things to me. What I was telling you. These dogs could jump high when you feed them things like Yukonoba, right? When you feed the dog
1: pork chop and turkey.
0: This dog about to be overweight in but 6 months. I could see if they make it to Christmas and he said, keep the turkey bone.
1: But no, the amount of energy that those dogs have, he won't be overweight.
0: If you feed this dog table food, you watch. When they go in the yard, new Brownie only have enough energy for 2 bucks. That's just to let you know. One is to let you know car pull up. The Negroes are now coming out of the car and Brownie getting in the back of the yard, he finished for the day. I don't assume that those two old people are going to go take out a gift card by the pet store.
1: We're gonna give them some dog food. They gave him a bag of dog food. You give him another bag of dog food. The people say with the quarters from your bus. Hi, caller. Welcome to the show.
2: Good evening, Mr. Miller.
0: Hey, how's everything?
2: Everything all right. First lady and the producer.
1: Hey.
2: Mr. Miller.
0: Hey.
2: The amount of blackout we are experiencing in Nassau and the Family Island. Hotel and the hospital. Something telling me something ain't right.
1: Mm-hmm. Yeah, BPM.
2: Because it happening too often.
0: Right.
2: When it ain't a fire someplace or an engine overloading at the power plant or a damaged cable fault that needs repair or lightning hitting a transformer. Excuse. That is a sign of sabotage.
1: I think it's sabotage.
2: And Peter, Andrew, James, and John,
1: it all.
2: will have to tell me that BTL Union ain't behind this mess.
1: Oh, no.
2: Adios.
1: Okay, adios, muchacho.
0: Oh, okay, LFA. He's just breaking it all in Spanish today. Wow.
1: Friends eating, BBL Union sabotaging. I think that's it. I think the system just old and aging.
0: I think they was doing that same nonsense of running the system on one leg or whatever it was the minister say. And they can't believe it.
1: I think the system.
0: Now all they have is one leg. That's what I believe. You see they show us the box and all that fire. I think that fire was lightning fire. That looked like other fire to me. 3-3-7-7-7-5-6-9-8-0-7-7-5.
1: Sani, do you want a cat? I have 10. I have one. I don't need any more. Why you have 10 cat? What you do with 10 cat, babe?
0: Oh, yeah, I know about that.
1: 10? You have animals? Mm-mm. None? Not even a little fish? Mm-mm. Little bird? You should get yourself a little bird or something.
0: I am an animal.
1: I have zero comments to that. There's no producer for the show. She's always ducking. Yeah, but she right there. We have two. We have
0: a
1: technical producer. What?
0: Are you a plant?
1: What does that mean?
0: You said I should get an animal. I said I am an animal. You said you don't have any comment. But that must mean that you don't agree with being an animal. But are you a plant?
1: I have no comment because we both know you didn't mean that you're an animal in the way that you're trying to pretend like you meant that you're an animal.
0: Or are you a single cell amoeba?
1: Hi, Carla. Welcome to the show.
3: Hi, Sani. How are you?
1: Good, thanks. You scared me just now.
3: Mr. Miller, how are you, sir?
0: I'm fantastically well. How are you?
3: I'm well, thanks.
0: Yes.
3: Okay, a suggestion. Mm-hmm. Do you think we need a other power station along with BPL because it looks like this one station cannot handle it?
1: What you mean? We have more than one.
0: Well, there are two companies now, aren't there? Isn't there Bahama, what is it, BG something?
1: But I don't think it have to do with the having more companies if the more companies ain't bringing new machines. I don't think the problem is how it's being run. I think the problem is the machines are old and they need to be thrown away and they keep putting tape on things instead of just buying something new. They said that before, but they said it was just going to be too expensive to build an entirely new plant. But don't worry, LNG coming to save the day.
0: So somebody wants you to know that Duke Erlstrawn is a...
3: Okay, thank you.
1: Alrighty.
0: ...is a consummate dog handler and a man that even at the ripe age of 96 is still quite vivacious and full of energy. And that this
1: but
0: dog...
1: But that dog?
0: And this dog has no idea what he's in for.
1: Okay, all right. Okay.
0: Duke Erlstrawn, I'm told, is up to the task. At the ripe age.
1: I have no comment on that. I ain't of it. At this ripe age. I ain't of it. I ain't running. Our dog get out the other day. I say, let him loose. Because I ain't chasing him.
0: Oh, no. Shanta, what? What is with you and your fascination with Jay?
1: In the yard. We have a yard for the dog to play in. We have a big backyard. The Shih Tzu got loose and he was doing a thing. And I say, I'm not catching him. Tired.
0: Okay, Because, Kamish, I want you to come take a look at this little yard they running here now. They got all kind of things going on. I ain't sure about no more. The dog could get out. The gas truck got to pull up. This yard is getting out of hand.
1: Hi, Carla. Welcome to the show, because I ignored you. Hello?
0: Carla, you there?
4: Hello.
1: Hi.
4: Yes, good evening.
1: How
0: you doing?
4: I am fine, Michelle.
1: Great.
0: Fantastic.
1: What's up?
4: Just right here enjoying the show. Y'all talking about cat and dog. I have a dog and a cat lover.
1: How much animals do you have?
4: I have one cat.
0: Oh, yes.
4: I had two dogs. One of my dogs ran away last year, October.
0: Oh, boy.
1: Unfortunate.
4: And I was so sorry. Oh, my God. Mm. And all they could tell me was my dog was too big and fat, and that is already in the Chinese fort. You know that wasn't my thing.
1: Who said that to you, ma'am? Don't tell them to say things like that, man.
0: What?
4: I think I saw her.
0: Oh, boy.
4: And my dog was so nice.
0: Wow.
4: But he ran away. I still have a dog and a cat. I love dogs and cats.
0: Wow.
4: Okay. I can't see cat lover.
1: Yeah. They're easy. There's take care of this. Now, honestly, aren't the cats easier than dogs?
4: My cats like to beg.
1: Well, yes, cats is bag. My cat is bag all day.
4: You can't. Right, that's what I'm saying.
1: It's just the bagging with the food. Yeah, they bag. They meow, meow, meow all day, bagging. Other than the bagging.
4: The minute I wake up, Sunny, that cat began to sing. Meow.
1: Yeah, it is bag a lot. Yeah. I like that, how she did with the cat.
4: Jerry.
1: They just eat all day. Yeah, they just eat all day. What's your cat named? Gary?
0: Jerry.
4: Jerry.
1: Jerry.
4: And guess where I got Jerry from?
0: Mandela's.
4: Rodney Munger.
0: Well, what a time to be alive in Jerusalem.
1: My cat named Jose.
0: Like Quavo?
1: Like Quavo.
4: I got that from Rodney Munger. I had my cat like 3 years now.
0: Wow.
1: My cat is named Jose.
0: Well, you tell Jerry, we say, keep on being a wonderful cat.
4: Okay.
1: All right. My cat's
4: y'all
1: name is King.
4: Y'all doing an excellent job.
1: Thank you.
0: Yeah.
1: I tried to name my cat Jose. It did name Jose originally.
0: Right, and then they unnamed that.
1: Yes, we decided to name him King.
0: King. Do you also give your cat blue water? Like this person who says, their dog
1: no,
0: is
1: No, I just
0: give
1: my
0: water.
1: Cat Dasani water.
0: Or their own is drink blue water.
1: Not the
0: know.
1: Blue. Whenever I go to places
0: this
1: and I order
0: no dog.
1: And I order the water,
0: mm-hmm.
1: and if they give me that kind, I just give it to my cat.
0: Oh, boy.
1: But she don't drink tap. He don't drink tap water.
0: Oh, boy.
1: He has snacks. He has toys.
0: Mm. Wow.
1: We take care of our animals.
0: I am with you.
1: We take care of man, why we can't take care of animals?
0: Which man?
1: Y'all.
0: Where you go to sign up?
1: Please, don't act like you've never been kept once or twice.
0: No, man. Listen, I come straight off of the slave ship into the slave wick.
1: You ain't never had a woman take care of you? Cook you dinner?
0: I tell the woman
1: rub them, your feet?
0: I tell the woman
1: draw them, you a bath? You ain't never had none of that?
0: I tell the woman them, take care of me not. Take care of me. So one thing I always prepare for is when rowdy come.
1: Nobody believed that at all. You never had a woman cook for you.
0: Nah, I said.
1: Hi, Carla. Welcome to the show.
5: Hello. How are you?
1: Good. How are you?
5: All right. I can bring you coffee cat tomorrow.
1: You know what? Something?
0: This is like $66,000. You ain't bring the $66,000 yet, man. How much time? You go promise, Francesca, you blow the whistle. That's enough of this. You blow.
1: I need no cat. Cat's too expensive.
0: Bring us the $66,000.
1: Yeah, man. I need that.
5: $160 a week.
1: I need that $66,000 because I need to get my hair done.
0: Cat.
1: Producer need our hair done.
5: I can't get you to give you nothing.
1: Oh, yeah.
5: I can't put it to the TV.
0: You in Fox City? Don Claire, let him out. He got something for us. We, commission.
5: Take the number down and call me. Yeah. Y'all get the number right there.
1: Give the number to the producer.
5: Yeah, okay. Yeah,
1: alrighty.
5: I got an ID caller.
1: Okay, yeah.
0: No, we ain't got an ID caller.
1: Hold on and give the number to the producer. She can take your number.
0: Yeah.
1: She like things. Trust me, she can take that number.
0: And if you fall for that, you might still come buy one of these. You might still come buy one of these two bridge my daddy bill. Don't mind they name it after Sydney Poitier. They mind.
1: Hi, Carla. Welcome to the show. You there? Okay. Okay, Sonny, don't fall for it. Before Akipio, we grew up on pump water and nobody died. That's all right. You know what? Real water drinkers know that water tastes different.
0: I gave the dog the Tingham water. Sorry.
1: Say, Sonny, you're mad at B-Dogs.
0: He gotta be in B-Dogs. He can't
1: he
0: come.
1: He say he can't come. He might be, but how he get calling and watching the show?
0: See, now you're giving the commissioner more wick. Commissioner Claire.
1: I just ask it.
0: Let him out. He say he got $66,000. You could put, he could go right back. As soon as he bring the money, and then you could put him back in there.
1: I know someone who named their dog, their cat, D-O-G. You got to say it like the letters. It named D-O-G.
0: I had enough of that too.
1: They named their cat D-O-G. You got to say it like the letters.
0: Yeah.
1: D-O-G.
0: Well, we had a dog. Well, we actually have a dog in my yard. You know the dog name?
1: Dog.
0: That's what the dog name.
1: So it's not your dog?
0: He's the yard dog.
1: So it's not your dog. Let me tell y'all something. People just make fun and stuff. I was at a breakfast spot the other day, and this guy was talking about, there was a lot of like stray dogs and stuff walking by or whatever. And so one of the people was like, oh my God, like we really need to get rid of these dogs. So this guy was like, don't do it. We had a lady through our corner So we said, who used to complain about the stray dogs all the time? Mm-hmm. The stray dogs used to be walking. So I guess one day she run hot and she must have called Humane Society or one of the places that has come for the dogs. And they came and they picked up all of the dogs. He said, the next week we get robbed.
0: Yeah,
1: the dogs. He said the dogs used to was the neighbors. He said the dogs used to alert people. She said the woman complained that the dogs used to bark all night. Mm-hmm. Well, the dogs was keeping the thief them away.
0: Yeah.
1: The minute the dogs gone, corner quiet.
0: Yeah.
1: He said, I swear, the next week, tree the house is through the corner get robbed.
0: He must say, well, dog gone.
1: Yeah, go get you some dog like leaving them who ain't really on the dog. I hope he's feed a little bit.
0: Yeah.
1: They protect you.
0: Of course. And like, you know, when I heap up the food.
1: So you giving him table food? You know you're supposed to give dogs table food?
0: Okay. He loves it. He doesn't look like a dog that don't love it. But he loves up a pork chop now. I'll tell you that right now.
1: He can eat him a little pork chop.
0: Then I give him the pork chop. I say, I'm smacking on. I say, this dog smacking. No, he loves up a pork chop. I'll tell you that right now.
1: Sonny,
0: I don't personally have a dog, no.
1: He like bring Sonny stuff. He don't bring it. I promise.
0: No, he bring one bottle of tequila. I think he must even win a raffle.
1: Don't do him like that. See, she get the number.
0: Yeah. You know, I see this before, you know.
1: You know?
0: And then Jesus said to them while standing on the mount, I must leave now, but keep looking up. For the same way that I go, I shall return. You keep looking at your phone, cousin.
1: He say, boy, Sonny, none of your coworkers warned you have nothing. Mind they hang up on me.
0: The number there?
1: Oh, she say she got your number off the call ID.
0: Yeah, man. Yeah, man. 66,000. By tomorrow, you should be driving a little.
1: Y'all say 66,000 in B-Dox.
0: Something from...
1: He can't be in B-Dox because he watching any typing. They don't even have the strong internet in there for him to be typing and watching the show.
0: He probably a part of, like, the, what you call the program?
1: What?
0: The part of,
1: the work release thing?
0: Yeah. The part of the piece.
1: What they call it?
0: The part of the piece.
1: They just get him internet?
0: I know, but I just feel like, you know, they probably say he's such a good insider. We want to just make sure we look out for him.
1: Oh, okay, last call waiting. Hi, caller. Welcome to the show.
6: Afternoon.
1: Hi, how are you?
6: I hear you all talking about the ruling with the gaming board willing to pass. That's mm-hmm. just pure mm-hmm. stupid and foolishness.
0: Mm-hmm.
6: We don't have anything better to do in this country. Why do we always try to keep our feet on our people's neck? It's from one thing to the next. We just getting rolled over like a truck.
0: Yeah.
6: Well, now they won't try to stop the people. Just have money there to gamble. God help us in the Commonwealth of the Bahamas.
0: Oh, Jesus, peace.
1: Mom, so you all can't stop keeping your foot on people. Now, Mom, it's not a ruling that they're trying to pass. They just
0: like
1: letting y'all know that from the beginning, this is not what it was meant for. And she realizing, oh, Castro wants y'all to know she did not hang up on the people. The lady hung up. Mm-hmm. Okay? We just saw a drug seizure. I was waiting to see if it was Freeport, but it wasn't.
0: They might have gone back and drank it.
1: It wasn't. But apparently they got customs, the police force. They had an operation at LPIA.
0: This drugs? That's why the Chinese them was walking up and down. The drugs didn't reach yet.
1: They went there and they saw two unattended black suitcases.
0: Mm-hmm.
1: The suitcase ain't had no identifying passenger information on it.
0: The
1: first suitcase had 50 sealed packages of suspected marijuana, mm-hmm. one black sheet,
0: mm-hmm.
1: or like a sheet like it's put on, and an Apple AirTag.
0: See that?
1: That's how he was going to track it.
0: That's my point. That
1: the second had 50 sealed packages. How'd get here? And where'd come from?
0: I can tell you where it probably got.
1: How does a suitcase
0: going right to where the Chinese them is?
1: How does a suitcase... Stop saying that. How's a suitcase...
0: okay.
1: With no... identification on it. Get to the airport.
0: Where the camera them is?
1: Okay.
0: Camera watching person in the airport.
1: The second one had 50 sealed packages of marijuana and one black sheet. They ain't even bother to put an air tag. They only had enough money to put an air tag in one.
0: I also think y'all need a new Obear woman because y'all Obear woman black sheet ain't work too well.
1: That's what it's supposed to be.
0: What it have to be.
1: Well, they said the combined weight of the marijuana was 115 pounds.
0: $100,000.
1: No. $288,250. They said it's the good, this is the hydroponic marijuana.
0: Okay, well, if it's hydroponic, maybe.
1: What's the difference?
0: That's the means they grow it in a container with the chemical and the light and
1: oh, these are the ones that have
0: different
1: names.
0: Yeah, the ones you could rate.
1: Give me that Bahama Mama. You know, I went to Toronto once. It's legal there. Don't shun to me. You could go to the place.
0: And get the Kushun Peng.
1: And they have like a menu. Like when you go in like, you know, the fast food restaurant.
0: Yeah.
1: And then they ask you, okay, you trying to relax? Or you trying, you need an upper or a downer?
0: Right. So what if you need like an in-betweener?
1: They say if you want an upper or you want a downer. And then the person will say, I'm trying to sleep. And they say, okay, take this one. You know, they have one called Bahama Mama.
0: Yeah.
1: Take this Bahama Mama. There you go.
0: Yeah, you know, Cat Williams say you got to watch it for these names. They're getting worse and worse every time. This may be the crypt, the crack, the corner light.
1: No inmate allowed foods or internet. Probably a phone sneak in. This man is not in prison.
0: Well, then he might got to be because the 66,000 must be in there. If he ain't in there, the 66,000 must be in there. Because one thing it can't do is reach
1: out. This man is not in prison. Y'all stop letting these people say that. Before we go, producer wanted to say rest in peace to Phantom OG. He passed away yesterday.
0: Yeah.
1: Condolences to his family, his fans, listeners, friends.
0: Condolences to the 10 again.
1: Talking about Fenton?
0: Okay.
1: He wasn't a part of that?
0: No, I just saying I wanted to say that.
1: Okay.
0: And I want to declare Bishop Denzel as the apostle of the entertainers.
1: You've said that already.
0: I just wanted to redeclare it.
1: Okay. We can see Mario.

0: A report on that fatal crash is expected within 30 days. Meantime, Bahamas Power and Light says a cable fault along the Blue Hill and Store Road corridors behind the extended outages affecting parts of southwestern New Providence. Chief Operating Officer Anthony Christie said on Tuesday that crews had located the fault and were actively carrying out repairs to restore power to affected customers. And Deputy Prime Minister and Minister of Education Chester Cooper says the 300 teachers being recruited from Ghana will receive the same contracts and benefits as Bahamian educators. Cooper says the government is close to concluding an agreement with the Bahamas Union of Teachers following progress on key financial terms. He says the recruitment effort is part of the government's urgent response to address the ongoing teacher shortage. Well, that's a look at your news headlines. A check on weather is next. A heat advisory remains in effect for the entire Bahamas, and a dust advisory remains in effect for all islands of the Bahamas, as well as the Turks and Caicos Islands. Strengthening high pressure and a plume of Saharan dust will promote hot, hazy weather across the country. The daytime high is expected to get up to 95 degrees Fahrenheit or 35 degrees Celsius. 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Once again, I'm Natario McKenzie. Have a great day, everyone.
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3: I blame them for making me crazy.

thankful with you, man. What today is? This a Wednesday? I kind of out of sorts today. You ever feel like you don't know where you is? Like that, what they call it? Derealization? Man. But yo, we on a pod to healing. We on a pod to better. We on a pod of better self-actualization and all them big therapy words. DJ Chili in the building. Chili look like he good. Better than me. This is the Firestorm. We brought to you by 103.5. It's the beat. And man, I feel like the heat really getting to me now. Like, before I was talking it out, I was like, woo. Now it's like, you know, you don't even want to open your car door. You don't want to step outside. You don't want to do nothing. Y'all, take it easy. Keep it cool. I got the ice mine there for you. All right, let's get into the music. Big up to everybody on the WhatsApp line. 323-7775. And, of course, on TikTok, on them socials at 103.5. The beat underscore Bahamas. 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You know, some of y'all fridge. People just can listen on their fridge and they... Fancy.

Actually, before we move on from the Fountain, right, I just want to say R.I.P. to Fountain Moja. I interviewed Fountain Moja in like 2022 before I came to 103. And he mainly was saying that he was keeping himself amidst the youth in music. Don't try to say that Fountain Moja wasn't recreating himself, keeping up with the times. He was putting out dancehall songs, Afrobeat type of flavors. He was switching it up. He even let me listen to like a hip-hop type of song too as well. And I just, as I think about that, it's like you could be strong in your foundation, be strong in your faith, but don't be scared to keep evolving, keep growing, keep living life. And I remember Fountain Moja in their moments, you know, because he's in the studio with another young artist. And he say, hey, listen, don't think I ain't got it for you, all right? So R.I.P. Fountain Moja, you can keep that fire blazing, ever hot, R.I.P.

That's $1 million pull-up right there, Chili. DJ Chili on a Wednesday, middle of the week, in the middle of the road, doing it for you. The sun is hot, the summer is hot, and so is the firestorm.

0: 103.5 is the BKM, the cup for which you mind. Hey, we right here. What they say? We posted up, we plastered on a Wednesday, middle of the week. Cam to come for with you. You know, it's Jack Cam, Ross Chili right here. I tell Chili Gross that he locks a thing. He talking about, oh, he ain't want to go through the little ugly face or whatever. It's like, boy, when you, like, why you blocking me?
1: Why my camera ain't on? Why the camera ain't, you know, camera there?
0: Why you even blocked? Anyway, y'all can't see us.
1: Why?
0: I don't know. Things be messing with my settings. Awesome. I don't know.
1: Do it again.
0: Let me see. No, we chilling and
1: boys
0: chilling.
1: Be
0: we chilling in the dark. All right, because everybody tapped in on the road. We did the tribute to French and Moja. All right. And then the rest of the culture. Bigger to Mikey on the check-in. Bigger to Treasure. We way out. Well, we starting from we right here. Alright. Today, we finally know who's going to be in the FIFA World Cup Finals. And I gotta give it to Chili. Chili predicted this one yesterday on the show. We got Spain up against Argentina. Messi did it. He made his way out. You know, eyes open for to see Spain and England. Something different, man. Let me see something different. Alright. Why you put that camera on me? Jesus. We are Tech. Big up to everybody on the socials, alright? We brought to you by Jimmy's Wines and Spirits. The Cruise Sport, Ace Tech Auto, as well.

0: 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All right, we're coming back after this quick commercial break. It's 103.5. It's the beat.
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6: 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Turn it up. 911 Fire Department, what is your emergency? It's too hot. Them boys going crazy on the firestorm.
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9: 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Chili.
10: 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Yo, Chili. Is there?
11: 103.5 is the beat. Chili, if you know, it's weather time. Why you play my weather music? I don't want to say the weather to a ratchet beat. Ain't nobody want to hear the weather and tweak. Come on, man. This is the firestorm. Game to come for with you. DJ Chili in the building. You all I need a DJ. Hey, Chili, it's fine. It's fine. Blend it.
12: There you go.
11: Blend it, huh? Blend it. Let's go.

0: can't rap the weather. 88 degrees in the capital. We going on to a low of 82 tonight. Wind gusts up to 9 miles per hour. It ain't been much breeze. That been like my main headache with the heat. Give me back the breeze, man. Please. All this hair and dust and these things. Give me the breeze. Bring back the breeze, all right? Sun setting around 8:01 in the p.m. is the real deal. Feel is around 90 degrees. So, let's watch out. Illumination at 3% tonight. We got a next full moon in 14 days. So my moon children out there, praise Jah. All right, humidity at 67%. That's what we're looking at. That's how it's looking, all right? Let's get back into the music. We brought to you by Jimmy's Wines and Spirits. Let's pop a bottle, pop off. It's a Wellness Wednesday in the middle of the week. I just trying to feel better. Who with me? Big up to Trez on the check-in. Trez, you know he miss you too every single time. Big up to Big up to Jewy on the check-in. Big up to Mikey 1K. Big up to JL. Big up to Zari in the check-in. And one Charmaine. You know if a Charmaine supports you, that's well support. You ever need a Charmaine to make cold potato salad, she can make that. Alright, so big up to Charmaine on the check-in. You ready now?
1: Yeah. 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

Listen, once you able to get up and get it, don't complain, man. 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

That's you. 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Only for it, this woman on the live. Pick up everybody on TikTok. 103.5 is the B. Oi. She say yeah for true. Madness. 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

0: Coming back after this quick one. A quick commercial break, man. A lot of things happening for the rest of the summer. The partying just started good. So keep it locked in, listening good. It's the Firestorm. Gas, gas, gas.
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nigga lie, think they say I can't say it how they say it, but I think they really changed the game with this one. You know? They changed the game with this one. We coming back after this quick commercial break into the last lap. Gonna get you home wherever you need to be. Thank you for riding with us, all right? At 103, more than just music. A whole quarter pound.

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0: a song at an evening time, I swear. That's it for the Firestorm, all right? Make sure you keep it locked. Let 1K take you into the nighttime. I'll be back on your radio on Saturday as the weekend kicks up and everything just kicks off. We had a rough last weekend. A tough week.
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2: 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Price is subject to that.
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